victory of Jesus. We activate victory. The victory of Jesus. We activate victory. You are victorious in your home. You are victorious when you go out. You are victorious when you come in. You are victorious when you sleep. You are victorious when you wake. You are victorious. Jesus prayed for it, so you have it. Jesus.

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Well, what an amazing weekend it is. Yes, it's a Saturday morning. It is May 23rd, 2026. Good morning. Thank you for joining us for the Good Morning Enyimba Show on Enyimba 94.3 FM. Abba. Well, it is 5 minutes past the hour of 7, and the Good Morning Enyimba Show is back on your tie. I'm super excited. Let me tell you something about being happy early in the morning. In case you are not always happy in the morning, I want you to know that in the morning, once you wake up, what it means is that you are still very much alive in the land of the living, and that should make you happy. That should really, really, really make you happy. Okay, it's a beautiful day. We have amazing programs lined up for you. It's a Saturday morning. Yes, of course, the weekend edition of the Good Morning Enyimba Show. Quite different from what we do from Monday till Friday. Yes, of course, today we take a different turn because we know it's weekend. So we want you to relax, unwind, and enjoy entertaining programs we'll be bringing your way this morning. So we're kickstarting your day with amazing programs. By 7:15, we'll bring you the Major News Bulletin this morning. And then 8 a.m. is going to be time for Family Lounge. Yes, of course. And

So yes, 8 a.m. we bring you Family Lounge. If you've never been a part of Family Lounge, I encourage you to be a part of it today. You are going to actually absolutely enjoy it. We talk family-related matters by that time of the day. Yes, that's what Family Lounge is all about. Family-related issue is what we'll bring your way during Family Lounge. So make sure that you actually look out for that one. And then, of course, 9:30 is going to be time for Kiddest Planet. 11 a.m. is going to be time for Living in Abba. 12 p.m. I hand over to JP, who will be here to take you on Saturday cruise. And 3:30 p.m. is going to be time for Sports 360, where we discuss everything sporting activities. Yes, that's what we'll bring your way by 3:30 p.m. today. 7 p.m. will bring today's broadcast to a beautiful close, and that's how our day today is going to run. So make sure to be a part of all the amazing programs we're bringing your way today, and keep the dial locked in here on Enyimba 94.3 FM, Abba. All right, I'm super excited. I'm sure you can hear that from my voice. I'm really excited. And the reason is because today is a special day for me, because today is my husband's birthday. So I really want to take out this time to wish him happy birthday. Happy birthday to you, Mr. Paul Odum Ikweche, aka Baby Boy. I wish you all that pertains to life and godliness. I wish you all the best. Long life and prosperity. May God continue to keep and sustain you. You are the best. I tell you, you are absolutely the best. Okay, so you can tell me happy birthday, because of course two shall become one, right? It's our birthday. Okay. All right, so I'm trying to see a song I can use. Just because it's my husband's birthday. He is definitely the only fine boy that I know. Don't forget, 7:15, the news comes your way. Keep listening.

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0: Good morning and thank you for joining us for the Metro News Bulletin on Enyimbanite 4.3 FM about this Saturday morning, May 23rd, 2026. The headlines. Federal government seeks unified action against border crimes. Court clears Senator Kingibe to participate in ADC activities. Abia PDP concludes House of Assembly primaries for eligible candidates. These and other stories, plus foreign business and sports shortly. I am Mary Paul Odum. Federal government has intensified calls for stronger cross-border cooperation among ECOWAS member states to combat transnational crime, terrorism, and other border-related challenges threatening regional stability. The Director General of the National Boundary Commission, NBC, Adamu Adaji, made the call during the annual stakeholders meeting on ECOWAS cross-border cooperation held in Abuja. The regional meeting hosted by the ECOWAS Commission was attended by representatives from ECOWAS member states, including Nigeria, Benin, Cape Verde, Cote d'Ivoire, among others. Adeji underscored the need for ECOWAS member states to strengthen cross-border cooperation to tackle terrorism, transnational crimes and illegal movement threatening peace and stability in the region. The DG, who was represented by Dr. Farouk Tafa, NBC head of cross-border cooperation, said Nigeria was the first country in the sub-region to establish the ECOWAS Cross-Border Cooperation TBC program. No fewer than 1,100 Nigerian migrants have arrived in Kano by road from Agadez in Niger Republic, the Nigeria Immigration Service announced on Friday. It said personnel from multiple federal and state agencies were on ground to process, cancel, and facilitate the returnees' reintegration with their families. The commandant of the Immigration Training School, Kano, Anthony Akuneme, who shared details and videos of the arrival with our correspondent, said the returnees were being documented through the Migration Information and Data Analysis System at the Migrant Arrival Knowledge and Information Area before proceeding to the International Transit and Stay of Knowledge Center for final profiling, psychological counseling, and reintegration support. The Kano Nationality Sortation Center, MACIA, and ITSK currently serve as the processing corridor through which returning migrants are received, profiled, and connected with reintegration services. Friday's arrival follows a pattern of assisted and spontaneous return from Agadez, a city in northern Niger Republic that has for decades served as the primary waypoint for West African migrants attempting the overland route to Libya and onwards across the Mediterranean to Europe. Human rights activist and former presidential candidate of the African Action Congress, AAC, Omoyele Sowore, has declared his intention to contest the 2027 presidential election. Sowore made the announcement during a Monitor television interview on Friday, where he confirmed that preparations for the party's primary election were already underway. The former presidential candidate, however, declined to suggest that he would emerge as the sole aspirant of the party. Speaking on the Independent National Electoral Commission (INEC) digital registration requirement for political parties, Sowore disclosed that the AAC had yet to complete its submission process. Sowore further insisted that his ambition is driven by a desire to win the presidency and offer what he described as a fresh direction for the country. River State Governor Simin Alayefumara says his administration remains committed to completing ongoing development projects across the state despite the current political climate. The governor made the pledge on Friday during an inspection visit to the 7.1-kilometer bypass road under construction to create an alternative access route for communities located around the Port Harcourt International Airport. Fubara explained that the project, which was inaugurated in December last year alongside the commissioning of the airport road, became necessary following recurring protests by host communities that often resulted in the blockage of the airport route over disagreement with airport management. According to the governor, the repeated disruptions have had negative implications for movement and economic activities within the state. Fubara also revealed that construction work on the project has reached about 65% completion, expressing confidence that the contractors would deliver the road before October. He assured residents that his administration will not abandon any ongoing project, emphasizing that the government remains focused on delivering meaningful infrastructure and development across Rivers State. The National Agency for Food and Drug Administration and Control, NAFDAC, has destroyed counterfeit medicines, banned sachet alcohol and other unsafe products valued at over 1.8 billion naira at the Kuje dump site in the Federal Capital Territory, Abuja. The agency said the exercise was carried out as part of efforts to prevent fake, expired and standard products seized across Abuja and neighboring areas from finding their way back into circulation. NAFDAC disclosed that some of the products were confiscated during enforcement operations, while others were voluntarily handed over by companies, non-governmental organizations, NGOs, and the Association of Community Pharmacists of Nigeria, ACPN. During the destruction exercise, the Director General of NAFDAC, Professor Mojisola Adeyeye, who was represented by the Director of Investigation and Enforcement, Dr. Martins Iluyomede, warned that fake drug networks now use advanced cloning methods to imitate genuine products. NAFDAC urged Nigerians to avoid suspiciously cheap medicines and regulated products, warning that such items could pose serious health risks. A federal high court in Abuja has cleared the senator representing the Federal Capital Territory, Ireti Kingibe, to participate in all activities of the African Democratic Congress. The court, presided over by Justice Peter Lifo on Friday, struck at a suit seeking to stop Kingibe from participating in ADC activities. The suit was filed by Okezo Anayo and Isaiah Samuel on behalf of themselves and ward members as plaintiffs, with Kingibe as the sole defendant. Kingibe was said to have been suspended on March 10 by the Wuse ward executive, with the action allegedly ratified by 2/3 of the party leaders over allegations of anti-party activities and disregard for the constitution of the ADC. Delivering ruling in the case, Justice Lifo held that the subject matter of the suit bordered on the internal affairs of the party. He held that Kingibe, being the person suspended, ought to be the one challenging the disciplinary action in court, adding that the plaintiffs were unsure of their own action and therefore rushed to court. While holding that the suit was frivolous, baseless and unfounded, Justice Peter Lifo invoked sections 82 and 83 of the Electoral Act and imposed a fine of 10 million naira on the plaintiffs, payable to Kingibe. The judge also imposed another 10 million naira fine on the lawyer who filed the suit on behalf of the plaintiffs, also payable to the senator. The Imo State Police Command says it has intensified investigations into the gruesome murder of a female student of the College of Nursing, Omoloho, in Obowo local government area of the state. The deceased, identified as Wendy Achumba, had reportedly completed her midwifery program and was undergoing her post-basic studies before she was allegedly killed in her private off-campus apartment by yet-to-be-identified assailant. In a statement, the police public relations officer, Henry Okoye, said operatives of the command visited the scene following a distress report, conducted an on-the-spot assessment, and evacuated the body to the mortuary. Okoye disclosed that one suspect has been arrested in connection with the incident, while investigations have been intensified to unravel the circumstances surrounding the killing. The police command appealed to students and members of the public to remain calm, assuring that the situation is under control and reaffirming its commitment to ensuring that all those involved in the crime are brought to justice. The People's Democratic Party, PDP, Abba State Chapter have concluded the House of Assembly primaries for eligible candidates. announcing the names of successful candidates at the PDP Secretariat in Omaha. The chairman of the State House of Assembly Primaries Committee, Honorable Chris Nnadi, represented by the Secretary of the Committee, Ikechukwu Odowu, disclosed that the process was free and fair, while giving a rundown of successful candidates to include Anastasia Odochi Uchenna, Aba Central State Constituency, Gracelyn Adanioko, Ohafe North State Constituency, Ekuribe Kingsley Ifani, Omaha South State Constituency, Njoko Chibike Michael, Isialango South State Constituency. Others include Kaita Agumba, Ogunabo State Constituency, Okechukwu Anthony Anaba, Osisioma North State Constituency, Onwumere Prince Will, Isialango North State Constituency, Chinemeze Udenwa Uchenna, Okwa East State Constituency, amongst others. 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

Well, in the past few days, if there is one question or one discussion that has been sustained so far so good on the social media space, especially in Nigeria, it is the issue of cheating, polygamy, monogamy, you know. It has been trending, married women cheating, married men cheating. Oh my God. But you know, it's very funny to me because people go to the altar and they make promises and they take vows. I choose you, forsaking all other. And then after a while, you start going after the all other. You went to the altar and said you have forsaken. What's the problem? What's the problem, darling? A very good morning to you. It is 11 minutes past the hour of 8. We are back. It is still Family Lounge on the Good Morning Enyimba Show on Enyimba Nights 4.3 FM. But that's what is going on right now. You know, on Saturdays by this time of the day, we bring your way Family Lounge. So yes, of course, my name is Mary May and it's the Good Morning Enyimba Show in case you've forgotten. Today on Family Lounge, we have a question we are asking. Some people say this is a deal breaker for them, but you know, some people, it's not much of a deal breaker for them. Some people believe that cheating can be forgiven. You can forget it. You can move on, forge ahead, and still build a beautiful family. Do you think so? Well, anyway, today the question we're asking is cheating reason enough for a married man or woman to end their marriage? Do you think that cheating is enough reason for a man to say, I'm no longer interested in this marriage, or for a woman to say, I am done and walk away from their marriage? You know, is cheating reason enough for you to end your marriage? Marriage is supposed to be for better, for worse, right? I mean, is that not the vow that we take? Even though I don't like that for better, for worse, I'm just saying. But it's supposed to be till death do us part. Not necessarily for better, for worse, but it's supposed to be till death do us part. You know, the only time I'm going to leave you is when I'm dead. That's the only thing that will make me to leave you. That's how marriage is supposed to go. But we know that there are so many things that can happen that can, you know, destroy marriage and might not really allow you to get to till death do us part. So today on the show, we are asking, is cheating reason enough for a married man or woman to end their marriage? If a man catches his wife cheating, is that reason enough for him to say, I am done, pack your things and leave my house? If a woman catches the husband cheating, is that reason enough for her to say, I'm done with this marriage and walk away from the marriage? Do you think that cheating is enough reason for marriage to end? For a man to say, I'm no longer interested in this marriage, or for a woman to say, I'm no longer interested in this marriage? Or do you think that cheating is something that they can resolve and move away from it? What is your take this morning? That's what we are asking you. Is cheating enough reason for a married man or a married woman to end their marriage, to say they are no emejolam anazikwa meme?

0: Funnily enough, we are in a society where some people believe that a cheating man can be excused. I tell you, men are polygamous in nature. Flimsy, crazy excuse, I tell you. But anyway, let me hear from you, my dear listener. What do you think? Is cheating enough reason for a married man or a woman to end their marriage, to say they are no longer interested in the marriage? Is cheating enough reason? Or you think it's something that they can work on, they can forgive each other and move on with their lives? What is your take this morning? 0808-162-3386, 0813-762-5453. I called the numbers again, 0808-162-3386, 0813-762-5453. And then, of course, you can drop your comment for us on our WhatsApp handle. WhatsApp is 0813-762-5453. And Facebook, we have traded the topic on Facebook. Facebook is Enyimba 94.3 FM. But you can actually go there and drop your comment for us on our Facebook page. And when the time comes, we'll go through your Facebook messages, your WhatsApp messages as well. You can also send us a voice note on WhatsApp. A minute voice note, just a minute. Should not exceed a minute, right? A minute voice note on WhatsApp. Is cheating enough reason for one to end their marriage? For a married man or a married woman to, you know, say they are no longer interested in the marriage, for them to just simply end the marriage and move on with their lives. Is cheating enough reason for anybody to do that? Or you think it's not enough reason? You think there should be place for forgiveness, you know, for them to, you know, forgive each other and navigate and find a way to work around their marriage? What is your take? There are people that will tell you that cheating is their deal breaker, right? And there are people that cheating is not necessarily their deal breaker. I mean, what I mean by that is that cheating is not a big deal for them, you know. There are women that are like that. Cheating is not a big deal for them. If a man cheats, they can still stay and forgive the man and continue. There are some women that will tell you, oh, so long as he's still taking care of me and taking care of the children, I really do not mind and all that. There are people that it's not really much of a big deal. And then there are people that is really, really, really, really, really a huge deal for them. They cannot stand it, you know, because, I mean, there are so many things involved in cheating. That's just the truth, you know. So many things involved in cheating. Sometimes you can also be caught in the crossfire. I mean, when your partner cheats, you never can tell who they are actually sleeping with and all that. And at the end of the day, that can also affect you. God forbid they contract whatever they contract from this person. At the end of the day, they will, you know, pass it across to you, and then you start living with something that you didn't even plan for because a partner decided to go the other way. Do you understand what I'm saying? You know, when I say a partner, now it can be the man, it can be the woman in the relationship, in the marriage. It can be the man cheating, it can be the woman cheating. Anytime we talk about cheating, or some people think that it's only men that are, no. There are women who cheat, actually. There are women who cheat, like cheat very well, you know. So that's what we are asking this morning. Do you think that cheating is enough reason for a man or a woman to end their marriage, to say they are no longer interested and, you know, get out of the marriage because their partner cheated on them, their wife or their husband cheated on them? What is your take this morning? That's what we are asking you. 0808-162-3386-0813-762-5453. You can call us and let's hear what you have to say. You can also drop your comment for us on our WhatsApp handle. WhatsApp is 0813-762-5453. That is our WhatsApp where you can go drop your comment. And then, of course, Facebook is up and running. We have traded the topic on Facebook, so you can drop your comments there as well on our Facebook page. Facebook is Enyimba 94.3 FM. Abba. Mm-hmm. That is the Facebook page where you can go and drop your comment. And then, of course, when the time comes, we'll be taking your comments. But right now, you can call and let's hear what you have to say. Is cheating reason enough for anybody to end their marriage. It's not relationship. Relationship is different. You know, marriage, you take vow, you make promises and stuff like that. So marriage is a whole lot different from relationship, you know. So, but is it actually, is cheating enough? Is it not something that both of them can work on? Is it not something that both of them can come out of, you know, and decide to work their marriage and decide to make their marriage better at the end of the day? Or you think that cheating is enough reason? Once somebody cheats, you know, in their marriage, it's gone. Marriage is gone. It's the end of it. What is your take this morning? That is what we are asking you. I want to hear what you have to say on this particular topic. If you think that cheating is enough reason to end one's marriage, let's hear you. If you think it's also not enough reason, you know, that is something that both of them can work on, it's also okay. Let's hear what you have to say this morning. 0808-162-3386. 0813-762-5453. All right, we have a bill to pay. Quickly, we're going to go through that. And then we'll continue with Family Lounge this morning. Keep listening.
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6: I was cheating on me.

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Hennessy, Casamigos, it's all in a car. I'm Asamoah Jan the way I hit the bar. Fine boy, no pimple, no tats, I got the V.

0: Okay, that was Burna Boy and Dave with that particular song, Cheat on Me. Yes, that's the title of the song. We're still talking cheating this morning, just in case you're wondering why that song was played. Today on Family Lounge, we are asking, you know, is cheating enough reason for a man or a woman to actually end their marriage? That's the question this morning. Do you think so? Do you think that cheating is reason enough for a man or a woman to end their marriage? Or you think it's something that they can work on, that there's a way around it? You know, the man can forgive, the woman can forgive, and family will forge ahead. What is your take this morning on this particular topic? 0808-162-3386. 0813-762-5453. The numbers to call. And WhatsApp is 0813-762-5453. And Facebook, Enyim Bonanza 4.3 FM. 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
1: 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I'm calling from Omoga.
0: Okay.
1: Please, on the issue going on marriage, it should be, I think that this stupidity is better for men. Like, if I'm going to be a good person, I can work in Manaka. When a man cheats, I don't justify that they do that, but when a man cheats, it can be somehow manage to be compared to a lady. You understand? Cheating is not a good omen, but when a lady is cheating, the submission is quite different from understanding the way other people take it on a lady, because they don't take it lightly on ladies. They're catching your lady cheating. But you, a man, you can go outside, play your role, come back very neat, very smart. I think quite better for. But I don't think it is a good something. And they shouldn't call for divorce. It should be settled amicably. So that's my own take on it.
0: So your take? What's your take now? We are asking: is cheating enough reason for a man to leave his marriage or a woman to leave her marriage? So what's your take? Because I'm trying to get your take.
1: My take now is it shouldn't be enough reason for there to be a separation.
0: Okay.
1: At least once the man is cheating and the lady is cheating, so it should be settled and make up. Not, it shouldn't call for divorce.
0: Okay. All right. All right. Thank you so much for calling in on the show. I appreciate it. All right, well, keep the calls coming in. 0808-162-3386-0813-762-5453. Is cheating enough reason, right, for a man or a woman to WhatsApp is 0813-762-5453. Sorry, that's the WhatsApp number. You can go there and drop your comment for us. And of course, Facebook, Enyim Bonanza 4.3 FM. About, is cheating enough reason for a man to end his marriage or for a woman to end her marriage? You know, just like the first caller said on the show this morning, he said, I don't understand that. I think this is my first time of hearing that. I don't think foolishness is good for either the man or the woman. Even though he's saying, I'm not making excuses for the men, but it's better for a man to cheat than for a woman to cheat. I don't know why anybody would think that it is better for a man to cheat than for a woman to cheat. Sometimes people don't understand what cheating does. It exposes your family. That's the truth. It does. I don't know. I don't know how to explain it. The kind of exposure you are, the kind of risk you are putting your wife and children into, because you don't even know the person you are cheating on your family with. Sometimes some of those guys, they don't want to leave. Maybe you have money or something. They find a way to not own you. And they can do anything to your family to get that. That's the problem that some people don't understand. Hello, good morning.
2: Hello, good morning.
0: Good morning, comrade. How are you doing?
2: I'm okay. How is Abba this morning?
0: How is where?
2: Abba.
0: Inokwanebe. in a in a be local ja.
2: Abu Makadi.
0: You
2: can understand that you have treated this topic some time ago, and I have so calling and told you that it needs treating. In fact, it is no not. I'm telling you, the way I hate cheating, how I wish others hate it the same way. Just you are trying to roll out the disadvantages in cheating. The man is best, the man, even the Bible also condemns it in total. It brings poverty. It brings disease. You go out there and carry disease and transfer to the woman will die. By that time, you are compensated with HIV. And you know what the one that happened in Ogunba here? The lady is not aware that the husband went out, contacted the infection, the man went, not infection, HIV. The man went to the hospital, discovered, and began to treat himself. Why the woman did not know? Because the man was taking immune catalyst that would help him. Before the woman realized, it was late.
0: Just so, imagine.
2: So, going forward, to me, it depends on the individuality. It depends on the person. If you are a woman or a man, and you find out that your partner is cheating, my brother, my sister, if you feel you can go, go. But if you can negotiate, if you feel you can negotiate, that's dialogue, no problem. But going forward, if you come in, if you know how many people are listening? Do you know that many marriages have collapsed today because of cheating? Even the ones that are enduring it, they are living in the same roof. But things are not going the way it should go. In fact, M2, things are happening. This is one of the problems in marriages today. I know you are a presenter. I know people will be getting you, your inbox, you the challenges they are going, likewise other people. That is why sometimes there are things I don't put on air. There are things I don't post on social media. Even it has gotten to the extent that some of the reasons, when a man is no longer providing for the woman will be seeing people who are putting her, and see nothing. That spirit will be there for her to cheat. That is the reason. I am not telling you that you should go and cheat. Even on the part of the man, sometimes most of them are being, when they are put in the wife you want to marry. They will keep on giving you excuses every day, day in, day out. And that will also lead the man to cheat. I am not telling you to go. Try to negotiate. Try to dialogue. There are many reasons, but cheating is very, very wrong. I might not check the full time, but to me, it depends on the individuality. If you feel you can no longer take it, my sister, go. My brother, go. If you feel you can stay there and condemn alcohol and condone it, you can also stay.
0: All right, all right. Thank you so much for calling. Comrade Elijah said he's sitting on the fence. He said it's an individual thing. If you think it's something you can condone and, you know, stay there, it's okay. But if you think it's something you cannot condone, it's better you stay away. You know, you just leave. And he made mention of, someone he knows, a family he knows that actually, I know one. I think I was in secondary school when both the wife and husband actually, it was the husband that contracted it. This is not even HIV. I think he was AIDS because he died. And then few weeks later, the wife died. She was looking slim. You could literally see her bones. You know, that's how bad it was. And they left there, I think, was it 3 or 4 children behind who contracted, who got it first? It was the husband, and then transferred it to the wife. You know, sometimes when we talk about this, is a men think that they are very careful. Oh, I'm very careful. Oh, nothing like that will happen. Oh, this. You never can be too careful when it comes to some of these things. You never can be, because you know yourself, but you don't even know the person you are cheating with. You don't know their plans for you. You don't know what they are thinking towards you. Do you understand? That is where the problem is actually coming from. 0808-162-3386-0813-762-5453. Is cheating enough reason for a man or a woman to end their marriage? To say, Alu Jolam, Alu Abam, I'm not doing again, you know? That's what we are asking you this morning. WhatsApp is 0813-762-5453. You can send a voice note if you want on WhatsApp, but it has to be a minute voice note. You should not exceed a minute. That's the only voice note I'm going to take this morning. If it's more than a minute, rest assured, I won't be taking it. So sorry about that. But just stick to what we are telling you. A minute voice note would suffice. All right? Okay, let's check this out. Hello?
3: Hello, very, very good morning.
0: Morning.
3: This is Samuel calling from. Once you have my contribution on this topic, cheating. The Bible says he that is the age, breaking the age.
0: It's happened to Obite, yes.
3: Go to your vow to God with your wife. As a partner for the rest of your life. And do such. You have opened the doors for sickness, poverty, and every other thing that you don't expect to come into your family. One thing that I hate in my life, if I'm a that so-called cheating. I'm trying to God to give me a kind of woman that will understand this also. Because to me, I feel nothing in that cheating. Young I believe before you married, you have made many girls to meet in your life as friendship or whatever. You come and meet your wife and then you marry her. What else are you looking for that your wife does not have? Nobody could get that woman. You still have to attach that point to yourself. You still have to be the most beautiful woman for yourself. Moreover, whatever she has, if you want to cheat on, you want to go, whatever that person has, your heart, your wife has, it. Why going for something that you are going to spend more to get? Why the one that you have at home can give it to you? So cheat something. I don't understand why men do it or why women do it. The truth about it is just that after doing it, there is nothing good come to it. Why going for it? So for me, I have to tell you, anyone that wants to cheat should go ahead and cheat. But it's advising. Whatever you cheat, you take it. I've seen a family that the children, they have about 3 children, and they are living well. But what is going on in the family is that there is no more than the part that they have not been hospitalized. One person must be in the hospital. Problem from one to another. From one to another. But two of them don't know where the problem comes from. Not until the revelation comes that the husband is cheating on the wife. And the person who is cheating is not a good person. As in, he contacted the spirit from there. Because some think that sex is all about, you know, a person who is cheating. It's not a good person. As in, we contacted the spirit from there.

0: like to be.
1: Yeah.
0: But it's really, really true. You don't go out after you have bound to step. And the word of God, you stand in front of the altar of God and make this vow. But you are told God to steal your marriage and protect your marriage and bless both of you and every other thing. And then don't you want to move out, the serpent will bite. And whatever he bites in your family, don't damage you, any other person. It's you that caused it. So to me, cheating is not good. And our best of my heart.
1: Alright.
0: I'm saying mine, if it is three, if it is my wife that cheats on me, and it happens to be the very first time, I will focus on. But if it comes again, I will tell her that.
1: Okay. All right. Thank you so much for calling. I appreciate. Okay. He said, if the wife cheats for the first time, there's every possibility that he would forgive the wife because it is her first time. But if she does it again, that would be the end. You're a nice person. I'm not going to lie. You are really a nice person. Hello.
2: Antonini, how are you doing?
1: I'm doing great. Good morning.
2: This is Mr. Postal Zero, calling from Nigeria.
1: Okay.
2: I need advice. How are you?
1: I'm okay.
2: Back to the issue. There is no consent in cheating. In my own personal dictionary, you understand? The way women view life is totally different from the way men view life. One of the holy things a man treats so much after living a holy life for God is a woman's body. We value our women, especially like the wicked boys. We value our women to the genetic life, to the upper level. So, can a woman, a married woman, open her body for another man? Come on, guys. You just need to go from there. I will help her pack her load to back to her parents. That's my own definition. Thank you, Uncle. And what of our Uncle Isaac?
1: He's fine.
2: My regards to everybody, okay?
1: All right. Thank you so much for calling. I appreciate it. Okay, I keep the calls coming in. 0808-162-338-60813-762-5453. Let's hear what you have to say. We are talking cheating this morning. All right. If a man or a woman cheats, right? That's the question. Oh my God. Okay. All right. All right, 0808-162-338-60813-762-5453. WhatsApp is 0813-762-5453. Facebook, Enyim Minority 4.3 FM. Abba. All right. You can drop a voice note on WhatsApp, but it gotta be a minute voice note. I'm not taking more than a minute voice notes this morning. Sorry. This one, Owana Jafet Odo says, my contribution on this topic, man can do it, but in a very mature way, provided the man is able to take care of the family very well. But for ladies, I think it's not ideal for ladies. Someone like me, I don't like it. And I don't want my future wife to be engaged, to engage herself in that. If you do it and I catch you, with concrete evidence, I will end the marriage or the relationship. Okay. It's very fun. It's very, this hypocrisy that you people are posing is very funny to me. A man can do it, but a woman cannot. Wow. Woo. Things are happening. Well. Kishaku has something to say this morning. According to her, if a man cheats, she should have cheated back.

0: Kiki White with that particular song, Cheater, Cheater. Okay, all right. We just have a few more minutes on the show before we'll call it a close. We're asking this morning on Family Lounge if cheating is reason enough for one to end their marriage, right? On WhatsApp, my name is Ikechi Augusta from Omule. My opinion, cheating can be enough reason for either a man or woman to end the marriage, but it's not automatically the right choice for everyone. For some people, betrayal breaks trust so deeply that the relationship no longer feels repairable. Others choose to stay if there is genuine remorse, honesty, and serious effort to rebuild trust. The key issue is usually not only the cheating itself, but whether trust, respect, and commitment can realistically be restored. What about a very dangerous illness? In my opinion, cheating is enough reason to end any marriage. Okay, all right. This one says, well, to me, it's not enough reason to end the marriage. So cheating can be very painful experience in marriage. And for many people, it deeply breaks trust, love, and emotional security. Whether it's enough reason to end the marriage depends on the couple, circumstances, and whether both people are willing to rebuild the relationship again. All right. Okay. Let's see what we have on Facebook. Do we have any messages on Facebook so that we can cover all grounds? This morning, okay, I'm trying to get my hands on Facebook. Just give me a moment. Let me see if there is something there on Facebook for us this morning. What some people are saying on Facebook. Okay, let's see. Is cheating enough reason to end a marriage? While we're trying to get Facebook, let's see if we can take this call. All right. Okay. Hello.
1: Hello. Auntie Mimi.
0: Morning.
1: I call back.
0: Okay.
1: Please, our lovely sisters and our mother, I'm not in support of any cheat. If your husband or your fiancé cheats, don't try to cheat back, because he owns everything. He owns the house. He owns you. If the man divorces you, what will you tell the world? If the man is coming to marry you, ask you what happened to your former husband or whatnot. What are you going to tell him that you cheated? You expect that man to marry you? Then if a man cheats and divorce his wife and go for another woman, he will get married. So the woman, they are indirectly losing sight. I'm not supporting any cheating, but when your guy cheats, yeah, it's saying, but please, try to handle it maturely. Try to cheat back. Man, the woman will lose everything. Thank you.
0: Okay, all right, 0808-162-338-60813-762-54-530. Why do you people always feel like the woman will lose out of a marriage if the husband cheats and she cheats back? I don't encourage such attitude. First of all, the reason I will not encourage a woman to cheat back is because you are sinning against your own body. It's not even the man. Do you understand? You are dishonoring your body. For me personally, that's the issue. It has absolutely nothing to do with the man. The man is not worth it, darling. He is not worth it. Take it from me. He's not. Oh my God. He's not. He's so not worth it. He's so not worth it. So for me personally, the advice should be for the woman, asking her, don't do this. Don't dishonor your body in such a way. Not because, oh, what would the society say? If you leave your marriage, nobody's interested in all that. I don't care. Seriously. Because some people have died in their marriages because of what we people say. You say in the marriage, you die. You leave the marriage, to talk. Whatever you do, the world is going to talk. So just live your life. The world will adjust at the end of the day. They will talk about you 1 week or 2 weeks and everybody will move on with their lives. Because there are people, all of us, we have issues we are facing. So my problem, you talk about my problem for just a week or two and then you face your own problem. The real problem that is disturbing your life, you go and face it. So for me, if it's just like when you are telling, when we are teaching the girl child to be chaste, to keep her purity, to keep her innocence, let her do it for herself and for God, because it's commanded in the Bible. It's not do it for your husband. The man that you are, she's doing it for, is he also doing it? You know, so let's teach the right thing. You dishonor your body, you dishonor your own self when you expose yourself to such lifestyle, because I mean, somebody's decision should not make you to go and do stupid things because you are trying to, that's not revenge, you're trying to get back at that person. Why are you trying to get back at that person? If at the end of the day you contract anything in the bid, you're trying to, I'm trying to get back at my husband, I'm trying to get back at my wife, now you go face the consequences alone. The other person is not going to face it, you will face it alone. So if as a woman your husband cheats, for me, if you cannot stay in the marriage, leave. Like someone just said, if you can't stay in the marriage, it's better you leave the marriage. You know, but to say, oh, I'm going to stay in this marriage and cheat back, doesn't make sense. You're dishonoring your own body. And that's that. That's my own take. Don't dishonor your body for any man. It's not worth it at the end of the day. Anyway, this is where we have to end things this morning. Keep listening. 9:30 will be time for Kiddies Planet. So stick around and do not touch the dial. We still have so much coming right here for you. Little Brother is coming up with Cheating. Keep listening.
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1: 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Thank you. I'm Percy Morpheus. Mr. Diggs. Thank you.
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3: 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I testify. The Lord is the strength of my life. Of whom shall I be afraid? The Lord is my shepherd. I shall not want. 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

The police play an important role in every society. They are responsible for maintaining law and order, protecting lives and property, and ensuring peace in the society, in the community. Although many people fear the police because of their uniforms or authority, the truth is that the police are meant to be our friends and help us. Their duty is to protect everyone, regardless of age, tribe, religion, or social status. A good relationship between the police and the public helps to build trust and create a safer environment for everyone. The question is this: are the police actually our friends? Let's hear people's opinion.

0: Police is not my friend.
1: I believe you have a reason.
0: Yeah. If police is my friend, I have a little issue with police. Police will turn that issue against me. Give me another allegation. But normally in Nigerian law court, they know that I am guilty or not. They really know. But police is not my friend. Thank you.
2: Thank you. It's a police away. Police say him.
1: Okay, sir.
2: Him just in a how away him. We hear me emergency. I heard the regular. You got a report to police. Police are going to rescue you from the problem. Before I'm going to be the issue. In see. You got that? My police are there. When you want to give you go to see my sir. In with the county, the individual who are my mom and I may be mad at feel or when I'm in. But when I'm being met, I'm going to be a police. I show them. I had them from there. I'm not going to be here. So because of that, may say. When we can get our guns, we're going to me onye otosi pa agwa na police bi anwuru mugba na maga spend ya kemchi so mchete ya malazo so police genyim by hand emege ho crime ihu oku no kageze ri igatala so otiangu
3: say they are not my friend now, so I don't have any business with them. I don't have any business with them. There is no bad news unto me. There is no bad news unto me.
1: Okay, so we want to hear your reason now.
3: I said they are not my friend now. I don't have any business with them now.
1: Okay.
3: So they are not my friend.
1: What if you are in a situation that you need to call a security person?
3: For what?
1: Sister,
3: I cannot call them.
1: Why? So tell us the reason.
3: I said I don't have reason. The reason belongs to me.
1: The police are your friends. What do you have to say about
4: it? The police are away him. Ela otanoya now when he can wear him men now I got the police when he get them start chamo atina sell when him men so police are wearing him but we be mother born na log police be ban had suppose him o him is mother born ya ge me o ya police when he give me on the mother born ka till I sell why I just suppose till I sell I suppose o e join the sell separate ha bo ha ga wa so police is not my friend.
1: Nah. Don't be shy. Yeah, it's a free one. It's your right.
5: I know it's my right, but for me, police is not my friend.
1: You have your reason. You want to hear you.
5: Because my reason is that even though I have maybe just a minor problem, they would just like to detain me. Something that is not maybe will not last, maybe will not cause a lot of problem, or not cause a damage, or not cause money. They will insist to press me down to just to get for something for me. That's the same.
1: Thank you.
6: Your friend.
1: The police are your friend. What do you have to say about
6: them? That's what they say, but I've not seen it in reality.
1: Okay, so what do you say to them?
6: Because most times, what we know about police is we see some of their brutality against people, civilians, innocent citizens. You understand? I'm not saying that they are no good ones in the police service. But majority of what they portray outside is always brutality, and people tend to be mindful of them each time they see police.
1: But I think they are good ones among them also.
6: Yeah, that's what I'm saying. They are good ones. But majority what they portray is the bad side of it.
7: In Nigeria, or where?
1: So in Nigeria.
7: No, they are not.
1: So why?
7: They are not.
1: Why? You have your reason.
7: No, I have my reason. They are actually not. You know why? If a police catches you, maybe let's say that you committed something, are you getting me? Instead of directing you, they only bent on what they will get from you.

0: And that police, they need to be reformed. That police, in fact, let me be frank with you, I'm a police, I'm a friend to the police. But you see that Nigeria institution, this particular police, they need to be totally overhauled. And they have to go on rigorous training on their mental health. We can't be dealing with, these are the people that, in fact, they are born to protect us. So instead of protecting us, they are not killing us. On what ground? Police can never be my friend. That's the gospel truth. So if I have my, in as much as I'm in their PPPPG or whatever, I always tell them my mind, even if I have a case to settle, I cannot involve police. They can never be my friend until this particular set of police is totally overhauled. I don't see anything good in them. Instead of them to be getting better, they are getting worse every day. I'm not saying they are not fighting crime. But fighting crime, the people you are bound to protect, you start killing them. For instance, if I run to police station, they will tell bail is not free. You ended up spending 200,000 naira on nothing you don't know anything about. Eh? Or something you don't know anything about. Or maybe if I run now, call them for... If in terms of security, yeah, they are trying a little bit. Because they are being careful now. Because of how our state is being policed or whatever now, they are being careful. But in as much as police, your friend, remove that word, no. Capital S, no.
1: Thank you, sir. Okay, why?
2: With reason. In security purpose, I will agree. Then in outside it, I will advise to do well, do a better job.
1: Okay, because they are not doing.
2: Some police on the road, because I'm a transporter.
1: Okay.
2: The way they treat drivers and passengers are not good on the way. So outside that, in security purpose, they are good. I appreciate. You know, sometimes when they park you, they will ask you to bring paper. Sometimes they will delay the delayment of the passengers. When someone rides over it, they will start shouting, which is very bad. And this money aspect, sometimes it's not good.
1: You mean they are insulting drivers?
2: Some. Not all of them. So, by that side, let there be a little adjustment. So that is what I have to say.
1: Thank you.
3: Because, you know, there are some kind of issues you have with police. Though sometimes they are not straightforward, but there are some kind of issues you have with them. If you are real, they will attend to you according to the kind of person you are. So to me, police are my friends, depending on how you follow up with them. And if you know what you are doing also.
1: Thank you.

0: Okay.
1: Are police your friends?
0: Yes, they are.
1: Why do you say so?
0: Because they're the closest person to meet when we are in point of meet. Yes.
1: Thank you.
2: I can't give you any reason why the police can. Police can never be my friend in any reason.
1: You have your reason.
2: Police brutality.
1: Okay.
2: So many things. You may be in trouble and you police, they will start telling you so many things that bring money for this, bring money for that. Police can never be my friend. Not in Nigeria here. But if it's in the United States, yes, police can be my friend. But as far as Nigeria is concerned, police can never be my friend.

0: police are our friends because they work hard to protect us and maintain peace in society. However, according to what people have said, some police personnel are involved in wrong activities. There is an increase in extortion, brutality, bribery, and many other issues, which make many people afraid to approach them when there is a need. The police should remain neutral and not be biased, so they can help build a better and safer community for everyone. Thank you for your valuable thoughts and insights today. On behalf of the producer, DJ Spicy Clef, I am Amarachi Akpa.
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All right, kids, it is actually time for Kiddest Planet. Yeah, I know this is not the voice you were expecting. And right now you're asking, where's Auntie Debbie? I'm sure you're wondering what happened to Auntie Debbie. Well, I'm going to tell you, Auntie Debbie is unavoidably absent today. And she apologizes for that. She, of course, knows that you will miss her because certainly she misses all of you. But then there is something that needed her attention and she just couldn't, you know, but go take care of it. But not to worry, I'm here with you. Okay, so you're going to have to do Kiddest Planet today with myself, Auntie Mary May. And I promise you it will be amazing. Don't worry. You will

have so much fun on the show this morning. Take it from me, I promise. Meanwhile, it is 9:44 a.m. this beautiful Saturday morning. Kiddies Planet is what is ongoing on a Good Morning Enyumba show on Enyumba 94.3 FM. Beautiful, beautiful Saturday morning it is. So the kids, what did you have for breakfast? Growing up in my home, I'm going to tell you a few things that we used to have for breakfast every Saturday morning. It just has to be there. If these things are not on the table on Saturday morning, it's not, you know, the usual Nigerian home. I'm telling you, quote me anyway.

So a few of the things that you would see on the table on a Saturday morning in a normal Nigerian home: akara and akamu, tea with bread and some eggs, or butter as the case may be. Yeah. Sometimes you can also see boiled yam with egg sauce, or stew, or vegetable sauce as the case may be. You can also see moi moi with akamu. And then let's not forget fries, potato, plantain, yam, and then egg sauce to go with it. And then some days you can see oats. Yeah. So these are a few things you would see, you know, on the table of a Nigerian home on a Saturday morning. So kids, I hope we have had our breakfast, because we're about to do brain teaser. I hope you have eaten, you have energy to tell me the answer to this brain teaser I'm going to pose this morning. Have you eaten? You need to see, go and eat if you have not eaten, because this one is strong. Don't mind me. I don't, it's not really that strong, but it's strong. I love me brain teaser. The reason I love brain teaser is because it makes you to think outside the box. And it's good for your brain formation. It's good for you to learn how to reason, learn how to think. It's really good. I love brain teasers. And you should. You should, as a young child, you should really. Because it makes you to think and think, what could be the answer to this? It's not like 1 + 1. It's not like give me the spelling of smile. It's not like all those ones. It's brain teaser that you have to think deeply. Think outside the box. Don't just look at the surface. When we were in school, they would tell us reading between the lines. Thinking between the lines. Okay, alright. So my name is Mary May. You can call me Auntie Mary May this morning. Let's get down to the meat of the matter.

0: Okay, so today on the Brain Teaser This Morning with you, my darling Kate, the question is, what has a head and a tail but no body? It has head, it has tail, but it has no body, like the body part of this particular thing. You know, you have your head, you have your legs, you know, so to speak, not your tail anyway, and then you have your main body. But this particular thing has head, it has tail, but it doesn't have a body. So where is the body? Why does it have head and tail and no body? It sounds like a monster, right? Okay, so call me up and talk to me, kids. What has a head, has a tail, but no body? Please, adults, stay away from today's Brain Teaser. Allow me to just have some fun with the kids. Please, I beg of you. If I hear the voice of an adult this morning, I'm going to have a very serious problem with you. I mean it. Okay, my kids, let's go. 0808-162-3386. 0813-762-5453. We have a first caller. Hello.
1: Hello. My name is Ubeji Kevuka.
0: How old are you?
1: I'm 15 years old.
0: 15 years. Okay, so talk to me.
1: A needle.
0: Okay, needle. Alright. Alright, thank you so much for calling. Alright. Bye, darling. Bye. Have a good day. Bye bye. Alright. Okay, first caller says it's a needle. Is he actually a needle? I don't know. What has a head, what has a tail, but has no body? It's the Brain Teaser this morning on the Kiddest Planet. Hello, good morning.
2: Good morning, ma'am.
0: Good morning, darling. What's your name?
2: My name is Kelechi Sekulia.
0: How old are you?
2: I'm 14 years.
0: 14 years. All right, Kelechi Sekulia, talk to me. Is what?
2: Boy.
0: Coin.
2: C-O-I-N.
0: C-O-I-N. Okay, coin. Okay, all right. Kelechi Sekulia, is that your final answer?
2: Yes, ma'am.
0: All right, no problem. We'll get to know if you're correct or not later. Thank you so much for calling. Appreciate. Oh, my. I love the answers this morning. Okay, let's check this out. Hello.
3: Hello, good morning.
0: Good morning. You're welcome. What's your name?
3: I'm Mrs. Delight, calling from Abuja.
0: How old are you?
3: I'm 13 years.
0: 13. Okay, talk to me. Hello? All right, 0808-162-3386-0813-762-5453. All right, keep the calls coming in this morning. Hello?
4: Hello, good morning.
0: Hello?
4: Hello, good morning.
0: Yeah, morning. What's your name?
4: Anthony.
0: You sound like an adult. How old are you?
4: 15.
0: Huh? 15.
4: 15? Yes.
0: Okay. No, you sound like an adult, but go ahead.
4: A train? Yes.
0: Like the train, like T-R-A-I-N.
4: Yes.
0: Okay. All right. Thank you so much for calling. I appreciate. Thank you. All right. So we have a train, we have a coin, we have a needle. Hello?
5: Hello.
0: Good morning.
5: Morning.
0: Please move away from your radio set. You're close to your radio.
5: Okay.
0: Yeah, what's your name?
5: My name is Mirabel.
0: Mirabel, where are you calling from?
5: Umejide.
0: How old are you?
5: 12.
0: 12. All right, tell me, talk to me. What's the answer?
5: Air.
0: Yes. As in A-I-R.
5: Yes.
0: Air. Okay. All right, Mirabel. Is that your final answer? Okay. All right. Thank you so much, Mimi, for calling. I appreciate it. Thank you. Bye-bye.
5: Bye.
0: All right. Zero eight zero eight 1-6-2-3-3-8-6 0-8-1-3-7-6-2-5-4-5-3 Hello, good morning.
6: Hello.
0: Good morning.
6: Good morning, Ross.
0: You're welcome. What's your name?
6: Victor.
0: Victor, how old are you?
6: I'm 15.
0: 15. Okay, what's the answer?
6: Coin.
0: Coin, like C-O-I-N.
6: Yes.
0: Is that your final answer, Victor? Are you sure?
6: Yes.
0: Okay, if you say so, no problem. Thank you so much, Victor, for calling. All right?
6: Thank
0: you. All right, bye.
6: Bye.
0: So, Victor is like the second person who is saying coin this morning. We have needle, we have train, and we have the air we breathe, air. Hello, good morning.
7: Good morning, ma'am.
0: You're welcome. What's your name?
7: My name is Grace.
0: Okay. Where are you calling from?
7: I'm calling from Umule.
0: Umule. How old are you, darling?
7: I'm 12 years old.
0: 12. All right. Talk to me.
7: Oh, the answer is coin.
0: Coin. C-O-I-N. Is that it?
7: Yes.
0: Is that your final answer?
7: Yes.
0: Are you sure?
7: Definitely.
0: Okay, if you say so, no problem. Thank you so much for calling. Yeah, have a good day. All right. Okay, keep the cars coming in this morning.

0: Okay, if you're just tuning in, it is Kiddies Planet, and we are asking what has a head and a tail but nobody. He ain't got nobody. Okay, hello.
1: Hello, good morning.
0: Good morning, you're welcome. What's your name?
1: My name is Goodness.
0: Goodness, all right.
1: I'm
0: how old are you, Goodness?
1: I'm 15.
0: You all are 15 this morning. What's going on? All right, talk to me.
1: A coin has a head and a tail, but has nobody.
0: Okay. Is that your final answer?
1: Yes, ma'am.
0: All right, Goodness. If you say so, no problem. Thank you for calling.
1: Bye.
0: Bye.

0: Hello?
1: Good morning.
0: What's your name?
1: My name is Esther.
0: Esther. Where are you calling from?
1: I'm calling from Aba.
0: Okay. How old are you, Esther?
1: I'm 15.
0: 15?
1: Yeah.
0: Okay, talk to me.
1: I think the answer is a coin.
0: You think?
1: Coin.
0: Are you 100% sure or you are still thinking?
1: It's a coin.
0: Is that your final answer?
1: Yes.
0: Okay, if you say so, no problem. Thank you so much for calling.
1: Thank you.
0: All right, darling. Looks like everybody's saying coin, coin this morning. What if it's no coin? Well, all of you are just saying coin. Don't do copy and paste, though. Work out your own, oh. Don't copy another person. Hello.
2: Hello.
0: Good morning.
2: Morning.
0: Yeah, you're welcome. What's your name?
2: My name is Udoyeme Soma.
0: Okay. How old are you?
2: I'm 15 years old.
0: 15? Okay. We have more of 15 calling this one. All right. Talk to me.
2: Is a coin.
0: Is that your final answer? A coin? Are you sure?
2: Yes.
0: Okay. If you say so, no problem. Thank you so much for calling.
2: Thank you.
0: All right.

0: 0808-162-338-6081-3-762-54530. What has a head, a tail, and no body? It doesn't have a body, right? It ain't got no body. That's what we are asking you this morning. But it has a head, it has a tail. But how come it doesn't have a body? Why? Is it a monster? Is it an animal? A human being? An object? What exactly is it? Hello? Hello? Hello? Okay, please feel well to call back 0808-162-338-6081-3-762-5453. All right, we have a bill to pay, so quickly let's go do that. And then we continue with Kitty's Planet this morning. Stick around.
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let the play begin!

0: All right, it's still very much Kiddies Planet with your girl Mary May. Yes, of course. You can call me Auntie Mary May. Hello, good morning. Hello. Okay, so this morning we are asking you a question. What has a head? A tail, but no body. Hello? Hello?
1: Hello, good morning.
0: Good morning, you're welcome. What's your name, please?
1: My name is Goodness.
0: Your name is what?
1: Goodness.
0: Goodness?
1: Yes.
0: Yeah, how old are you?
1: 13.
0: Huh? 13. Where are you calling from?
1: Uyibo.
0: Okay, talk to me.
1: It's a coin.
0: A coin. Is that your final answer? Are you sure?
1: Yes.
0: Okay, goodness. No problem. If you say so, thank you so much for calling.

0: Hello.
1: Hello.
0: Hello, good morning. Good morning. Yeah, what's your name?
1: My name is Goody, and I'm calling from Port Harcourt Road.
0: Okay, how old are you, darling?
1: I'm 14.
0: 14, all right, talk to me. What's the answer?
1: Please tell me the question.
0: 0808-162-338-60813-762-5453. Hello, good morning. Hello? Hello? All right, please do well to call back. 0808-162-338-60813-762-5453. Hello? Good morning. Yeah, what's your name?
2: My name is Tino. So
0: all right. No, so where are you calling from?
2: I'm calling from Abra.
0: Yeah, how old are you?
2: I'm 13 years old.
0: All right. So what is the answer?
2: Please, can you...
0: 0808-162-338-60813-762-5453. Hello? All right. It is Brain Teaser on Kiddies Planet this morning. And yes, of course, we are asking you, what has a head, a tail, and no body? It doesn't have body. What is that thing that has head, tail, but doesn't have a body? That's the question. Hello?
3: Hello.
0: Good morning.
3: Morning.
0: You're welcome. What's your name?
3: My name is Emmanuel.
0: Emmanuel, where are you calling from?
3: I'm calling from Okunumogu.
0: All right. How old are you, Emmanuel?
3: 8.
0: 8 years. All right. You're the first 8-year-old I've gotten this morning. So talk to me. What's the answer?
3: A fish.
0: A fish?
3: Yes.
0: Is it big or small fish?
3: Small.
0: Small fish. Okay. All right. No problem. Thank you so much, darling, for calling. I appreciate it.
3: Thank right. you.
0: Yeah, bye-bye. Bye. I love his excitement. I love his excitement. He's really happy. Hello?
4: Hello, good morning.
0: Good morning. You're welcome. What's your name?
4: My name is Chizam.
0: Zaram, you're welcome. So, where are you calling from?
4: I'm calling from Zerok.
0: How old are you, darling?
4: I'm 11 years old.
0: All right, talk to me. What's the answer?
4: A pen.
0: A pen.
4: Coin, coin.
0: A coin. Oh, okay. Coin. Is that your final answer?
4: Yes, ma'am.
0: All right, Zaram, no problem. Thank you so much for calling in on the show. Okay. So we have a coin, we have a fish, we have a needle, we have a train, we have air. These are different answers we have gotten this morning to this Brain Teaser. What do you think is the correct answer? Hello?
5: Good morning.
0: Good morning. You're welcome. What's your name?
5: Yeah.
0: All right. Where are you calling from?
5: Okay.
0: Okay. How old are you?
5: 15.
0: 15. All right. Talk to me.
5: That's a coin.
0: Coin. Miracle, are you yes. sure?
5: Yes.
0: That's your final answer?
5: Yes.
0: All right. No problem. If you say so, Miracle, thank you so much for calling.
5: Okay.
0: All right. What has got a body, what has got no body, head and tail? It has a head, it has a tail, but it has no body. Hello?
6: Good morning.
0: Good morning, you're welcome. What's your name?
6: Chizaram.
0: Chizaram, where are you calling from?
6: I'm calling from
0: Port Harcourt. Port Harcourt. How old are you?
6: I'm 10.
0: 10. All right. What's the answer?
6: Snail.
0: Snail.
6: Snake.
0: Snake.
6: Yes.
0: As in S-N-A-K-E. Snake.
6: Yes.
0: Okay. All right. No problem. Thank you so much for calling. Bye. I think that's the second person that has mentioned animal. The first person said is fish. Small fish. Not a big one. I should have asked her whether it's python. Like, let's know the particular snake she's talking about. Hello?
7: Hello, good morning.
0: Yeah, good morning. You're welcome. What's your name?
7: My name is Dennis.
0: Dennis?
7: Yes.
0: Yeah, where are you calling from?
7: I'm calling from Dubai.
0: Okay. How old are you?
7: I'm 11.
0: All right, talk to me. What's the answer?
7: Coin.
0: Coin. Is that your final answer?
7: Yes.
0: Okay, Dennis, no problem. Thank you so much for calling.
7: Bye.
0: Bye.

0: 0808-162-3386-0813-762-5453. Hello, good morning.
1: Hello, good morning. My name is Good News.
0: Okay. Where are you calling from?
1: I'm calling from Port Harcourt
0: Road. How old are you?
1: I'm 14.
0: All right, talk to me.
1: My answer is coin.
0: Your answer is coin?
1: Yes.
0: That's your final answer?
1: Yes.
0: All right, no problem. Thank you so much for calling.
1: Thank you very much, ma'am.
0: All right, bye. It is Kitty's Planet on Enya Minaj 4.3 FM, ABBA. And we are asking, what is that thing that has a head, it has a tail, but it doesn't have body? Hello? Hello? Hello, good morning. All right, do well to call back. Hello?
2: Hello, good morning.
0: Good morning, you're welcome. What's your name?
2: My name is Victor. I'm calling from Port Harcourt Road.
0: All right, Victor. How old are you?
2: I'm 13.
0: All right, so what's the answer?
2: Earthworm.
0: Earthworm. Well, okay. Earthworm. Is that your final answer? So now we have earthworm, we have snake, we have small fish, we have air, needle, train, and coin. Hello?
3: Hello, good morning.
0: Good morning, you're welcome. What's your name?
3: What is the light? From above.
0: Yeah, how old are you?
3: I'm 13 years old.
0: All right, talk to me.
3: The answer is a coin.
0: A coin. All right. No problem. Thank you so much for calling. Well, we're going to get back to the music and then take a few calls before we'll call it a close this morning. Humpty Dumpty is playing this morning.

0: All right, we just have just a few minutes on the show. Let's see if we can squeeze in just a call or two before we round off. Hello?
1: Hello, good morning, ma'am.
0: Good morning, you're welcome. What's your name?
1: My name is Blessing.
0: BB, you're welcome. Talk to me.
1: The answer is coin.
0: Coin, is that your last and final answer?
1: Yes.
0: All right, Blessing. Thank you so much for calling. I appreciate it.
1: Thank you.
0: All right, okay. Let's see, maybe one more. Just one more call. Who's going to be the lucky last caller this morning? Hello?
2: Hello, good morning.
0: Good morning, you're welcome.
2: Hello, morning.
0: Yeah, what's your name?
2: I'm looking for David on the plane.
0: Okay, where are you calling from?
2: I'm calling from Lagos.
0: How old are you?
2: I am 12.
0: Okay, yeah, talk to me. Hello? Ma'am. Yeah, what's your answer?
2: The answer is a coin.
0: A coin. Is that your final answer?
2: Yes.
0: All right. No problem. Thank you so much for calling in on the show. And that's the last call we'll get today. Before we go, let's check out the people that actually got the correct answer. So the question this morning on the Brink is that we asked you, what has a head, a tail, and has no body? That is the question. If you said fish, well, if you said fish, this is for you. If you said fish, this is for you. If you said, what do you call it again, snake, this is for you. If you actually said train, this is for you. If you said needle, this is for you. If you said earthworm, this is for you. If you said coin, this is for you. Tell buddy. All right, thank you so much, everyone that actually took their time to call in on the show. You guys are the real MVPs. I know you missed Auntie Debbie this morning, but not to worry. Hopefully, she will be here next week, Saturday. And I want to encourage you for being brave enough to call in on the show and tell us your answer. At least for those that didn't get it correctly, now they know the answer. Next time when they hear such a question, they will. So yeah, making mistakes or getting the wrong answer doesn't make you a failure. It simply means now you know better. That's what it means. Don't let anybody call you a failure because you failed. Okay, I have got to go. 11 a.m. is going to be time for Living in Aba. Keep listening. Don't forget, it's still the Good Morning Enyimba Show on Enyimba 94.3 FM Aba.

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0: Personally, I think we all do miss our childhood, you know. 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Ya hie n'uru ugba. Okay, it is 9 minutes past the hour of 11, and your girl is still here with you. My name is Mary May. A beautiful, beautiful, beautiful Saturday morning it is. I have to say that. It is a beautiful Saturday morning. I've been having so much fun in the studio. Courtesy of you, my darling listener. Had so much fun with the kids today. Oh my God, it's the young boy that said the answer to that brain teaser is fish. And when I asked him big or small fish, his innocence, he said small fish. I love the innocence of children, I'm telling you. Okay, well, it is time for the adults right now to take over the airwaves. But kids, you can listen, it's not bad. But definitely the adult I'm looking forward to calling on the show this morning. All right, so today on Living in Aba, which is the last segment of the Good Morning Enyimbo show, we are asking a question. As an Aba resident, which day of the week would you say is the best day to go to any market in Aba for foodstuff shopping? Which day of the week would you say is the best day? Ega hega kwangwanri, full stop. Not just for any kind of shopping, but for full stop. The way I hate going to market on Saturdays, I do not like it one bit. I also don't like cooking. Now imagine cooking on a Saturday, my God. Anyway, for me, the best day for me personally, this is my personal opinion. The day I will count as the best day going for foodstuff shopping in Aba I would actually say Wednesday. I would have said Tuesday, but Tuesday is like the Monday now in Aba. So Tuesday is filled with all kinds of activities. I don't like it. So that's why I'm saying Wednesday. It's not really all that, it's not filled with activity like that. Number one. Number two, it's not the weekend. Things are quite affordable on days that are not weekend, like, Friday, Saturday. Or even Sunday. So for me, I prefer going to market on a Wednesday. Normally, stockfish you would get in the market on a Wednesday morning, afternoon, or evening at the price of 2,000. On a Saturday, just get 3,000 to 4,000 naira ready for that same stockfish. Worse is tomatoes. because they know that eating rice on Sunday is actually our tradition. And here you are on a Saturday looking for tomatoes. Oh my God. They know that you must buy the tomatoes. So they are going to sell it at a particular price. Whether you like it or not, you are definitely buying it. I don't really advise anybody to go to market on Saturday. And then because of activity, oh my God, you can literally miss inside the market on Saturday. I'm not joking. The push is too much. The push is too much. And if you're not careful, darling, somebody go carry your sack back and leave their own for you. their own way. The only thing we fully inside up now debt. They tea or dirty, as we call it. Dirty, dirty, dirty. Okay, so tell me, which day of the week do you prefer going to market, or do you think is the best time to go to market for foodstuff shopping? Just isundi, you know, ngwandi. Tomatoes, gari, fufu, stockfish, meat, smoked fish, azumangala, azusenge. Azaminami, onubu, egusi, achi, ede, ogiri, mawuji, maw plantain, maw porero. Okay, so which day of the week would you say is the best day for anybody to go to any market in Aba for foodstuff shopping? Is it a Monday, Tuesday, Wednesday, Thursday, Friday, Saturday, or Sunday? 0808-162-3386-0813-762-5453. 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Aba. All right. Hello?
1: Enyimba.
0: Chide, where there? Good morning.
1: Good morning. Reverend Super Apostle Bishop Dr. Melanie.
0: You're welcome.
1: Thank you. My name is Chide. You see, talking about the day I would like to go to market to buy something, you know.
0: We're not asking you the day you would like. We are saying the day you think is the best day. The best day. Yeah.
1: Thank you. Thank you. That is what I'm saying. You see, for this our place, yeah, for this our side now, in Ebedo or Ata, Bioma, I prefer to go to market on a Ekete. We have, you know, our capital, our market day. Mary, if you come to a Kabara, that's in a Kete, and that particular Kabara day, yeah? There's a certain things you buy ordinary days, which is 1,000. If you come in a Kete, you will buy it 500.
0: Wow.
1: Yes. Some of the certain things in big Kote, because, like, these people, they are now, dry one and the other one. Yeah, they are trying their days now. They might have to leave, how does it be going with her? They are going to go, and they are going to go, to do that. But on a good day, so, they are making it, that day, that is there. They will sell their own, like, as they want.
0: Because
1: okay. But in a good day, all of them will come. What I get to in a good day,
0: So options of Kanko.
1: Yes. So how do you make a data? They don't know what I need to be here or to hold it for me to put here. And I want that. So in the case, you know how I was on that day, that they can handle the kind. Can't have the price, whether you like it or not.
0: You must buy.
1: So when you come to a camera in a kete, I mean, you enjoy it. So there's a certain price you buy in low price, about 90 days. All for the market, too. On our for the market, this is.
0: But same with a particular day, all the men. Okay.
1: Like a now.
0: Yeah.
1: That day, kete, is our market day. I can imagine, you know what I mean, you told me, or the other, don't we care about here? So that's what I'm saying. You know, this is our site. I prefer to go to market on a kete. And that take a thing for 4 days. For 4 days, yes.
0: All right.
1: So, Mary, if you want to buy for certain things,
0: I should come
1: to. I will not get to go to my week Sunday. Another market will be on Thursday.
0: Okay.
1: Sorry. Just come there. You see what I'm telling you. You can write all in other food stuff, other things to buy it and look for it.
0: All right.
1: So, it doesn't have to tie a program again. Thank you.
0: All right. Thank you so much for calling. Not a problem. Okay. 0808-162-3386. 0813-762-5453. All right. Hello.
2: Hello. Mary, good morning.
0: Good morning. You're welcome.
2: Happy weekend.
0: Same to you. One and only gentleman. Gentlemen, good morning, though. I the mama. Afuma. Yes, sir. No problem. Thank you. Thank you, sir. Thank you, sir. All right, thank you. All right, okay, give the calls coming in 0808-162-3386 0813-762-5453. The best day of the week to go to any market in Aba for foodstuff shopping. Which day do you think it is? That is the question this morning. Hello? Morning to you. You're welcome. Hello? Hello? All right, you might have to call us back. 0808-162-3386 0813-762-5453. All right, keep the calls coming in. You can also go to WhatsApp and drop your comment for us. Hello? Ike! Hello?
3: Hey.
0: Good morning.
3: Hey, Mark, you don't want baby boy day.
0: Yes, sir. Yes, sir.
3: Oh, you know, I'm back. I wish baby boy happy birthday to baby boy.
0: Thank you. Maybe Chibia. After saying, no one, I can do okay. What you see? I'm going to go after. Come on, that get better. Roro Nishigo. You are not a nice person. Why do you want to kill a goat? An innocent goat. Where innocent goat to make All right, thank you so much for calling in on the show, Ike. I appreciate it. Don't mind me. I appreciate sincerely. All right, we lost that one. Keep the calls coming in. 0808-162-3386. Hello. Austin.
4: How are you, Boston?
0: So you know that I got a one go for Rafia. You try to get better out of Nishigi, yeah? I don't know. I was born and brought up in this town, so I don't understand. Oh, really? Because I speak supre abi. Monday, okay.
4: Monday, we got a heavy chip. No, I am in the quarter. They will be a little bit of a bad and I will come here. So, they will be a little bit of a bad and I will come here. So, Monday, I put my own. The shabby will take that from both in the middle of the for my own. That is good.
0: All right, thank you so much for calling. Bye. Okay, keep the calls coming in. 0808-162-3386. Hello? All right, we lost that call right here. Don't forget, you can drop a comment for us on WhatsApp as well. Hello?
5: Thank you very much. God bless
0: you. Okay, you're welcome.
5: Uh-huh.
0: Yo, cha-cha-cha.
5: Emma?
0: Cha-cha-cha.
5: Yes, mommy.
0: Amalama go on daily mo.
5: No, mama.
0: Okay, oh, that's good. Good to hear. Abu yawo.
5: Ime tuwa na musu mene no.
0: Enso bado.
5: Abu nu chem. Masenge ni ikwa izuka ni majesti. Nase la yu kodo izuza.
0: Yeah. I'm telling you. Now what? About one hint. Yeah. All right. Thank you so much. Okay. 0808-162-3386. 0813-762-5453. Hello. All right. We lost that call right here. If you can do well to call back. We're here to take your calls, definitely. Which day of the week is the best day to actually go for foodstuff shopping in any market in Aba? That's what we're asking this morning. Hello? Hello? Hello? Oyenero, okay. If you can, do well to call back. We couldn't hear you there, but if you can, please do well to call back. We want to hear what you have to say this morning, all right? All right, keep the calls coming in. 0808-162-3386. Hello?
6: Hello, Lord. Oh, just a money check for my papa.
0: Okay, gentility, you're welcome.
6: I prefer the camera.
0: Okay.
6: Now, on for 4 days. And the whole thing, yeah. And the whole thing, I won't let you come back, man. I want to have one.
0: Yes, I can hear you.
6: Every acre, you go to a cabana, like the other man said, you
0: okay.
6: Even people from where he would say that your balance is kind of that here. When they divide it, and on addition, and you feel very fresh. Thank you.
0: All right. Thank you so much for calling. Appreciate it. Okay. Keep the calls coming in. But right now, let's go play you something from Runtown.

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Well, that was the Emmy a la day with that particular song, Olga. Olga, like that. I love that song anytime, any day. Oh my God. I need to catch my breath. I was dancing. No joke. I was dancing in the studio. I'm telling you. I was seriously dancing. So I need to catch my breath. Just give me a few seconds.

Well, it's still some minutes before the end of Living in About this morning. Let's see if we can still take a few more calls on the... Well, it's still some minutes before the end.

0: está.
1: Okay. All right. Thank you. All right, thank you so much for calling in on the show. In case you don't know exactly what we're talking about this morning, so today on Living in Aba, we are asking, which day of the week would you say is the best day for anybody to go to any market in Aba and shop foodstuff items, right? Not just any item, but just foodstuff items. Which day of the week would you say is Monday, Tuesday, Wednesday, Thursday, Friday, Saturday, or even Sunday? Yes, of course, there are markets that open on Sundays in this town, in case you're not aware of it. Some people on their way back from church, they just stop by and buy whatever it is that they need, and then they go home. All right, 0808-162-338-60813-762-5453. The numbers to call. Let's hear what you have to say. And you can drop a comment for us on WhatsApp. WhatsApp is 0813-762-5453. That is the WhatsApp number. And then, of course, Facebook, we have traded the topic. Facebook is Enyim Bernard 4.3 FM. Aba. That is the Facebook page where you can actually go and drop your comment for us this morning.

0: 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All right, okay, let's see what we have on WhatsApp. I have a message right here on WhatsApp. Okay. Ambassador Genevieve says, well, for me, I would say Mondays, early morning, around 6 a.m., you can get anything you want, cheap and fresh. All right. Let's check this call out. Hello.
1: Hello, good morning.
0: Good morning. You're welcome. What's your name, please? Okay. You're welcome. Okay.
1: Monday
0: or Tuesday,
1: yes.
0: Okay.
1: Yes, because you know, people go to the market, they buy those stuff for cheap and then cheap for Saturday and Sunday. So, by that Monday, so people still have food. So, when you go to the market, they don't usually have a lot of customers. They call you to come and patronize and come.

0: right.
1: Mm.
0: And that the one you want to do is Mother's Day, you get the number of people at your
1: brand.
0: But when you start on market on that day, when there are a lot of customers, market is
1: Yeah.
0: So, how do you give your attention?
1: Yeah.
0: You'll be the one to be there again then.
1: Okay. All right.
0: Thank you very
1: much. You too, darling. Thank you so much for calling. I appreciate it. Okay, 0808-162-3386. 0813-762-5453. Which day of the week is the best day to go for foodstuff shopping in any market in Aba? That's what we're asking you this morning. I really do not know how people survive Saturdays, going to market on Saturdays. It's always hectic. Looks like I'll be going to market today. And I'm already tired. Thinking about it, I'm tired. Okay, we'll keep the cards coming in. 0808-162-3386. 0813-762-5453. 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Osama Gamezi on Facebook says, Monday is the best day. Promise John Don says, I prefer Saturdays. Wow. Saturdays? Wow. One thing about Saturday is that these market people bring out their best on Saturdays. They know there will be lots of customers in the market, so they try as much as possible to bring out their best on Saturdays. But you know what they say? Ijikwego yumbumbo. It's not about, oh, I love Saturdays. Yeah, you get fresh stuff, you get this, but Ijego, you understand? Because sometimes the price, they keep it, you know, it's always, okay. Saturday is sweet. You get the best. You enjoy yourself. You jolly. Ijikwego ya.

All right. This is where we have to draw the curtain on the show this morning. I sincerely want to appreciate everybody that took their time to be a part of today's Good Morning Enyombo Show. You have been there with me since 7 a.m. up until now. I don't even know how to thank you enough. But just know that I see you, I appreciate you. Out here, Enyombo 94.3 FM, about we're super grateful to you, our dear listener. We're here because you're there, you know that, right? And don't forget, we can do business, help you promote your business. Place an advert with us and let the world know that you are there. And let the world know that this is what you do for a living. That you are capable and able to, you know, give them excellent services. You are good. The only problem is that nobody knows about you. But here, we'll help the world know about you. In case you're not aware, we have online listeners as well. We have people who listen to us from the diaspora. My friend in the UK will tell me how, oh, Mary, you're doing so well. I listen to you all the time. And that makes me happy. So, yes, we are not just here, limited here in Aba or Nigeria, as the case may be. No, you can listen to us from anywhere in the world. And people get to hear about your business from different parts of the world. So bring your business. Let's talk business. Let's play the adverts. You know, let's place it for you and play it for you as well. Okay, I have got to go. Thank you so much for the calls and the messages. My colleague Jennifer JP will be here to take you on Saturday cruise. And hopefully, by God's grace, I will see you on Monday morning. Hopefully, yeah. So do stay out of trouble. Enjoy the rest of your day. But of course, I'm still celebrating my husband's birthday. And definitely, I cannot close the show today without wishing this young man, who has made life quite special for me, happy birthday again and again and again. So this one right here is for Mr. Paul Odum Ikweche. Happy birthday to you, darling husband, baby boy of mine. I love you now and always. Thank you for bringing sunshine into my life. You have no idea how much I love you. Happy birthday, happy birthday, happy birthday to you, darling. Mary May has got to go. Stay out of trouble. Enjoy the rest of your day. I'm signing out. Adios.

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15: In the name of the Father and of the Son and of the Holy Spirit.
16: Amen.
15: The angel of the Lord declared unto Mary,
16: and she conceived of the Holy Spirit.
15: Hail Mary, full of grace, the Lord is with you. Blessed are you among women, and blessed is the fruit of your womb, Jesus.
16: Holy Mary, Mother of God, pray for us sinners, now and at the hour of our death. Amen.
15: Behold, the handmaid of the Lord.
16: Be it done to me according to your word.
15: Hail Mary, full of grace, the Lord is with you. Blessed are you among women, and blessed is the fruit of your womb, Jesus.
16: Holy Mary, Mother of God, pray for us sinners, now and at the hour of our death. Amen.
15: And the Word became flesh,
16: and dwelt among us.
15: Hail Mary, full of grace, the Lord is with you. Blessed are you among women, and blessed is the fruit of your womb, Jesus.
16: Holy Mary, Mother of God, pray for us sinners, now and at the hour of our death. Amen.
15: Pray for us, O most holy Mother of God,
16: that we may be made worthy of the promises of Christ.
15: Let us pray.
16: Pour forth, we beseech you, O Lord, your grace into our hearts, that we, to whom the

0: May the divine assistance always remain with us.
1: And may the souls of all the faithful departed, through the mercy of God, rest in peace.
0: May they rest in peace.
1: Amen.
0: The Lord be with you.
1: And with your spirit.
0: May Almighty God bless you, Father, Son, and Holy Spirit.
1: Amen.
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4: Anytime you see someone like me talk about the state of public schools in this state, it is because I am a product of public schools.
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2: this is about the job was that job was that job was that I have about okay okay guy okay or go well time high more in my table first Saturday so high more table identification 0808162-3386 we're gonna get by in 0813-762-5453 on my girl Lee Tim Okimba Itemwokwano 9 villages in Wu Okoko in Wu Amokwe in Wu Amike in Wu Epengo in Wu Amibu in Wu Umwepa in Wu Okai Wu Okagwo and Benwezo okay Akano yes Akano item I'm all about going to Coco, but you come to Coco Bender. So, give me one day, Ibiza. 0808162-3386 or 0813-762-5453.

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1: Anytime you see someone like me talk about the state of public schools in this state, it is because I am a product of public schools.
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So Nenema Sim goes with him up, but Ozweeke indeed him. Ibo wa Lofosa, oh, as a kind of the Lani Baz, the Tweeke. Some bo was in Quaco as a Tunquanike. Owen day, on a quo, in Helano, Mother Habu in Helano, oh, as a kind of the Lani Baz, the Tweeke. So is one quick keyboard. Boaz one quick keyboard. 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
1: 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Abu mo so na.
0: Go.
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0: Jokwa. 0808-162-3386.
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0: Yes.
2: Ma ima yi hapore na ye ba boss, ba boss, ba boss, ba boss, ba boss,
0: Yes,
2: my ID Margin has station of the engine room.
0: Yes.
2: I have a bonus on Babbitt. So, for the name David Dodge, but I have a bubble in the engine room.
0: Yes.
2: Jock Wow.
0: No, my hand,
2: Mama.
0: All right, thank you very much. Woku Maya from 7-0. 0808-162-3386. 0813-762-5453. Hello, Jock Wow.
3: Hello, one day, my
0: Jokwa. 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
0: 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I am with the body walker.
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0: 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E little Chabuaya. Kick behind you, you tell me, boy. Kick behind you, you tell me, boy. Because you tell me, I want to know who I'm Jokwa.
4: Jokwa,
0: sir. 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Oh, okay, sir. Welcome. 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How's our honey? How's Zulu? 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
5: Ndewo sa, Ibike. 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
0: Okay, ibo yon zu item?
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0: Okay, ibo kwa wana yon, okay. O zu ulu.
5: Imela.
0: Nda ngwe sarap, bo, di.
5: Yes. Sama, opu nomu, pap.
0: Isi ibo li?
5: Opu nomu.
0: Okay, nde li bo ado tonga. Alright. Okay. Yes. Hey. Nah, they are bad because more. I know I'm hit by 0801 6233 86 0813 762 5453. My more identification. They bring you to get by them. If it's a return, more about you, Mukoma, more about you, Coco, I'll be me autonomous. 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
1: I won't go his share. Some of them, when I can't eat them.
0: Ah, the Joe Quo.
1: Joe Quo. We are no problem. We're not the matter. You tell me.
0: Alaba, what are you?
1: Alaba, what are you?
0: You tell me. Got
1: it.
0: Hola, Eduardo. 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I will who Iban Hibaha. 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

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Because someone chabu so many things ayye chabu na bari. Ayye aju chabu inhe meno nde madu ndi ifana abia meeting. Aki meeting ndezi. My meeting in Dinium, oh, Chabundinana, be a meeting. Oh, I be a neighbor, I don't know. He may no one, I be a meeting. He may no one, I be a meeting. So that in the non initiate, a man and a low IG, Baco, one, Candinfo, Candemad, we can be a meeting. I got Barachabu, Baro, Ifuke, Uru, Dira, Ifuke, Yara Hindojo, but Ta, Heka Balano, Tabo identification. 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
0: Thank you. Thank you very much, sir.
1: Thank you.
0: Wow. Also, as you go back to back, I'm going to say, okay, okay, okay, okay, yes, okay, okay, okay, okay, okay, okay, okay, okay, okay, okay, okay, okay, okay, okay, okay, okay, okay, okay, okay, okay, okay, okay, okay, okay, okay, okay, okay, okay, okay, okay, okay, okay, okay, okay, okay, okay, okay, okay, okay, okay, okay, okay, okay, okay, okay, okay, okay, okay, okay, okay, okay, okay, okay, okay, okay, okay, okay, okay, okay, okay, okay, okay, okay, okay, okay, okay, okay, okay, okay, okay, okay, okay, okay, okay, okay, okay, okay, okay, okay, okay, okay, okay, okay, okay, okay, okay, 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okay, okay, okay, okay, okay, okay, okay, okay, okay, okay, okay, okay, okay,

0: Yeah, Gabby, we're in bar at 94.3 FM, bar, and I'm David Wunkocha. How you do that to engine room in Kenta? Is that to Afia and I, David Wunkocha, or just Bukano Yoko, Buruzo Yumukoma Autonomous? I am Bukano, I'll me autonomous. Well, Iba, battle break. Next week, Saturday, I may continue. Coming up at 1:30 is a program that we've designed for listeners to actually know their basic rights. Know Your Rights is coming up at exactly 1:30. My name is David Oji, and I'll leave you in the hands of Negaro and Duncan Mighty, and they call this one Onye Bomhyo.
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0: 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This.
1: Oh, yeah. Cola.

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Say, Ketani Guziana, you take grip from a monster manage one came Mechanan Canabia. 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I wasn't scared of telling because all my mother, the same way you know the two show lifestyle. I know my catch, I'm canazo, write down my goals. 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

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At my early 20s, say me go me a man and job, mama mama me. 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

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Get all the five star hotels, the manager, man, and I like he pulls side view. 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
1: Have you ever been stopped by the police and felt quite unsure and felt unsafe on what to say or what to do? Well, if you've ever had that experience, I would want to tell you that you are not alone. My name is David Oji, and you're welcome to the very first edition of Know Your Rights right here on Enyimba 94.3 FM Aba, and we'll be breaking it down with our guest, Barrister Marvelous Chisom Ndubisi. Now, we'll talk about what police can do and what they cannot do at stop, and you'll also know your rights on most of the things that happens to or that happens with the police. Now, yesterday on Voices on the Street, we decided to sample the opinion of many people, and when we sampled the opinion of many residents here in Aba, and we asked them a very simple question, and the question we asked them, is police your friend? Well, most of them actually said, you know, the police is their friend in terms of security, but the police is not their friend in other cases because of one or two reasons, and that was what pummeled us to actually choose Know Your Rights with respect to the police as the very first topic onto this edition of Know Your Rights. Once again, this is Enyimba 94.3 FM Aba. My name is David Oji, the call with the engine room, and of course I have my guest, Barrister Chisom Marvelous Ndubisi. Good afternoon, Council. You're welcome.
2: Thank you very much for having me.
1: All right. So, Council, today is Know Your Rights, and we're talking in respect to the police. Now, if we sample the opinion, just like I said, our reporters, they were on the street yesterday, Voices on the Street, and they sampled the opinion of most people out there, and they asked this question, is the police your friend? And, you know, most people out there, about 70 to or at least 80% of people who responded to this question actually said, oh, no, police is not my friend, police is not my friend. And they, you know, said these things out of experiences, out of, you know, one or two experiences that they've actually had with the police. But right now, let's look at this thing now from the legal standpoint, because you're a legal professional. So let's look at it now from a legal standpoint. So what are the rights of citizens in respect to the police?
2: All right. I would begin by saying that the police is an institution that is recognized by the Constitution, Section 214 of the Constitution of the 1999 Constitution of Nigeria, as amended, provides for the establishment called the police, and then we have the Police Act. Section 4 of the Police Act outlines the primary functions of the police, which includes, but is not restricted to, detection of crime, investigation, prevention of crime, protection of citizens, properties, and maintaining peace, law, and order. The citizens, of course, have their own rights, also protected by the Constitution. If you look at the Chapter 4 of the 1999 Constitution as amended, it has provisions which contains rights of citizens from Section 33 to 46 of the Constitution, provides for different rights which the citizens enjoy.
1: So what are those? What are those rights that citizens? What are those rights that citizens should enjoy,
2: yes,
1: according to the Constitution?
2: We have the right to life, right to personal dignity, right to personal liberty. We have right to fair hearing, right to freedom of expression, freedom of association, freedom of movement. Some of these are the rights which the citizens are supposed to enjoy as it concerns the constitution. And then I will also say that the police, we have people who are professional amongst them. I wouldn't say that all of them are professional, but it seems as if most of them are not professional in their conduct, and it still goes back to recruitment of the police, welfare of the police, and training and retraining of the police personnel. Yes.
1: So now, have you ever has any of your clients ever called you and said, "Oh, I was detained by the police," and you know, and you went to the police station to, of course, know what was happening?
2: Yes.
1: Okay. So tell us a little story about that.
2: We have so many issues regarding the police. We have issues of landlord tenants. I've had cause to apply for administrative bail for a tenant whose landlord called or invited the police. You understand?
1: But is that right?
2: It's not right, but actually in that case, there was a fight. Yes, the tenant and the landlord had a fight. And the landlord showed me some of the bruises, injuries he sustained, and that was the reason why he invited the police. Actually, the police had to, in that situation, had to arrest the tenant, arrest his wife, who was breastfeeding an 8-month-old baby. All of them were detained. You understand? So, in that circumstance, I actually told the police personnel that detaining a nursing mother alongside her child is actually not right. You understand? If you have any reason, you maybe invite the husband, the tenant, to the police and, you know, find out what the issue is. You understand? But after a long run, we were able to get bail for all of them. Yes. I've also had a situation where a tenant petitioned the police against the landlord. Yes. The police also invited the landlord, and finally he was granted bail, administrative bail, that same day. So, you know, even though the Constitution, even the Police Act, even the Administration of Criminal Justice Act forbids the police from, and there are so many decisions, you know, where the court has expressly said that the police doesn't have any hand in civil matters. You understand? In civil matters, civil transactions, getting debts owed by people, you know, or where there is a breach of contract or breach in transactions, business transactions, that the police is not supposed to, you know, delve into civil matters. These are things that the court is supposed to do, you understand, take care of.
1: All right. So now, if for instance now, let's say I'm walking on the road and the police stops me, and they decide, okay, that they want to go through my phone, they want to search my phone, what, as a citizen, what is my right with respect to, you know, your legal practitioner, what is my right at that point in time that the police just stops me and say, "Oh, we want to search your phone, we want to search you and everything"? Just run us through that, please.
2: Yes. Sometimes the police can get an intel. You understand that there is a reasonable suspicion of a crime about to be committed. You understand? If you, as a citizen, know for sure that you are innocent, there's no problem or there's no issue in giving the crime about to be committed. You understand? If you, as a citizen, know for sure that you are innocent, there's no

0: might look as if maybe you have something to hide. Yes. So even the IGP has also said that you are permitted to record what is going on or to video what is going on. Do you understand? So that you have an evidence to show that actually maybe the police officer did what he was supposed to do professionally. Do you understand me? Yes. We have a lot of issues regarding insecurity right now and all that. I've had also a situation where I personally and those another of my colleague and some persons who were with us were asked to stop, you understand, so that they can interview us, find out, you know. We had to stop. We packed and we stopped, and they interviewed my colleague and one other person who was with us, you understand me. And then, you know, they now explain that somebody told them or gave them an information and described the car we were, you know, going with. You understand? So if you refuse them to, you know, stop you or find out what, you know, it might look like, you know, you are not innocent.
1: So counsel, you're trying to say that the police has the right to search people's phones even without a warrant.
0: Even without a warrant.
1: Like, the police have the right to search people's electronic devices. Now that means I can be walking on the road and a police officer says, hey, stop, and then open your phone, let me search your phone.
0: If you know he's a police officer, you understand me, you know he's a police officer, you understand me, he's putting on a police regalia. I mean, there's nothing. Is it not this my phone? What do you want to, I'll be standing there to monitor what you are doing, right? Do you understand me? Because if the police officer says, please, can I see your phone? Or if a police officer comes to your house, you understand? And, you know, says there is an invitation for you.
1: No, we're asking.
0: You come to the police
1: we're
0: station and you say no, you
1: know.
0: No,
1: we're asking a situation where somebody's just walking on the road, like, I just left the office and I'm going home, on my way home. Police officer say, hey, young man, open your phone. Let's go through the content of your phone. Do police officers have right to go through the contents of someone's mobile device, someone's personal gadgets, someone's electronic devices? Like, I have a laptop, I have a phone, and they just say, oh, you stop there. We want to go through your phone. We have to go through your phone. Open your phone. Let's see.
0: If he tells you why, the reason why he wants to go through your phone,
1: and where probably there's no just cause for, like, there's no.
0: So
1: just
0: he has to tell you the reason why he wants to
1: so
0: go
1: if,
0: through your phone.
1: So if there is no reason, why do you want to go through? So what does the law say? What is the stand? What is the right of the citizen at that point
0: in
1: time?
0: These rights are actually provided by the law, but they are not absolute. You understand? So, for example, when somebody says you have right to personal liberty, or you have right to movement to go wherever you want to go, but where there is an issue of insecurity and the state places kind of dogs to done this thing, no movement, you understand, it limits your movement, and there is a reason for that. The reason is because probably there is a communal clash, or, you know, due to insecurity, or, you know, there must be a reason. Or sometimes during election, you know, the movement is restricted, you know, for so many reasons. So in that regard, you have a right to movement, quite all right, but it's limited or it's restricted because there is a reason for it. Do you understand me? Yes. So if there is a reason why the police, when I told you, I had a meeting. I was in a meeting, and my client called me. A police officer is came to my house. What should I do? Find out from him if he's a police officer. I mean, if he's a police officer, he's supposed to have an ID. He must have something that will show he is a police officer. He's inviting you to follow him. You understand? If there's any reason, maybe he wants to obtain your statements or whatever, you follow him. Go to the police station with him. Find out. He says there's a petition written against you. He wants to hear from you, your own side of the story. You know, you write your statement. Make sure you write your statement if you can. If you can read and write, you can write your statement by yourself. If you cannot read and

0: right, he writes his, your statement for you and reads to you. Make sure that everything you told him is well is written down. If you have a legal practitioner, you understand, you can call a legal practitioner, your lawyer, to be there to monitor that everything is in order. You understand me? So the rights are provided by the law, but they are not absolute. That's what I'm trying to say.
1: So in a situation where I am just going home and then some police officers just say, hey, young man, come open your phone, just like that, without any reason, what does the law provide for? Now, I'm asking this question. Do police officers have the right to just call somebody and say, open your phone, and you open the phone? Is that what the law also provides for?
0: Like I've told you, in the Police Act, the police is supposed to protect lives, ensure protection of properties, ensure that law and order, ensure that they prevent crime, ensure that they dictate crime. You understand me? They ensure that they investigate crime. So in a situation where there is a reasonable suspicion.
1: So how do we establish a reasonable suspicion now?
0: You know that we are private citizens. You know, somebody can inform the police that, oh, there is something going on here. Do you understand me? And they want to find out who the culprit is or whatever. You know, some, you know, are undercover agents. You might not know that they are police personnel. Do you understand me? And some also do stop and search to find out. We have had situations where kidnappers or abduct somebody. You understand? So in a situation where the police ask you to stop and so that they can search your vehicle, you have to stop so that they can look through your vehicle. Do you understand? Probably they've gotten an intel that there is a kidnapper or kidnappers or a kidnapped victim. Do you understand? So they have a way they work. Me, I might not know everything about how they work, but they get information, they get intel. So sometimes I'm not talking about those who work unprofessionally. I'm talking about professionals, police officers who are professionals. You understand? Because we still have police officers who are professional in their job. You understand? Yes.
1: So I wanted you to establish reasonable suspicion that as a young man like me, I am going home and police pulls me over and say, open your mobile device, open your phone, open your bank account, open this bank. Where is that reasonable suspicion in this case now, in this scenario that I've just painted? Where is the reasonable suspicion coming from?
0: Reasonable suspicion. If they suspect that a crime is about to take place or a crime has already taken place. I'm not talking about police officers who extort money from people. I'm not saying that one is not right. Do you understand? That one is not right. It's not right. If it's just to go through your phone, you understand? And they just go through your phone and...
1: Do they have the right to go through phones? Do they have the right to go through
0: personal
1: devices and like personal electronic devices of citizens?
0: And I'm saying that your right to your phone is your property, but you cannot also stop if there's a reason why they should do that.
1: So, and I just painted the scenario now.
0: If there's
1: I am
0: a reason
1: going
0: why
1: home.
0: They should.
1: Now, where would the reason? Where is the reason for stopping me to say open your phone? Like open. So, if they. So, where is the reason for.
0: Probably they've gotten an intel that a crime is about to be committed.
1: Okay, so does the crime also reflect to opening your mobile device and then going to your bank account and also. them also telling you to transfer particular amount. Does it
0: that one is not right that? Now that's what I'm trying to say. If it's just to go through your phone, you understand, there is a limit to what a police officer should do. Asking you to transfer money, you understand, is not right. It's not part of it. You understand me? It's not part of it. These are off limits. You understand me? But probably somebody may have called you. You will not know. You understand? Maybe they've gotten an intel that so person or so person. You know, you might not know everybody. But if it's just to go through your phone, they can go through your phone. You understand? But asking
1: police
0: you
1: can
0: to
1: go through our phone.
0: Yes, but asking you to,
1: and it is provided within the law that
0: I'm telling
1: police
0: you that
1: can go through our phone.
0: I'm telling you that I'm trying to tell you that the police, part of his job is to dictate crimes.
1: So now, what of the section of the law that states that the police have a right to search phones and laptops? However, this search can only be performed if a search warrant has been issued. So if the police officer does not have a warrant to search your phone or laptop or electronic device, any search carried out is an illegal one.
0: Well, we are still saying the same thing now.
1: So that means they need a warrant.
0: But they do not necessarily need a warrant if somebody has been reasonably suspected to have committed a crime. Do you understand me? Or issues of emergency.
1: All right.
0: Yes.
1: We'll go for a very short music break. We'll be right back after now. Kobam Sosoko comes through. We'll do the right thing.

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1: Oh, no, you're right. It's up here on the Imba 94.3 FM. My name is David Oji. They call me the Engine Room. And today is Saturday, the 23rd day of May 2026. Time check this. It's 58 minutes past 1 p.m. And this is 2 minutes to top of the hour, 2 p.m. And of course, we still have our guest in the studio, Barrister Chisom Marvelous Ndubuisi. And on today's edition of Know Your Right, we're talking about, we're talking about the police, and we're also talking about, the limit to what the police can do and what they cannot do as enshrined in the constitution. And that is exactly why we have Barrister Chisom Marvelous Ndubuisi. So, counsel, let me ask you yet another important question. So many persons have been detained for long. Constitutionally, how long should the person be detained? Tell us about that as well.
2: 24 + 48 hours.
1: So, and in cases where people are detained for that for longer than that,
2: because the person can institute an action in court. So, but fundamental rights.
1: But why would court. Why would the police detain someone for up to for more than 48 hours?
2: Because they know some persons are ignorant.
1: Because they know some persons are ignorant.
2: Yes, ignorant of their rights. And you know, sometimes when people have issues, they do not seek legal advice. Okay. Yes. Yeah, because the police officers know. They know 24 hours, max 48 hours. That's what the law provides. You understand me? So, but sometimes, you know, people do not know. So, they will capitalize on your ignorance. Sometimes, if you hint them that you want to get a lawyer, they tell you of what use is getting a lawyer. There's no point getting a lawyer. You understand? What would the lawyer come to do? And all those kind of things. So, but constitutionally, a citizen is not supposed to stay beyond 48 hours.
1: And he or she would be charged to court.
2: Yes. Yes.
1: In a situation,
2: it's either they release the person or they charge the person to court.
1: So in a situation where someone stays and they detain someone for more than 48 hours, just like you said, and that's the constitutional limit, what can an individual like this do, knowing that I've been detained beyond what is provided by law or what is provided by the Constitution of the Federal Republic of Nigeria?
2: Such individual can institute a fundamental rights suit in court. Yes.
1: Institute a fundamental
2: rights suit in court. In court. Yes.
1: All right, you all out there can be part of the conversation. The numbers to reach us on 0808-162-3386 or 0813-762-5453. You can also drop your questions there on Facebook. Our Facebook page is Enyimba 94.3 FM. And on today's edition of Know Your Right, we're talking about the police. And just like Barrister Chisom has been able to establish constitutionally, the police cannot detain you more than 48 hours. Now, the essence of radio is there to inform, radio is there to educate, and radio is also there to entertain people. And today on Know Your Right, we're informing and we're educating you about your rights as citizens and as enshrined in the Constitution of the Federal Republic of Nigeria. And that should be the 1999 Constitution as amended. Yes, the 1999 Constitution as amended. So if you have any question to ask with regarding to the police, you can actually do well to call us on the phone line 0808-162-3386 or 0813-762-5453. Now, counsel, let me also ask yet another important question. If you're being arrested, what do you do? That is within. If you say okay, what if the police ask you questions and you say, "Oh, I'm not going to answer," so that I don't. Mm-hmm, thank you. Just talk us through that.
2: Yes, you need to consult a lawyer. like I said, I've had a situation where the police was just came to arrest my client. I wasn't there. But he called me and said, the police officers are in my house. What do I do? I said, follow them to the station. Yes. Follow them to the station and then I'll come and meet you there. I will have tete-a-tete with you. Tell you, you ask you what the problem is and you tell me, I'll advise you on what you say. You understand me? And then even when they are taking your statements, your lawyer should be there present. You understand me? But beforehand, you are supposed to have a tete-a-tete, you know, a discussion with your lawyer. You have that right to have a conversation with your lawyer so that your lawyer will be able to know what the issue is and then know how to advise you, things you should say and things you must not say. You understand me? Mm-hmm.
1: So in a case where, the police does not, allow you to get the lawyer or have your lawyer, and they are just forcing you, trying to push out the statement from you.
2: Mm.
1: What does the law also provide in that context?
2: Yes, you can challenge it in court. You can say, tell the court that you have opportunity to challenge it in court. You have trial within trial, where you tell the court that this statement was obtained from me by duress. You understand? You have that opportunity. Nobody can shut you out. Yes, that's why we have the courts. The courts, you are supposed to be given fair hearing to say your own side of the story. Yes.
1: All right. Keep the calls coming through 0808-162-3386 or 0813-762-5453. Now, just like I said yesterday, Voices on the Street, we decided to ask most residents of Aba if police is actually their friend. I'll take a listen to some of their thoughts.
0: Write this on black and white. Ignorant men will write it on grass.
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4: 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Abba.

police play an important role in every society. They are responsible for maintaining law and order, protecting lives and property, and ensuring peace in the society, in the community. Although many people fear the police because of their uniforms or authority, the truth is that the police are meant to be our friends and help us. Their duty is to protect everyone, regardless of age, tribe, religion, or social status. A good relationship between the police and the public helps to build trust and create a safer environment for everyone. The question is this: are the police actually our friends? Let's hear people's opinion.

0: Police.
1: Police is not my friend.
0: Okay, sir. I believe you have your reason.
1: Yeah. If police is my friend, I have a little issue with police. Police will turn that issue against me. Give me another allegation. But normally in Nigerian law court, they know that I am guilty or not. They really know. But police is not my friend. Thank you.
2: Thank you. It's the police are waiting. Police say him. Him just said, "How are we? We have emergency. I heard the regabo. You got a report to police. Police are going to rescue you from the problem before I'm going to the issue. And see, you got that? My police are there. When you want to give you go to see Masia. In with the county, in the dubu, and mama, and I'm able to make feel on when he menu." But when I'm being met, I'm going to get bored. Yeah, police are showing them. How did them from there? My time here, yeah, so because of that, amazing. Or you will get a gun. Don't worry, I'm going to get past that. Me only to see bag one now. Police, if you're going to move one, I'm going to spend the camp. So I'm cheating my life. So police are him by hand and making him crime. You know, look against area. You got that? So,
3: say they are not my friend now, so I don't have any business with them. I don't have any business with them. They didn't know to buy notes to me. They didn't buy or know unto me.
0: Okay, so we want to hear your reason now.
3: I said they are not my friend now. I don't have any business with them now.
0: Okay.
3: So they are not my friend.
0: That you need to call a security person.
3: For what?
0: For assistance. What do you call them?
3: I cannot call them.
0: Why? Sir, tell us the reason.
3: I said I don't have reason. The reason belongs to me.
0: The police are your friend. What do you have to say about
4: it? The police are with him. Now, when he can wear him, now I got the police when he get them such a Latina cell and wear him. So police are with him. Now, every mother born, I love. Police never had the supposed email. He was a mother born. Police when give me on the mother bank, I got till I sell. Why I just suppose it till I sell. I suppose so. It's a giant in it. Separate the Bangawa. So police is not my friend.
0: Don't be it's a free one, it's your right.
5: I know it's my right, but for me, police is not my friend.
0: You have your reason, we want to hear you.
5: Because my reason is that even though I have maybe just a minor problem, they would just like to detain me. Something that's not, maybe will not last, maybe will not cause a lot of problem, or not cause a damage, or not cause money. They will insist to press me down to get for something for me. That's it.
0: Thank you.
5: Thank you.
6: Your friend.
0: The police are your friend. What do you have to say about it?
6: What? That's what they say, but I've not seen it in reality.
0: Okay, so what do you say to?
6: Because most times, what we know about police is we see some of their brutality against people, civilians, innocent citizens. You understand? I'm not saying that there are no good ones in the police service, but majority of what they portray outside is always brutality, and people tend to be mindful of them each time they see police.
0: But I think there are good ones among them also.
6: Yes, that's what I'm saying. They are good ones. But majority what they portray is the bad side of it.
7: In Nigeria, where?
0: Sir, in Nigeria.
7: No, they are not.
0: So, why?
7: They are not.
0: Why? You have your reason.
7: No, I have my reason. They are actually not. You know why? If a police catches you, maybe, let's say that you committed something. Are you getting me? Instead of directing you, they only bent on what they will get from you.

0: And that police, they need to be reformed. That police, in fact, let me be frank with you, I'm a police, I'm a friend to the police. But you see that Nigerian institution, this particular police, they need to be totally overhauled. And they have to go on rigorous training on their mental health. We can't be dealing with, these are the people that, in fact, they are born to protect us. So instead of protecting us, they are not killing us. On what ground? Police can never be my friend. That's the gospel truth. So if I have my, in as much as I'm in their PPG or whatever, I always tell them my mind. Even if I have a case to settle, I cannot involve police. They can never be my friend until this particular set of police is totally overhauled. I don't see anything good in them. Instead of them to be getting better, they are getting worse every day. I'm not saying they are not fighting crime. But they're fighting crime, but the people you are bound to protect, you start killing them. For instance, if I run to police station, they will tell bail is not free. You ended up spending 200,000 naira on nothing you don't know anything about. Eh? Or something you don't know anything about. Or maybe if I run now, call them for... In terms of security, yeah, they are trying a little bit. Because they are being careful now. Because of how our state is being policed or whatever now. They are being careful. But in as much as police, your friend, remove that word, no. Capital S, no.
1: Thank you, sir. Okay, why?
2: With reason. In security purpose, mm-hmm. I will agree. Then in outside it, I will advise to do well, do a better job.
1: Okay, because they are not doing.
2: Some police on the road, because I'm a transporter.
1: Okay.
2: The way they treat drivers and passengers are not good on the way. So outside that, in security purpose, they are good. I appreciate. Sometimes when they park you, they will ask you to bring paper. Sometimes there will delay the delayment of the passengers. When someone arrives over it, they will start shouting, which is very bad. And this money aspect, sometimes it's not good.
1: You mean they are insulting the driver?
2: Some. Not all of them. So, by that side, let there be a little adjustment. So that is what I have.
1: Thank you.
3: Because, there are some kind of issues you have with police. Though sometimes they are not straightforward, but there are some kind of issues you have with them. If you are real, they will attend to you according to the kind of person you are. So to me, police are my friends, depending on how you follow up with them. And if you know what you are doing also.
1: Thank you.

0: Okay.
1: Your colleagues, your friends.
0: Yes, they are.
1: Why do you say so?
0: Because they're the closest person to meet when we are in point of meet. Yes.
1: Thank you.
2: I can't give you any reason why the police can. Police can never be my friend in any reason.
1: You have your reason.
2: Police brutality.
1: Okay.
2: So many things. You may be in trouble and you police, they will start telling you so many things that bring money for this, bring money for that. Police can never be my friend. Not in Nigeria here. But if it's in the United States, yes, police can be my friend. But as far as Nigeria is concerned, police can never be my friend.

0: That was Amaratio Sondo's voice on the street, and she decided to sample the opinion of most of our residents, and she asked them a simple question: is police actually your friend? And most of them said no. Well, some said yes, police is my friend. Some said no, police is not my friend. And those that actually said no also gave some reasons. I think one of the one that was even very funny was when they said, police, if it's in Nigeria, no, but if it's outside Nigeria, maybe in the United States, then police is his friend. But we also have to establish something. Effective and effective policing is our right. You know, most times when we talk about police brutality, because one of the respondents also talked about police brutality, most times in our society, we just clamor for a better society, and the only thing we clamor for is we clamor for effective and better policing. Because the truth is, if there is no police in our society, there will be a breakdown of law and order, because the police, they are there to ensure that there is no breakdown of law and order. But most times in ensuring that there is no breakdown of law and order, most times they themselves now break the law and also break the order. Let you know your right here on the Yimba 94.3 FM. Aba, my name is David Oji, and I have our guest barrister Chisom Marvelous Ndubisi right here, and we've been talking about a lot of things with respect to our right as citizens and the police. Now, council, there's one very important question that is on the minds of a lot of people that I want to ask you. Constitutionally, is bail free?
1: Constitutionally is free, but in practice it's not.
0: Okay, so constitutionally it is free, in practice. What we, the practice and constitution, which one supersedes each one?
1: Constitution
0: is supreme.
1: Yeah, it is. But you know, in practice, you know, issues concerning corruption. Issues concerning corruption is deep seated. Corruption is deep seated in our society, both by the institutions and even the citizens. Corruption is deep seated. Ordinarily, bail is free, but in practice it's not. And that is why when you go to police and they demand for money, they usually do not accept transfers. It's usually in cash. Either that you give them cash, or they will take you to somewhere where you get cash.
0: But is that
1: right? It is not right. It is not.
0: So, knowing that that is not right, you're a member of the Nigerian Bar Association, the NBA.
1: Yes.
0: And if not for anything, I know that the NBA is also there to uphold what is right. What's so far so good? What's the NBA doing in this regard, knowing that this thing or this action is not constitutional? I know you're not a spokesperson of the NBA, but of course you're a member of the Nigerian Bar Association.
1: Yes, we have the Human Rights Committee that usually gives free legal services to people. Free legal services to people. We also do courtesy visits. We visit the police. We've visited the area commander. We've visited the CP. We visit the police, you know, where we discuss with them extensively. Yes, and then also inform them about issues or things we consider to be issues. And then the police also has a complaints unit where citizens can, you know, who have, you know, issues with the police officers can, you know, complain, you know, to the police. You understand? And then even the NBA has tried to work to ensure that some of these things are reduced, because the truth is that you can't completely eradicate it, but at least to cut it or to curb it down to the barest minimum. Yes. And then we also have we do jail delivery. Yes, alongside with the chief judge of the state, and then the human rights committee, you understand, we help people who have been detained, you know, or who have been in custody for so long, to get their freedom, or at least get legal representation. And then sometimes you see people who have even overstayed, you know, who have overstayed, or some whose cases have been abandoned because they do not have legal representation. We try to, you know, assist them and see what we can do about it. And so the issue we have is that the society is laden with corruption, and the corruption is deep-seated. But we see what we try to do to reduce, you know, corruption. You cannot eradicate it entirely, but you can, you know, cut it down. You can curb it. And then sometimes some people find it difficult to inform the lawyers when they have issues. You see sometimes when issues become complicated, then you see them trying to involve a lawyer, you know. But the thing is, when you have a matter, the proper person to assess is a lawyer, because the lawyer will get from you what the issue is and then advise you accordingly. But you see, sometimes they try to do the thing on their own, or some people feel getting a lawyer is expensive, you understand. But the truth is that even the MBA has an avenue to help people who cannot, you know, who are indigent or who do not have the money to get a lawyer. We have the Human Rights Committee that help people. We give them advice, you know, free legal advice, free legal representation. Then also the International Federation of Female Lawyers, FIDA, also helps people. We also have the legal aid as well that also helps people. Yes.
0: Okay. So, yes. Counsel,
1: We also have the police duty solicitors, who also last year we 24th and 31st of December we went to different police stations to ensure that those who are supposed to be granted bail are granted bail. You understand? And then we, yes.
0: So, let me ask a question, and that takes us back to stopping and searching people. In a case of just routine check, just let's say police are saying, okay, we're doing a routine check, legally, can they, you know, search personal devices? I know why I'm asking this question again. And the reason why I'm asking this question is because if you sample opinion of people, many people out there, they will tell you that, oh, this has gradually turned to the order of the day, where there is suspicion or there is no suspicion, where there is, you know, the judge, oh, okay, bring your phone and all those things and all those things.
1: Legally, like I said, I've said it before that the police, one of their primary duties is to prevent crime, to detect crime, to investigate crime. It's part of their duties. To stop and search is also one of their responsibilities, you understand? But they're supposed to have a search warrant or obtain your consent. You have to consent, you understand? You will consent for them to search your vehicle or search your device or search your laptop, you understand? You will give them consent, you understand? If they do not have a search warrant, you have to give them consent before they can open, because it is you that will hand over your phone to them, you understand? And then open it, assume it has a finger, it needs to be it has a fingerprint or whatever that you need to use and open the phone. So your consent is required. Do you understand me? Yes. And then we have the country we are living in, there's so much insecurity. There's no passing day, any day that passes without you hearing there's a robbery attack kidnapping or killings, or, you know. So one of the the duties of the police is to protect lives and properties of the citizens. And so if it's just a routine check, you know, probably they've gotten, as I've told you before, probably they've gotten an intel, you know, that, oh, there's a child that has been abducted, or a child was stolen, and that child is in a public vehicle or a public bus, you know. They might have gotten an intel or an information to that effect.
0: Right. So let's talk about the right to remain silent. And so tell us about the right to remain silent when you're being, probably when you're dealing with the police, when they can ask me something, I say, okay, I choose not to say anything. I have the right to remain silent. Tell us about the right to remain silent.
1: Yeah, a police officer who is even a professional will tell you that you have the right to remain silent, you understand, until you get across to your lawyer. A professional police officer who knows his onions will tell you on his or her own that you have the right to remain silent. You understand? Because the truth is that you need to have an access to your lawyer. You understand me? So it's your right, it's your constitutional right. And the police also, officers also know that it is your right, unless you are ignorant. And that is why I think this program is very, very timely, where you educate people and inform them about their rights, so that they will know, they will be in the know, because ignorance is a killer disease. So many people are not even aware of their rights. You understand? I have had a situation where people are detained in a SAS for up to 1 month, you know, 2 weeks, 3 weeks, you know. And the reason is because you do not have a lawyer. You do not have a lawyer. Because if you have a lawyer friend, even if your neighbor, you can, you know, even you can get someone to call a lawyer, probably your family friend or your family member or your wife or your spouse, anybody, you understand. Because the truth is that we lawyers keep police officers on their toes, and sometimes some of them do not like us, because when a lawyer is involved in a matter, you will be cautious. But because if a lawyer is not involved in a matter and they know the people do not really know their left or their rights, they tend to do whatever they want to do. You understand? Yeah. I've seen issues where when we brought a bail application, these people were detained for up to a month, about 3 weeks or so. You understand? For something that is either you release these people or you charge them to court. It's very, very simple. Immediately we filed a bail application before the magistrate court. The court granted us bail. We just served them the bail, the judgment. The bail order. They got it and they quickly charged the person to court the next day. So, assuming they did not get that court order, they would have still kept the person in detention for, you know, God knows when. You understand? So, I encourage people, when you have issues, get a lawyer. Lawyers are very, there are so many of us, you know. And it could be your neighbor in the streets. It could be your church member. It could be your club member. You understand? Make sure you have a lawyer, or your spouse has a lawyer, because the truth is that lawyers keep these people on their toes. Like I said, we have police duty solicitors. Last year we went on a routine check, and we went to so many police divisions in Abia, in Aba, you know, to make sure that to know whether people who are in police custody have been there beyond the lawful time, and then make sure that they are released on administrative bail. And we were able to get about 14 people, you know, who were released, you understand, because we came. So we keep these people on their toes. Yes.
0: All right. You can be part of the conversation. If you have any questions to ask, if you have any experience to also share, You can do well to reach us via the phone lines. The numbers once again is 0808-162-3386. 0808-162-3386. Alternatively, you can reach us on 0813-762-5453. 0813-762-5453. 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All right, let's go straight to the phone line. Hello, good morning. Good afternoon, I beg your pardon. Hello? Yeah, hello, good afternoon.
2: Hello? Yeah, good afternoon. Can you hear me?
0: Okay, we can hear you loud and clear. Go ahead.
2: Okay. My name is Mr. Michael.
0: All right, go ahead. You're welcome.
2: Please, I want to speak with the lady there, the lawyer lady.
0: All right, go ahead.
2: Okay. I just have an issue that I want her to help clarify me. All right? To be very fast, I had issue with my wife for over 6 years. And then we separated. I use that separated with away from the marriage with my kids. So looking for them, I discovered that she wasn't staying in the family house. She was alone. She was staying somewhere else. So and in everything, I consider the family supported her being away. You know. So I tried to kind of win her back, beg her and all that. She refuses. I had to leave her. My family said leave her alone. Then, but I was having access to my children. Then, as God will have it for her, they planned and for her to move out. She wanted to travel out the country. And so, why? Because I was having access to my kids to me and take care of them, take them back to my own ability. So now, she wants to travel out in this year. She didn't inform me, but my first son informed me about her movement. Then I was expecting that, like, bring the kids to me, for my kids to be with me. But, unfortunately, she took the kids to her elder sister's place, which I don't know where she stays, somewhere in Mbise. So I don't know. At this point now, let me say, for over a month, I've not had access to my children, and I've not been happy about it. Though my first son has been calling, he called me, he talked to me, that I should not worry that they are fine and all that. But I want to have access to my children because I'm used to my kids. So at this point, now I don't know what to do. I was intending to really raise a serious issue, but my son said no. So, but I want to have access, but I don't know what to do. That's why I said, let me call. So I don't know if you can just enlighten me, please.
1: Okay. Is your family aware? Has he ended the call?
0: Yeah, he has ended.
1: Okay. If your family is aware, you can reach out with your family to her own family, because I didn't have opportunity to find out whether is aware. You can reach out with your family to her own family.

0: peaceful outside and it didn't work, then you can consult your lawyer. You understand? Your lawyer can do a letter to them. You understand? Then take it up from them. You understand? You have to involve your family. Your family and her own family. You understand? So that you see if it could be resolved at that point. Then, you know, if it's not resolved, then you have to brief your lawyer. Your lawyer will now probably write them. And then, before knowing the next step to take. Yes. So I believe I must have clarified you on what to do.
1: All right. We'll go for a very short break. We'll be right back after now.
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1: Welcome back. I still know you're right here on the Imba 94.3 FM. But you can keep the calls coming through. The numbers once again to call is 0808-162-3386. So in case you want to or you have any questions or any story or anything you'd want to share with us, because we're talking about your right to respect to the police, and of course my guest Barrister Chiso Mavelos Ndubisi has already made it clear that one of the reasons why police officers actually act the way they act simply because you don't know your right, and you need to most times always have a lawyer. And if you have a lawyer, lawyers keep police officers on their toes. Yes, she has already established the fact that police does not have the right to detain you for more than 48 hours. It's either they grant you bail after 48 hours or they charge you to court. But of course, a maximum, the constitutional limit is 48 hours. And after 48 hours, they cannot detain you any longer. They need to charge you to court or grant you
0: administrative
1: bail. And one of the things you've also clearly pointed out is, I think we talked about whether bail is free, and you say constitutionally bail is free, but however, due to the way or due to what goes on or the level of corruption in our society, you know, most times bail is not really free. There is bail is actually pegged to a particular amount of money. But let's go back to the phone lines. Hello, good afternoon. Yeah, hi, good afternoon. You're welcome.
3: Good afternoon, General.
1: Welcome.
3: Council, good afternoon.
0: Yeah, welcome, sir.
3: Thank you very much for bringing such a program to the radio. You are back indeed. You are back. And we hope we'll be seeing more of this often.
1: Definitely.
3: Yeah. Okay. Council.
0: Just go ahead. I can hear you.
3: Yeah, please. I want to talk to you about something.
0: Okay.
3: I don't know. It's two things. One, my brother was abused in Umu, the tournament. Let me not just call him, but he's in a tough palace.
0: Okay.
3: Our wife is having problem with his wife. So the problem is to an extent that he moved out of the house. So the wife was not pleased by his actions. She is looking for a way to punish him by herself.
0: Mm-hmm.
3: Then one day the guy went to buy drugs because he said the children are not feeling fine. He went to buy drugs for the children, bought the drugs, told the children to go back to the house. Then he drove out. Then reaching the place he stayed, the woman called him and said that she had seen the children. The guy thought it was like play, that she wanted him to come back to the house. The guy drove back to the house and find out that through the woman was looking for the children. Then not knowing that the woman was the person that had those children and wanted to punish the guy with that attitude. So all of a sudden, the woman started shouting that he should fight the children.

0: kidnapped or people started crowding. Mm. So all of a sudden, vigilante people, who were the vigilante people, took this guy, started flogging him. Even after the guy explained that he is the wife of this woman and the children in question are his children, so that he doesn't know anything about the children, they took the guy to the Igwe palace. Igwe commanded them to continue flogging the guy. They stopped this guy to pop on handcuffs. So while flogging the guy at 11 p.m. in the night, they got a call from the woman's phone that the children are back. Are you getting what I'm
1: saying? Yes.
0: That the children are then the king still insisted that they should continue flogging the guy. The woman said he has a strong heart. Like it was just like a setup. Are you getting me? So at the end of the day, the guy's keke was hit, and the king asked him to go and bring 60,000 and one crate of beer. After they must have found the children, nobody went and looked for the children. The children came back on their own, saying that somebody pursued them, then they run. The woman left the accusation on this guy. That is one. How do we go about it legally? That is one. Then another one I want to say is what happened to me. This one happened to me. I collected loans from all these roadside people that do give loans in Osijoma. Are you getting
1: me? Yes, I can hear you.
0: 200,000 to pay 240,000. So in the process of paying this loan, the woman that gave me The woman traveled. Then she traveled with my card, because the card is an evidence to show that you are paying. Then she traveled with my card. I called her. She said I should pay to her husband, because the husband do collect the loan. Now the husband is not with my card. But he wrote down how much I have been to him in the absence of the wife. Then this woman came back, give me my card, now let me know how much I have paid. She refused. And I know I have paid up to 190 to 200,000. So since she refused to give me my card, I refused and wrote again to her. One month later, she wrote 132,000 in that card. I gave it to my granddad to give me, and she has been using police and army to threaten me. She wants to know the legal move I can make about these two things. Thank you very much.
1: All right.
2: Counsel,
1: I will start with the second one. I would want to say it. I've said it before, and I will repeat it, that police or army are not debt collectors. Section 32(2) of the Police Act expressly forbids police to be involved in financial transactions that are civil in nature. You understand? The thing is that you can write the woman through your lawyer, you understand, and amply explaining this situation, and then demanding that your card be returned to you. And another thing is, I didn't get to know whether you were paying cash or through transfer. You understand? Because if you are paying through transfer, it will be easy to, you know, dictate. You understand? And then even if you are paying through cash, you know, once you give somebody money, it's the person is supposed to give you receipt or a note, you know, indicating that so amount of money was given to him or her, and then sign and write the date. You understand? Because the truth is that sometimes when you give somebody cash, people can easily deny cash. They will tell you, I didn't get any money. And so that is why it's best to do transfers, because it's easier to track. You understand? Even if you can't get it to your phone, you can always access your bank and get the transaction history through your bank. You understand? And then I wouldn't know how you were paying the money, whether it was cash or through transfer. But whichever be the case, it's something that can be sorted out. that you have to involve your lawyer. Your lawyer can write to her, and then you come to a round table and know how much you've paid. You understand, harmonize how much you've paid. But going through the police or army is a no-no. Police, army, law enforcement agents are not job collectors. Debt collectors. And then for the other one you mentioned about your brother, you can file a suit in court. Yes, you can. You can file a suit in court because vigilante, if assuming there is a suspicion as to whether there was an abduction or kidnapping or whatever, the vigilante has no rights. Even the king does not have any rights. What they're supposed to do is to involve the police. You understand? That's what they're supposed to hand you over, your brother over to the police. That's what they're supposed to do. They have no right to take laws into their hands. You understand? Because this is self-help. They have no right whatsoever to flog your brother or dehumanize your brother in any way. You understand? What they're supposed to do is to inform the police about the situation. And then if the police come, you say your own side of the story. You understand? That is how it's supposed to be. The vigilante has no rights whatsoever to take laws into their hands. So you can file suit in court.
2: All right. I believe that you've gotten the response, and you can keep the calls coming through. Let's take probably just one call, and then we'll call it a wrap. 0809-0808-162-3386 or 0813-762-5453. Of course, this is Know Your Right right here on the IMBA 94.3 FM. 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And we've decided to inform and educate you about your basic rights as citizens. And today, of course, we're talking about the police, and we're talking about the rights of citizens with respect to the police. Hello, good afternoon.
3: Hello, good afternoon.
2: All right, you're welcome. Your name and where you're calling from?
3: Good afternoon to your guests.
1: Yeah, we are welcome, sir.
3: Please permit me to remain in animals. I want to.
2: All right, go ahead.
3: Yes, so what of my case when people accuse me either 2 weeks ago that I paid someone money to see a person who just know? They flogged hell out of me. They came to my house in the night. Boys of the village came out and flogged hell out of me because I have no money. So what of the case? How am I going to go about it? I want to know.
1: Wait, the line is breaking. I didn't hear everything.
2: Okay. Even though your line was breaking, and she said she didn't hear anything, but he said he wanted to remain anonymous. That I think he had a financial transaction with somebody, and then because he doesn't have anybody, you know, I think people of the community came and they started beating him, and that was about 2 weeks ago, and they kept on flogging him, and they flogged him mercilessly. So that his what is he going to do at this point?
1: People do not have the right to take laws into their hands. People do not have the right to use self-help. Like I said, when it concerns financial transactions, the person who claims maybe you did not pay him or whatever should assess the courts. You understand? Assess the courts or write you through his lawyer. You understand? Or assess the courts. The courts are there. If you have a breach of contract or financial transactions that have failed or whatever, the courts are there. The police, it doesn't even have the right to do anything as far as it concerns debt collection or financial transactions. You understand? That are civil in nature. You understand me? So, like I said, I will also repeat it. I'm a member of the Human Rights Committee, and we assist people. We have our meetings where we give people free legal advice, you know, biweekly. That's two weeks, every Friday. Fridays, you can, you know, come to the bar center.
2: Where is the bar center?
1: High Court Aba.
2: Okay, inside the High Court premises.
1: Inside the High Court premises.
2: Free legal services. Wow.
1: We help people, we assist people, we give people free legal services, we give people free legal advice. You understand? I've also mentioned that we do jail delivery. Yes. You understand? Where people that have overstayed in prison are granted bail or released entirely.
2: Immediately. All right. Yes. Let's take this call, counsel. Hello. Right. Good afternoon.
3: Hello. I'll call back.
2: Okay.
3: You did not hear what I said.
2: Okay. Go ahead and say it again.
3: Yes. I said last 2 weeks ago when people accused me that I pay someone money to kill somebody I don't know. So they came to my house and take me out and flogged me. So the youth of the village. So what is the response about?
1: You can file suit in court. Yes? You can file suit in court. Once you know those people, they do not have any right whatsoever to lay their hands on you.
3: The first, I don't even know that because I have nobody. I have nobody who can help me for that. So they're flogging hell out of me.
1: And
3: the little money I have, I use it and buy drugs.
1: And I'm saying that even if you don't have anybody, the MBA is there for you. We have human rights committee. We have a human rights committee that give free legal services for people. You understand? We give free legal services for people. We advise people. We meet on Fridays. Yes.
2: So, in case you're looking for free legal services from the Human Rights Committee of the Nigerian Bar Association, you just go down to the Bar Center every Friday.
1: Yes.
2: And the Bar Center is located there at the High Court
1: High
2: complex.
1: Court, yes.
2: So, if you just walk inside there, just ask anybody you see there that you're looking for the Bar Center, just go to the Human Rights Committee and you'll definitely get free legal services. Well, counsel, this is where we'll actually call it a wrap, your final words.
1: Yes, I would say that our society is the way it is because of people have refused to speak up. Speak up, you understand? Speak up and the rot and the corruption in the society will be eradicated or at most reduced to the barest minimum. We have lawyers all over the places, you understand? At least you have a lawyer friend, just like you advise to also have a doctor friend in case, you understand, so that if you have issues, you have someone to call, you understand, to inform, see your so thing is happening or is happening, so that the person will advise you. Yes, that's my advice.
2: All right, this is where we'll call it a wrap. And one thing I know is that everybody, both police, individuals, citizens, everyone just has to do the right thing. My name is David Ojido. Have yourself a wonderful weekend and bye for now.
1: Yeah.

0: 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Ignorant men will write it on gray.
1: Cut a hit! Oh! 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
4: 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Kapai Chimari Mari Chupaku.
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4: 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Kapari Chimarimari Chupaku.
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0: call the weekend roundup in the world of sports and the topical issues that happened during the week. 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
3: Vitamin looks like we had the feeling that they are winning 6-7-0 every time the crowd and do it. And of course, after the penalty, we give away, so the momentum was there.
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yes, a beautiful afternoon, dancing down to the hours of evening. It's time for Sports 360 Saturday, right here on EBA 94.3 FM ABBA. Yes, I bring it to you, yes, the topical issues surrounding from, yes, so many directions. But I'll tell you, yes, that of Unity Cup is quite engaging. So much to talk about because we get to hear that over 12 players of the Super Eagles of Nigeria have landed London for the crucial game they will have during this Unity Cup encounter. We have the likes of Otto Okonkwo and a host of others, absolutely present in London. Now, talking about the World Cup, yes, the 2026 World Cup, I'll tell you that U.S. government, they've come out to give the DR Congo side some conditions to play in the tournament. Yes, DR Congo, we have a little, stories like that behind with them. But looking at the crucial game, yes, we get to look at reasons why the U.S. government, they've decided to bring out these conditions for the side of DR Congo. Still on the World Cup, yes, there are so many controversy that concerns this England. Yes, the England squad, yes, so many talks here and there concerning England squad, saying that some crucial players, they've not been invited for this particular, World Cup. But the coach, he came out to clarify the issue, stating that the England squad is built for balance, not individual talent. Well, we get to look at what that means, because there's so many talents there, and I'll be the inviter, but let's just hope for the best. And talking about Guardiola, as we get to hear from Evra, he says that, he states reasons why Guardiola steps down from, the duty of being the Manchester City's coach. There are so many speculations here and there concerning that story. But don't worry, we get to look at that in detail. Talking about Victor Osimhen. Galatasaray is the president. He has come out to clarify, every story. Yes, all the rumors flying that Victor Osimhen may likely move next season. But in his words, he said that Victor Osimhen is not for sale. Talking about one man, which is more like two men. Yes, Mohamed Salah and Arne Slot. But Arne Slot, he has come out to say that Mohamed Salah and I, that is two of us, we wanted the best for Liverpool. I don't know whether it's too late for them, because they are still, doing everything possible to get this spot. Talking about the UEFA Champions League spot. But Arne Slot is not backing down, and he's also in full support of what Mohamed Salah said. Don't worry, we get to look at that too in detail. Then, talking about one man in Manchester United. Yes, Bruno Fernandes. He has been named, the Premier League Player of the Season. Not too long ago, he was given the Football Writers Association Award. He was named when it comes to being the best of the best. He was selected and he was absolutely appointed. I will not say appointed, I will say awarded. Yes, a very crucial, important trope. Can I say award? Yes, I'm talking about the Men's Footballer of the Year Award. Not too long ago today, we get to hear that he has been considered, not just considered, he has won the Premier League Player of the Season. A very good one. But don't worry, we get to look at that because there are so many dramas concerning this particular award. Some say it should come from the camp of Arsenal, being that, they won the Premier League. Yes, we get to talk about these and look at MPFL stories. Yes, so much to talk about in the MPFL because on Sunday we will get to see the finale of the MPFL
this season. So many games, yes, that will take place, and it's going to be a decider of whose fate will be in the MPFL and whose fate will be in NNL and who is going to win the title. They are talking about the MPFL title. We've seen a whole lot of drama between Rangers International there, and that will take place, and it's going to be a decider of whose fate will be in the MPFL and whose fate will be in NNL and who is going to win the title. They are talking about the MPFL title.

0: A very good afternoon to you, GP. And it's always good to be here. This is the weekend edition. Of course, it's usually a marathon race. Definitely, we'll be dissecting a whole lot of a topical issue that has to do with sports, you know, of course. You can be better than here. You just have to lock it up here. Of course, we'll track him later. Definitely, going to hit your speaker so hard this afternoon. The latest, just, you know, stick to this frequency. Don't touch the dial.
1: Absolutely. Yes, I'm talking about not touching the dial. Remember, you are still with him, but 94.3 FM above. But let's start with some of the topical issues that took round during the week. So much to talk about, especially World Cup. But I think let's start with that of, can I say, Pep Guardiola, because it has been the talk of the town of recent, apart from Arsenal winning, Premier League title. But let's talk about Pep Guardiola leaving Manchester, you know, City. So many rumors that we get to hear he's scared. That's why he's walking away at the time, because he's, I don't know, they call him his mentee. He's now the champion in the Premier League after so many years. Yes, 6 years and 5 years plus now. And he finally got, a trophy, talking about the Premier League title. And Pep Guardiola is also walking away, leaving Manchester City after 10 years. And after, you know, being able to accumulate over 20 titles. Let's talk about Pep Guardiola, his achievement. And now he is walking away as a hero.
0: Of course, I think it would be wrong for anyone to think that he's running away. No, he's walking away, that is the right word. Because he has done the unthinkable. Of course, he has always been that spectacular when it comes to, you know, a coaching job. Of course, Pep Guardiola is that name that you can't afford to, you know, to look down upon any tiny day. Of course, it's a name that is associated with, a success. That is exactly what Pep Guardiola represents in the world of football. Of course, he has seen it all. He has won everything, you know, winnable. Of course, even Man City has never actually won a certain Champions League since its inception, you know, under his regime. He was able to deliver that which has eluded him, you know, to them. That is how good he can possibly be as a gaffer. Of course, is it the Premier League? He has won it back to back to back to back. That is four successive times. It can't be better than that. Is it the FA? Is it the Carabao Cup? Is it the Champions League? Is it whatever? He's a winner. Of course, he has actually written his name in that book of life. And of course, nobody on earth will be able to come out and begin to say one, two, three, just to belittle all his numerous achievements that he has accomplished thus far. That is a man who, of course, with the numberless of trophies in his cabinet, of course, I think he should be super proud of himself. And of course, even though you don't even get to like Man City, you will definitely going to like a certain Pep Guardiola. The only reason why Arsenal has not been able to win, EPL for the past 4 years or 5 years, this particular season, is simply because of Pep Guardiola, because he's there. Even though the team is not even in a banner shape or whatever, because of his tactical and technical prowess, his sound managerial abilities, and the manner with which he galvanizes the team, and the kind of motivation he gives, you know, bringing the very best out of the player, you know, making them a set of players that were relatively unknown and average, making a monster out of them. Of course, that's exactly what he does. And that is what distinguishes him from every other coach as far as this planet is concerned. If he's parting way, of course, you know, no king race forever. That is exactly what it is. He's doing that for his own personal reason. Probably he wants to have a rest for some time. Of course, coaching job is not as easy as you can
1: 10 years.
0: But consider it to be. So for me, I think, he has done so well. He's not even living, you know, a parting way without a trophy. He was able to, orchestrate two, domestic trophies. And of course, I think that is not a bad return, if you ask me. We must give it to him. Whether we like it or not, I think he's a man that, you know, everybody has just come to love because of the unique way he's actually, orchestrating things for the dugout.
1: Absolutely there. But let's just stick with Pep Guardiola. You know, there's this trend.

0: transition between Enzo Maresca down to Pep Guardiola. You know, they've known each other in terms of Enzo Maresca has been in the camp of Manchester City even before, you know, this, can I say, appointment. And let's talk about Enzo Maresca. Can we say he will be able to fill the shoe of Pep Guardiola? As of course, looking at Manchester City currently now, I'll tell you for sure that the bar is so high now. I don't know whether this coach, which is Enzo Maresca, can make that difference.
1: JP, I think it's going to be a difficult one for him to be because the shoe that a certain Pep Guardiola has left behind is so big. I do not know how Enzo Maresca fit will be able to fit into it. Mm. And he will be able to work with it conveniently. Because I have seen there is a gulf when it comes to class. But that notwithstanding, I'm not trying to downplay the technical ability of a certain Enzo Maresca. He still got it in him to a very large extent. Of course, you know, he has been under him for a very long while. And a lot of things that Pep Guardiola does, of course, this man also have what it takes to replicate some of them, no doubt. But however, you know, a master is always a master. His level of his experience when it comes to coaching job cannot be comparable to that of Enzo Maresca, with all due respect to him. Man management, Pep Guardiola still got it. And of course, ability to actually spot players. And when it comes to player acquisition, that is even where that is the beginning of a better team. Mm. So I think Pep Guardiola also got it ahead of Enzo Maresca, because Enzo Maresca is a good gaffer, no doubt. But then, when it comes to, you know, sporting players that can potentially fit into your footballing ideology and philosophy, do you honestly think Enzo Maresca will be able to match up with that of Pep Guardiola? I don't think so. Because we saw a certain Enzo Maresca, though I know he was not given a free hand entirely in Chelsea, but at the same time, most of the players that he actually bought were not the type of player Chelsea actually needed. And so it's almost as good as, you know, busy chasing the few players that he know in the past.
0: Can we really can we argue that?
1: Let me finish. Okay. Why did I say so? Look at like Leandela, for instance. He worked with him the time he was in Man City as an academy player. Look at Jamie Gittin. He worked with him when he was in Man City as an academy player. Look at Jordan Sancho. He worked with him that the time he was also with Man City as an academy player. Look at, I mentioned Jamie Gittin. I mentioned even Kopama of all the... He's still the same boat. So, these are the players. Even Jubiho also, he worked with him while he was in Leicester City. So, these are the players that he saw as the best. But that is not really the best. Because Pep Guardiola cannot be going for all those players if you really want to win something again. And so, that is where I'm going to have issue. Because an ability to actually spot a quality player that can add value to your team is another area that I think is a little bit deficient. Very deficient when compared to that of Pep Guardiola. Mm. Pep Guardiola is a master. He knows the quality that he wants. Look at the way he got Cheki, for instance. Look at what Cheki is doing for Man City. Look at Antonio Semenyo. Look at what they are doing in Man City. Look at the player that is going for Amar Mamouz and Hanna. He usually have a way of spotting the best and getting it. Look at even the other guy. The list is ended. So when you now begin to... Because, yeah, it is easy for you to say I want to coach Man City. But do you have what it takes, you know, technically? Do you have what it takes when it comes to player acquisition, the right quality of player that can actually fit into your ideology as a gaffer? Do you have it? These are questions that are begging for answer. But then, if he does have, and of course, he will be able to transform the team. But if you don't, if you are unable to spot those qualities that you actually needed to actually see off a season, and of course, maintain that dominance in the league, that is exactly what Man City, that is the level that they are now. You cannot afford to go down. You cannot afford to say you don't compete for the title. You cannot afford to say you are not in Champions League. You cannot afford to say you don't win trophy in a season. That is not the hallmark of a champion. That is not the attribute of Man City. Man City have been able to upgrade their level to a certain height that, of course, no matter how bad the season is, they should be able to fancy something. And they should be able to ensure that Champions League is not in doubt. Mm. And so, That is the peculiar task that is before a certain Enzo Maresca. But all the same, I wish him well. I know it's a trial by error. They just trying to see whether he can fit in because he was well too tall by a certain Pep Guardiola. But then, you know, it will take time for you to get to that level experientially, you know, and otherwise to be able to, you know, do exactly what Pep Guardiola is doing. You may be able to do everything when you have the right player, but then who will give you the right player? But in most cases, we have seen him going for player that he just probably knows somewhere. That is not Man City level at all. You just have to be
0: now,
1: very
0: good. I think you've repeated it twice. You know, when we talk about Enzo Maresca when he was with Chelsea, we get to hear stories about him not having free hands. Now, one of those free hands issue was selection of players, choosing the right players. Can we really say that maybe it was not really his fault in terms of the choices of players that we had down there in Chelsea?
1: Not entirely his fault, but there are also some that he actually selected for himself. That is the point that I'm trying to make. Yeah, because we even the last of I didn't make mention of Jamie Gittins. He was actually the one that went for that player. Of course, Leandela, of course, he was the one that actually expressed his desire for him and interest. So, and of people, I think, was it Nicola Jackson, if I'm not mistaken? Was it, I think, was it Zera? Yeah, I think he also has a hand. And so, but
0: Nicola Jackson leaving, going on loan?
1: Going on loan, he was the one that...
0: Yes, he was.
1: Beyond all of that, when you begin to see those players who are overwhelmingly underperforming now, then you will begin to wonder. Yes, I'm aware that Garnacho is not the one that actually called for him. Mm. He was imposed on him. But Jadon Sancho is a good player nevertheless. He was the one that actually, you know, went for him. He expressed his desire and love for him. So, those players, really, realistically, do they really have what it takes to be able to deliver the goods for a certain Man City? No. But the few ones that he was able to, you know, get by himself. I'm not talking of others. There are some other players that were imposed on him. Mm. We know that he was not given that total freedom to actually, you know, go in for any player that he wants. But if you want that he actually wanted, we're not even the quality that Chelsea actually needed. And so, which means his taste when it comes to player acquisition is still at a very lower end. It's just not even at the level that can fit into or, you know, that can upgrade Man City. You just have to, you know, have a quality taste. You just have to go all out for the very best as far as the world is concerned. Yeah, but if you don't want to do so, definitely you want to, you definitely going to turn the team into an average team because you cannot give what you don't have. Mm. You can only give what you have. And when you are buying a relatively average player, definitely, they're going to give you a great result. If they do, out of miracle, give you a result that is surpassing their level of the level of quality that they have, it's just one of. But for them to be able to maintain some level of consistency and replicating that kind of result like Guardiola did, to have won EPL back to back to back to back, it becomes an issue of concern because the quality that you have cannot deliver you that kind of, you know, number of trophies consistently and successively. So for me, that is a problem. That is a something that I feel along the line could potentially militate against his chances of winning trophies or trophies for Man City. But then, I do not want to also write him off. He could as well prove every one of us wrong by changing his mentality in terms of player acquisition. And of course, finding the better way to motivate and get the very best out of the players to become, you know, one of the best. There are some players that we don't even get to know that they exist. Mm. But under the tutelage of Pep Guardiola, the master of it all, he was able to transform a lot of them. And today we are now beginning to hear their names and everything. Look at what they have been doing. And so, for me, I think that is exactly where it begins from. Yes, that spotting the right player that can actually deliver for you, that can fit into your ideology. These are that is my concern. Mm. Not just to go and start buying players that you don't really need, or because you feel that he has gone some couple of goals in one season, you feel that that is going to be, you know, an answer to your to all your prayer. It can, may not work that way because the level of expectation in Man City is much higher than Leicester City and the likes. They have a standard.
0: Yeah.
1: Anything that you will do that will keep on the order will man, you know, Man City chances of getting to Champions League and winning, competing for EPL title season out, it's a no-no for them. Definitely, they are going to show you the exit door. So, for me, I'm not trying to say you should not go. Yes, you should go, but you should know that if he fails to deliver, if he fails to meet up with the target that he's been assigned to, in no distant time, I don't think that he will be there. Because he's just going to try his very best. Everything depends on, you know, how well he goes. If he's able to, you know, transform Man City, of course, they will give you the job permanently. Of course, they are going to give him a permanent job, but I don't know the duration, the contract, and how long it will last. But whichever way, even though it's 100 years, they can easily terminate it when the results are not forthcoming. That is, Man City is a big club now, and they don't joke with it. They don't compromise results. They don't struggle, and they don't get to have, even though their seasons are bad, it can never be as bad as what we saw Chelsea this season. It can never be as bad as what we saw in Man U last season. Can never, you see, where Tottenham that are battling for the relegation, Man U that almost got deserved relegated last season, Chelsea that are nowhere, no here, no there this season. Man City can, they cannot, you know, condescend to that level. I've never seen Man City under Pep Guardiola struggling, except before Pep Guardiola actually took charge. And so that is just the fact. It's very obvious. It's not for him. He knows that the task before him is enormous. How he manages it is his own cup of tea.
0: Now, talking about cup of tea, Mr. Godwin, I know this particular story is kind of chained at the moment. We get to hear that Chelsea management, they came out in great number, you know, talking about Manchester City conniving or getting away, or can I say stealing? I don't know whether that's the English. That is Enzo Maresca, the drama there. But we saw the process. Enzo Maresca, it was a mutual agreement. That's what we had. Mutual agreement, they parted ways. But now that it was announced that Enzo Maresca was taking over from, you know, Pep Guardiola, we now had that, you know, Chelsea, they came out to sanction the side of Manchester City, stating that they are, you know, they stole their manager. I don't know whether it's really adding up entirely. Can't we say this is really a good way for Chelsea to, you know, fight back what was truly theirs?
1: Well, I don't know. You know, when you are saying that Man City kind of trying to, they have a plot to steal Enzo Maresca away from them, and of course, probably the manner with which he exited the Chelsea could be questionable nevertheless, no doubt. But at the same time, there are some certain conditions and that they themselves as a board, that is Chelsea now, did not also meet. Because he was never really given a free hand. He was never really given that enabling environment to actually excel. But that notwithstanding, contract is a contract nevertheless. And of course, they parted way under a mutual consent. And that which means you both parties agreed. So now that it's heading to Man City, and you now suddenly begin to think that there is a foul play along the line, I think that is purely medicine after that. And so for me, just you allow the sleeping dog lies. He's going to Man City does not mean he's going to be 100% successful. It's 50-50 chances. That is exactly what I just told you just now. He did the relatively averagely well with Chelsea. Not that he was super as well.
0: He won the FIFA World Cup
1: and the Conference League. He didn't win Premier League. He didn't win FA. He didn't win Carabao.
0: Was quite a short time.
1: The point I'm trying to say, that is to tell you, he can potentially not even as good as he claimed or he portrayed himself to be. But however, he's not a bad coach. But the fact is that probably Chelsea also, they are trying to exploit, you know, avenue, you know, any loopholes that could potentially as well, you know, fetch them some funds, you know. You might think that they are just trying to raise some doors, trying to awake some, you know, certain things and all that. But then, at the end of the day, if they are able to hold on to a society fact that they could potentially leverage on when it comes to litigation and the likes, they could be compensated handsomely. That is another thing, because football is business. If they feel that, yes, this man parted way unceremoniously, and of course there is some kind of some hidden agenda, you know, behind it, or probably there were some kind of a robust tactical negotiation between Enzo Maresca and of course Man City behind the scenes, and that could actually inform his decision to actually part way with Chelsea unceremoniously at the middle of the season. Of course, if Man City was having a certain sum of money, must have to be, you know, put forward as compensation for Chelsea. It's also a possibility, because they cannot just be coming up with, you know, this kind of issues without a reason, without an interest. That interest is usually financial. What would they gain should Man City actually go ahead and acquire him? But for me, I would have preferred it to just let it be. Let's fog ahead. Let Bagon be Bagon. Let him go with his love and just leave the situation the way it is. But the board, out of their own wisdom, may be thinking otherwise, because they are business minded. That is another thing. That yes, we could exploit these loopholes to get something out of Man City. And before you know it, you could see it dropping. Anything one does legitimately to earn an income or revenue, you cannot, try to make it look as if they don't know what they are doing, because business, football is a big business. For me, let us see how the drama will unfold. And at the same time, Chelsea should be more concerned about the Alonso, whom they have just employed, how to make Alonso a successful coach, how supportive would they possibly be, you know, when it comes to Alonso, and of course, when it comes to player acquisition and of giving a coach a free hand to operate, that should be considered as, you know, number one priority, as far as I'm concerned. But if they also feel the need of, you know, pursuing this case, probably at the end of the day, they feel that they have a ground. They have some kind of, they are confident in the evidence. Let's put it that way. That at the end of the day, they will be able to, you know, restore something out of Man City. Of course. Who am I to say they should not go ahead? So, for me, they say they are the one making the payment, doing everything. The money comes from them. If they are now trying to look for avenue to recoup, you know, part of that money they have been spending all this while. Of course, it is within the limit of their rights to do so, because it is not out of place. It is just what I think that they feel that they can do. It's a legal option that they are trying to exploit. If at the end of the day they get awarded for it, of course, so be it. So Maresca said doesn't have much issues. The highest thing Man City can confidently, you know, clear off whatever, you know, Chelsea might be demanding when they need arises, because they know they cannot afford to go shopping for other gaffer, because it's almost as good as Maresca is the anointed candidate. He's the one, he's a successor to Pep Guardiola. Pep Guardiola has anointed him, and whoever Pep Guardiola has anointed is assumed that he's going to deliver. But I also pray he should not turn out to be Alex Ferguson, anointed candidate back in the day. You remember Moyes? When Alex Ferguson quitted, and he anointed David Moyes, and we thought that yes, everything is going to go well. At the end of the day, with the reverse is what we saw. There was some kind of a retrogressive movement. So I hope Man City are not going to have that kind of scenario. But all the same, you cannot blame them. If their very best coach is, I don't think there's any coach that has been able to give Man City what Pep Guardiola has given them. So anybody that he anoints to succeed him. Nobody can negotiate that.
0: They'll be just
1: almost as good as automatic. Any amount, they are ready to pass it. Chelsea, out of could consider it as an avenue for them to also get something out of Man City because they are desperate. And that desperation, they have to cut something out of, for it. For that, their dream of hiring or securing the signature of Enzo Maresca to come to fruition, to be fulfilled.
0: Absolutely.
1: So, it's like that. It's not a lose-lose situation. It could also be a win-win situation for Chelsea at the end of the day.
0: Absolutely. We still have much to talk about, especially the Premier League. There are so many things, so many changes will definitely unfold next season. But before that, I have to open the phone mic here today because it's going to be more of we talk and also we pick more calls. But to join the conversation, yes, the number you can use and do that is 0808-162-3386 and 0813-762-5453. You can also drop a WhatsApp message for us with this number, 0813-762-5453. You can also run down to our Facebook page, which is Enyimba 94.3 FM Aba. There you see that we've dropped a post on our Facebook page. Yes, read through the topical issues and topic and drop your comments. Yes, you're sticking on, you know, Premier League. We saw so many changes, but let's just take it bit by bit. We saw that, can I say the Premier League, the way the management, everything, how it's looking like next season, I think it's going to be like a new era because we are going to see the likes of Michael Carrick from coaching Manchester United. You see Enzo Maresca, Manchester City. Xabi Alonso, well, was from La Liga and now he's in Premier League coaching the likes of Chelsea. Maybe we may likely see some old tackles. We may consider the likes of Mikel Arteta in part of that because he has been in the Premier League for some time. 6 years plus 5 months now. That's a long time. And we'll still definitely see an slot of Liverpool and other, you know, coaches also included. But I think looking at the faces, the challenge and everything, you know, how it's going to look like, I think it's going to be very fun and competitive. It's going to bring in this new vibe of new era entirely.
1: Well, I think when it comes to Premier League, it has always been like that because you get to see new coaches season in, season out. Of course, it has always been very competitive. That is just the fact. But however, yes, of course, it's also a good news to get to see, you know, younger version of coaches, you know, coming into Premier League. And of course, the number is growing now, as we can see. And of course, just like Unati said, in Man United, you get to have a certain Michael Carrick, of course, very young and versatile. Yes, as a player, he has seen it all when it comes to, you know, English Premier League. But of course, away from that, we also have Arteta. Yeah, he might have spent quite a number of years already.
0: He's still young.
1: You know, as a coach, but then that does not in any way, you know, shoot his age. He's still very much young. Much young, you know what I mean? So he's very versatile. And of course, he's now beginning to gain more experience, you know, when it comes to the coaching job. But of course, I think it's that to me is equally a good one because it's time for us to begin to look up to, you know, the younger, you know, coaches, you know, because the old ones are definitely going to, you know, get tired at some point. If you don't have the young ones to actually take after them, what becomes of football? So that is why, no matter how, you just have to find a way to encourage the young girls to grow, you know, in terms of experience, in terms of, you know, winning laurels and all that. So these are things that makes football better. And of course, it's nobody can actually frown at it. And again, when it comes to Chelsea, they also have a very young, enterprising, you know, a gaffer, in person of Xabi Alonso, who has also, he was also once a Premier League player in the past. He has seen it all. And of course, he has accomplished a lot also with the Galactico as a player and also as a coach. You saw what he did with Bayer Leverkusen in German Bundesliga. He was able to, have that, what is it called, invisible season, of course, unbeaten. For the entire season, he didn't get to lose a single man in a league that has the Bavarians, Harry Kane, and of course some Shala, you know, and a host of others. Despite all of that, this young man went on beating. It means not with relatively average players. Mm. And so he was able to achieve such a huge accomplishment. But then, now it's also with Chelsea, which for me is a good one for the league. And of course, we talk of Arne Slot. Of course, he's also young, not that old, of course. And we saw what he did in his first season. He was able to change the narrative. But yes, this season, he didn't do well, of course, you know. That is primarily for you. You don't, apart from Guardiola, who has that level of consistency.
0: Yes.
1: You don't expect another coach to do that.
0: And so, I think it's of recent that Guardiola has missed to win Premier League in the last two seasons.
1: Yes, which, of course, if you look at it very well, even at I still win some other trophy.
0: Yes.
1: And when you look at it very well, you will agree that, yes, when it comes to Liverpool, they spent everything spendable. In fact, they were the highest spender last season. Mm. They bought players at any cost. They broke their bank several times. But sometimes, breaking bank is one thing. Another thing is to get a result.
0: I think it's even this season that they broke bank. That's the last season that they did not spend. They did not spend money, but they won it. Yes.
1: Yeah, it's this season. Yeah, they won it. They thought that if they could win,
0: breaking bank.
1: How much more if they break bank? Which means they will become a dominant squad. But at the end of the day, what do they get? The levers was the case. So that is to tell you what that Gritas is not good. You know, that's why even though you are trying to say Guardiola is spend money and all that, it is no job by spending money. Mm. And I remember Chelsea spent a lot of money under, was it Pochettino and what is the other guy named Potter and the, they spent so much and they achieve less. It is not spend that money wisely. Mm. Get the right player that you need, not the player that you don't need. That is it. Liverpool spend so much for players that they don't really need. And so, at the end of the day, the pressure will be massive on the coach. Because this adage says, much is given, much is expected. You cannot tell me that you have spent so much, so homogeneously, you know, outrageously. At the end of the day, you want nothing. In fact, to even qualify for Champions League has become an issue of concern. And so, for me, the board will not be happy with that, just because of the fact that they have inexhaustible stock of patience. They don't usually exhaust it. Otherwise, but now Arne Slot would have been shown the exit door, and because they have given him more than enough. So, but then Liverpool are a team that are very enduring, and they are so full of patience. Mm. That is the only reason why he's still there. It's not because of his accomplishment. So let's leave Liverpool aside. But we'll see about that couple of young versatile gaffer that will make the league more exciting. And of course, but then, one thing is to be young and more versatile. Another thing is to be supportive of the board, of the team that you belong. You know, in terms of, you know, going all out for players that you really need, quality. Because not quantity this time around. You have to, even if it is only two players you are able to get, let those two players be quality. Is, you know, a kind of player. Not just go and start packing players from every nook and crannies of the world. At the end of the day, they are not going to deliver for you. So go for very few quality players. Of course, they can get the job done for you. So for me, I believe that EPL is going to be very competitive this next season. It's going to be very exciting. And of course, it's going to be a season where you get to have a bulk of young coaches, you know, rubbing shoulders, you know, exchanging words for the dugout. Of course, sometimes it may be trying to rub shoulders, you know, trade tackles. Sometimes, you know, they do that sometimes. Yeah. Sometimes you get to see one running, you know, across his territory. The other one will be pushing him. I love that. That brings, makes football more exciting sometimes. I want that kind of confrontation. And sometimes drag each other a little bit, you know, as some Mourinho and as Wenger back in the days, pushing each other, holding each other's ties, sizing up each other. Of course, we saw Antonio Conte also and Mourinho at some point. They were able to, you know, feel the strength each and every one of them actually have. And so when they shake each other, you know, you see the excitement with the fans. We want to see a bit of that WrestleMania part of a coaching job. It's what makes football more exciting. Not so gentlemanly. Just sit down, nothing is happening, just carry your foot to go. No, I want to see that vibes. I want to see that energy. I want to see that drive. I want to see that intensity from the dugout. Mm. Not just on the individual play. That is exactly what I am looking forward to see. But when age is no longer on your side, you won't be able to do that. But when you are still young, age is still very much on your side. You your blood is hot. You want to, you know, do unthinkable from the dugout. And when you have about two coaches like that, with that kind of age, you know, if so young and all that, you can imagine if they are doing that, what do you expect of the players? And so they want to go out and, of course, get the job done by fire by force. So that is the more reason why I see this young version of coaches that we are seeing aggressing, you know, EPL League as a blessing in disguise, because it's going to make EPL more and more, you know, exciting, more and more, you know, delightful to watch. You know, of course, when it comes to viewership, give it to EPL. Mm. But this time around, with these coaches coming from every corners, you know, they are hungry for success. You can imagine that hunger and the manner with which it will impact their results and, of course, their games and all that. Of course, what are we here for? Is to see a beautiful game, both in the field of play and at the same time. I love seeing coaches changing ways, you know, that fracas. Sometimes it gives us more talking points. Mm. In the absence of it, it becomes a little bit boring. That is why I'm advocating for younger coaches to continue to emerge in the EPL. Mm.
0: Absolutely, next season we are definitely going to see a whole lot. From the EPL, talking about Azabi Alonso of Chelsea now. Well, there are so many concerns about Azabi Alonso. We know the drama that took place when he was in Real Madrid, the respect issue, and a whole lot. I don't know whether we should say maybe that was only in Real Madrid because of the cackles and calibers of players that was in Real Madrid. I don't know whether, you know, Chelsea will be able to give him that open mind, open hands to do his job effectively.
1: I think so, because you remember during the contract negotiation, there was a time, got a certain level where the contract was stopped. Mm. And at that point, nobody knows whether it was going to push through. Reasons being that he made a demand. It is within his right as a gaffer to say, this is what I want. Mm. If you want to give me the job, this is exactly what I need. You must have to give me the free hand to operate. You must have to give me that freedom to be able to have full control over the team. Of course, I must have input in players' acquisition. These are one of his demands, which he put forward to Chelsea's board. But at the end of the day, they were left with other options other than to give him, which I think is a laudable one, because all the work the board want to be interfering unnecessarily in every area, from player acquisition, player contract, salary structure. They have been the ones doing that. And we have also seen the fail over and over because it's not yielding results. Football is a result oriented. Nobody cares about what your strategies are. But at the end of the day, the end justifies the means. Mm. At the end of the day, what is the outcome? If at the end of the day it's taking you to relegation, which means whatever it is, your strategies or your whatever it might be, it's tantamount to a failure. You have failed. So for me, I think they have learned their lesson. And even in Galactico, when Alonso was there as a gaffer, I think there was an issue. The problem that he had, has to do with the fact that he was not actually given that freedom, that free hand to operate. And once you are not given that free hand, you will be constrained. You get what I'm saying? Mm. You don't even have that absolute power over the players. And so it becomes an issue of concern. When you are about to take a decision, you will be afraid. You do not know what that query will come along with it. So that no coach will be able to actually, you know, get the very best out of a team when he's under such a contract. So I think that was one of the reasons why he just couldn't have a sweet ride while he was with the Galacticos. But however, he has not a lesson from there. He was able to correct it now. Of course, that was what Luis Enrique actually demanded at that point in time that he wanted to, you know, go to Chelsea. But Chelsea were still, the board were still unnecessarily very greedy. They want to be in charge of everything that they know nothing about. And this man, he has a profile when it comes to a coaching job. I'm referring to Enrique. So what he did is the pathway. Because he feels that the atmosphere was not conducive enough for him to operate. And he went to PSG. Look at what he has been doing now with the likes of a PSG. Because where he was given a free hand. You don't, you're like, look at Mourinho. I think he's almost more or less a Galactico new gaffer now.
0: Yes, the contract has been finalized. Yes,
1: so which means, you saw at some point also, there is this kind of scenario that played out. He said, I want a free hand. Mourinho is not the type of a coach that you can toy with. He's not a coach that you will remote control. He's not a coach that you will just boss around. He's a gaffer that has his own honor. He's a coach that is someone that is full of confidence. And he knows his accomplishments speak volume for him. So what he said, this is what I want. This is how I want it. I do not want unnecessary interferences. From the player acquisition down to, you know, the player selection. Because it becomes more worrisome and more problematic and traumatic when a coach can no longer decide who is to feature. Who and when, at what number of minutes will he play for the team. Enzo Maresca went through that ordeal. That it was not, it was even the right to even select players was no longer in his possession. That to me is almost as good as you have killed the morale of that team. That exactly what Mourinho is not the type of player, a coach, I mean, that will tolerate such nonsense. So that is one thing. If you really want, it's also one of the problems that the super egos is having as we speak now. Because they want to get a gaffer who will be answerable to them, anything. Even though you want to, they want to select player for him, will say, no problem, sir. That kind of obedience service cannot actually take you to the level that you're supposed to. And when a player, when it comes to releasing the list, he is the one, actually, that's supposed to be the primary responsibility of a gaffer. But these days, you see, they are not using quota system. They are not politicizing the whole process. They are not, it becomes a game of legacy. Who you know? If your leg is short, you cannot be there. That is not. That is what actually put Nigeria football in that in the state that we are today. Where World Cup dream is no longer realizable. In fact, I don't know that it will even be wrong for us to start conceiving that idea that we'll go to World Cup. So let them know realizing it. Because see, that is exactly what happened. Give a coach a free hand to operate. It is his duty to do whatever he wants to do. If you fail, you can put him out. But when you consistently and constantly interfering in his affair, and you expect him to go and climb the mountain for you with weak tools, he doesn't have anything. He's afraid. Even if he sleeps, he doesn't sleep well. Because he doesn't know the player that we are going to impose on him tomorrow. And so for me, let's be frank with ourselves. You know, Mourinho, that's one thing I like about him. Not just only him. Like Pep Guardiola, you cannot employ him and you begin to dictate for him. And that is why when you are looking for a coach that will be afraid of you, before you even sneeze, himself, he's already shivering. That cannot work for you. That one is just, it's like a running around boy for you. People play, I will not even respect him. Because he cannot take decision and stand by it. For me, I will like a situation where Enzo, and also, of course, with what I have seen, is looking as if they are going to give him that free hand. That is one of the reasons why he actually, you know, put pen to that paper. And of course, Mourinho did the same thing. Every good coach that wants to be successful in life, his coaching career or whatever, must have that habit, must have that you know, mindset of, you know, making the environment a friendly one. And of course, such that will be able to, you know, prepare him to deliver. If it becomes the way it was in Chelsea in the recent past, of course you can't go anywhere. You can't go anywhere because decisions are not made by you. Hey, I remember there was a time they were even telling him the number of minutes Okofana will play. Hey, so you expect such a coach to deliver. They will tell you the matches that they don't want you to play. You don't want you to have it. And you protect and protect and protect. And at the end of the day, the World Cup dream that he has ahead of him has come to an end. He was supposed to go for a surgery. He refused because he wants to be in the World Cup. But not doing the surgery, it also has its own effect because you cannot actually get to your optimal best because you are playing with injury. You know what you are not seeing deep down inside you. And of course, once you are having, you are not seeing injury, you are trying to manage it. You see, we are human. There is no way. It's just like one leg. And you are expected to walk out from this studio with two legs. No matter how you try to play, they go and wear the clothes, but after that, they will not say that one leg you get. And so, that is exactly what happened to Kopama. He was, I'm not trying, if he still tried anyway, I don't want to question the list yet. Maybe that.
0: We'll talk about it.
1: But the issue is that, you know, it's that are what we call natural phenomena. There is something you don't have control over. It's natural. And so, Chelsea and board were trying to play smart, trying to use America business idea to run football. It will not work because football has its own standard. Other business is different. And so that is exactly what has brought Chelsea to where they are today. But I know they have learned a lot of lessons, I think. It is time for them to start correcting all their past mistakes.
0: All right, Mr. Godwin. Yes, let's kind of look at some games that will take place today. Yes, because we are going to see games, especially in Italy. Yes, Serie A. We are going to see Bologna. Yes, they will take on Inter Milan. And, of course, Lazio will take on Pisa. Those are the two outstanding games that will take place today. And talking about Spanish La Liga, we are going to see Alaves take on, Rayo. Balocano, and then of course the still today we are going to see by 8 p.m. Betis, they'll take on Levante, and then Celta Vigo, they'll go of course all out for Sevilla. And now talking about another encounter between Espanyol and Real Sociedad, there's a still today by 8 p.m. and then Getafe will take on Osasuna. Still 8 p.m. that is when we are going to see that game. Then Girona, they'll take on Elche. It's still 8 p.m. more like the time, I call it Nigerian time. And then Mallorca will take on Oviedo. Yes, 8 p.m. we are going to see that encounter. Real Madrid, they'll take on the likes of Athletic Bilbao. And of course, another game is Valencia with Barcelona. Yes, those are the games, outstanding games that will take place today. Yes, since we were still talking about a whole lot in Premier League, we are still, hammering a whole lot. We still talk about it. But we have, Marvins in the studio this evening. It's been a while. Marvins, how are you doing?
2: I'm very fine.
0: Okay, you are back. You went on loan.
2: I want a sabbatical.
0: Okay. All right, welcome back. But let me start with you. You saw what happened during the week. You saw Arsenal winning trophy after, 6 years. 6 years. Let me stick with that. Let me leave the month. Yes, they won, trophy, with the likes of Mikel Arteta. Some may also argue it has been 22 years, leaving Arteta out of the picture. And I think this is really outstanding, talking about this man. He has been fighting tooth and nail. Imagine, back-to-back second position, more like three consecutive times, and this fourth time he actually hits the nail down to, getting this particular victory. I think this is quite, interesting for Arsenal.
2: For me, not that their win was the wrong thing, but I just wanted to have that feeling of let that league finish on the final. That was just for me. For me, I'm not talking about them winning was the wrong thing. I'm just talking about, I wanted that feeling because more like tomorrow, the league ends tomorrow. Looking at like the game between Tottenham and Everton, West Ham, Leeds, those kind of something. Then looking at those other teams, looking at that European sport, the people look at like Chelsea now. Chelsea are hoping that something happens for them, that they go, even if it's go for the Europa or the Conference League, like all those kind of something. I was expecting something like that, like let there be a little bit of competition. But now, since this game, the league has ended, like Arsenal are the champions now. Congratulations to them. But the way that Arsenal would have played Crystal Palace tomorrow, the way they would have approached them if Man City have won that game against Bournemouth, the way Arsenal would have approached Crystal Palace, looking at they needed to win the league here now at all costs. But tomorrow, it will be a different ballgame. It will be more like a friendly, or like they are trying to like warm up for the like for their final Champions League game. All those like the French players now will have to get to get players like Kepa and all those guys now will just get to play safe. All the like will be like keeping all the like their main players fresh for the Champions League game. It will be like what my expectation was. So I'll say congratulations to them and a very big congratulations to people like that. If others no one gives them, give him credit, not give him credit. He deserves this more than any other player where they said that.
0: Okay.
2: Like some of their fans don't talk about the players, but I think Ateta deserves this more than any other person at this point, because that man don't suffer. So, coming second, third times, I think he did what he was not doing before. But I think that next season, he'll be changing his gameplay back to the football he knows about.
0: You said something about he did something this season that he has never done before. Is it corners? What exactly? Is it
2: it's not about
0: set corners. Pieces?
2: It's not about that. That's not it. But even last season, they scored from set pieces. That was not it. I think that he left that this football part of it. Because, okay, now, look at Arsenal's last 5 games. They won. It was only Fulham that they won with a three goal margin. It was more like 1-0, 1-0, 1-0. Even from the Champions League game, 1-0. If they scored first, the game is done.
1: You have a point there. But the issue is, when it comes to doing something different, I think it started that from the point of the team fortification. During this, before the start of the season, look at the manner with which they went about player acquisition. Of course, they were very precise. That to me was the ability to keep the best that you have.
2: But without letting go. Are you rating their transfer window?
1: Yeah, to a very large extent. To a very large extent. Why did that say so? They were able to go for more other players. Not that those players actually, exploded, but that notwithstanding, they've got quality to a large extent. But when the injury crisis actually began, and you didn't actually compare their results the way it usually does in the past, in the previous season. So they were having options. And before now, they don't usually have that options. And they will not be resorting to under 21 or whatever. And they will start losing games. That is all. So when it occurred, because of the fact that they have the squad depth, and they were still able to have players that can fit in, and of course give a good account of themselves. I think that is the significant difference, because that is exactly what sustained them. Because even with that, they were still struggling. If not because of the fact that Man City were not actually at their very best in any way at all, if it were to be those days, all those matches we saw Man City draw, they would have won them. And if they had won them, I think Arsenal would have lost the title. And so, even with the quartet, as God will have it for them, Man City will no longer the Man City that we used
2: to. Man City even yet to lose a game.
1: So,
2: apart from the Man United game,
1: Man City lost five games.
2: From the turn of the year, I think they have only lost one game. That was
1: so. When you have too many, is even better you lose one.
2: They have to draw many games.
1: So you look at the two games they draw. They were the one that caused them to tap. If they had won an FC and won a Bomo, they would have been the one to win to be counted. Do you know that?
0: Yeah.
1: And so you see, what that goes to show is that Ateta did a yeoman job. no matter how you look at it, he performed incredibly well. For him to even be able to maintain that consistency in second place position for the three season consecutively, it is not an easy feat. Yeah, there is no trophy for second place, nevertheless. That is why people were still actually mocking them. And, but now he was able to climb, you know, add a value to it. He was able to add one step to it. He didn't just end the season anymore in second place, but he ended up, you know, winning the league. Mm. But then, I must commend the board also for always being there for him, because they have been very supportive. I never actually knew that Arsenal would be able to spend what they spent on players, you know, for over the period under review, particularly last season before then, even under Mikel Arteta. They have actually spent a lot of money. And so, when you look at it, they actually want, it's like he was able to convince the board that, yes, the only way to get to the top is to spend.
2: To invest.
1: That is just to invest.
2: And investment does not
1: because he knows, he was with Pep Guardiola for some years. He knows what actually kept Man City at that level was investment.
0: Mm.
1: So there's always a reward for investment. And so,
2: but if you invest, not if you invest once, man. Eh? Because everything where you go buy, no go, not be all
1: you
2: of them.
1: You know, that's what I said. Spotting the right player and going for them, player that you know that will fit into your ideology,
2: which does not also work all the time.
1: No, it doesn't work all the time, but when you get it wrong this time, you try to get it right the other time. So, of course, you are not a magician. Even Pep Guardiola has still spotted some good players, but yet, they were not good enough to actually deliver for him. If, most importantly, in the defensive phase, they were having issues. They were chipping a goal unnecessarily. So though he brought in Maguire and others, but it was still not solid enough.
2: Which was
1: the same. That was why I don't want to dwell on, you know, Ignis list release. You are all just told there, but
0: don't worry.
1: That was the worst. Let me just leave that one. Because sometimes you see something, you do not have reason for it. But I don't know whether
2: the first I even complained is that she would sack him.
1: Thomas Tuchel has any justifiable reason.
0: He said a whole lot.
1: Some of those, you know, he's trying to justify his vote.
2: There are ex-players are saying that they should sack him. Fans, they should sack him.
1: When you now begin to see players that you're not supposed to see, and the one that you're supposed to see, you are not seeing them. It comes for questioning. Mm. But all the same, I don't want to justify him because he ain't justifies the means. If at the end of the day, he go to the World Cup with the player that he selected by himself and wins it, which means he has done very well. Nobody will even talk about how wrong he was now. Mm. But if he crash out,
2: I think he will.
1: Definitely the hammer will come on him. That is just, let me just leave him. Judgment day for him is around the corner.
2: He will know the English media.
1: Let us celebrate Arsenal. They did well. I must give them a thumbs up. You know, to win the league, that has the last of Pep Guardiola is not easy. Mm. That is just the fact. And so, they have been chasing them all along. And of course, at this point in time, they just felt that it is time for them to win it. And they won it. Even with a game to spend.
0: Mm.
1: That, to me, like you said, is a remarkable record. And at the same time, I would have preferred it really to end tomorrow. You know, tomorrow should be a decider.
0: Mm.
1: But now everybody, the suspense will be there.
2: Yeah,
1: people may not be able to
2: feeling,
1: eat again. I would have wanted to see the Rava fans, Man City and Arsenal fans, unable to eat. So
2: that's the pressure.
1: He will be shaking. He won't be able to take it.
2: You're watching the game in the stadium. You're pressing your phone to know the score of the other.
1: You do not know where your faith lies. Mm. You do not even know whether you will cry out for death. That is the kind of moment I wanted to see. But unfortunately, we are not God. So they just feel at this point in time, these fans have suffered enough. Mm. Enough is enough. Please, let's give it to them. Let them have their
0: moment.
1: So for me, they did that. And we have no choice other than to celebrate with them. Some of the good friends we have among them should come on out. They have to. Kingsman is one of them. At least take us out. Make us comfortable. I want a gentleman sort of
2: you know, doing personal things.
1: Invitation, we'll go to a place, settle down, begin to.
2: My Okonde Waka first.
1: Hey, not be Okonde Waka follow you from most of what for what? I'm not really going to pay me. Even though just in one whatever, I'm not going to do that. Because I don't have that time at all. So, and also, you know, well, it's okay because it's been a while.
0: It's been a long time. 22
1: and whatever
0: years.
1: They want to do now. To sell whichever way they want to go about the celebration. I don't have a problem with it. And but what I want, after you must have done, let what belongs to me come to me. That is it, so that next time I will pray for you also to win more, because if I get something now, and I want a repeat of that. Mm. And so when I said that, I said, oh, it's good. So, because I know that when they win, something will drop. And not be by word of mouth, I don't, I'm tired of that one. Next time I will pray for you also to win more, because if I get something now, and I want a repeat of that. Mm. And so when I said that, I said, oh, it's good. So, because I know that when

0: Manchester, Manchester City, the coach, which is Pep Guardiola, leaving at the end of the season, especially after this game that will be tomorrow. We also talk about, you know, that is Arsenal winning the league with flying colors. I'll put it that way because they still have an outstanding game they will still play, which, of course, that will be with Crystal Palace.
1: New coach is also coming on board.
0: Xabi Alonso, Enzo Maresca, Michael Carrick. You know, so many doubts here and there.
2: Everybody know where he stands.
0: Well, all these coaches now, it's going to be...
2: Some of them are managers, some of them are head coach.
0: Yes, well, but let's just put their coaches in all these various clubs. And I think it's going to be a very mind-blowing next season. Yes, let me put it that way. It's going to be mind-blowing. So many expectations here and there. Yes, to join the conversation, you can drop a WhatsApp message for us with this number, 0813-762-5453. And also call us with this number, 0808-162-3386. And also talk about, yes, the topical issues that took place during the week, because we just reviewed all the crucial stories that took round. Yes, starting with what we have this week. Okay, let me pick this call. Hello. Hello, good evening.
3: Good evening.
0: Yes, sir, good evening.
3: We are looking at first to be sacked, not even first to be
0: sacked. Oh, first to be sacked. What's your name?
3: My name is Wisdom.
0: Calling us from where?
3: From
0: all right.
3: We are looking at first to be sacked, not first to carry trophy. Ghana, Chelsea, Abina, Man City, Abina, which other? Carry. Why you attack AV. Same thing with Chelsea. So, this World Cup call up.
0: We'll talk about that.
3: I just want to say something.
0: Okay.
3: They called Neymar and they leave Pedro. Now, Neymar has been used. What would they do now?
0: All right. Alright, thank you. Well, you know, talking about Neymar, I know you talk about this particularly, especially the England own, because it has been alarming. Talking about Neymar, the injury is not that severe. It's just, they say, just 10 days.
2: It's 10 days.
0: Yes, a 10 days injury, and then he'll be back again. But we'll talk about that. Yes, we'll talk about that.
2: There's something that you guys don't
0: know. I think, Mavis, you have to hold your thoughts to continue the list. Let's talk about the Unity Cup. Yes, we are going to see the likes of Super Eagles of Nigeria. That will be on Tuesday next week. They will take on a crucial game. Talking about the Unity. It's a crucial game because, you know, I know we've had history of winning this Unity Cup. Looking at the selections of players, we've seen the likes of Otto Okonkwo being invited. We've seen other host of players, Francis Uzoho, and other new injects too in the league. And we are going to see them. They're already, talking to you currently, they're already in London camping and training. And I get to hear that over maybe 15 players, they are on board, you know, doing the needful, which is training to tackle this crucial game. I'll put it crucial because if not be crucial, it's not going to be, you know, Super Eagles game. But looking at this encounter, I think Eric Sekou-Chu is doing everything possible. The players selected, looking at the squad, I don't know whether you've seen the squad list. Can we say we can get something out of this Unity Cup? Let me start with Marvin's.
2: Talking about this Unity Cup, first of all, this tournament is not even what I'm even looking up to watch. But it's a line for all those fringe players, or even, let me say, the new players, the home-based players, all those other players that can just find a way to get into the main team. This is a way for them, because they also, I think that the team is being shared into two. The ones that will be playing
0: the friendly,
2: so all these other guys now, this is a way for you to find a way into this team, because they are, like players like, what's it, all these guys name that was injured before they have come. The center back, Benjamin Frederick. It was this tournament that took him to the men's Super Eagles team.
0: He's back. Are you sure? But he's not in the list.
2: Like what I mean is, he's back.
0: Okay, to the squad, so he slots.
2: Like it is slots.

0: was not, okay. He's not because of it was a long term injury, so he won't be expecting. He just comes back bit by bit. But this was the tournament that took him to the main team in his final. So you now that has just been called off, this is also a way for you to get into this main team, because looking at this final team, like in years to come, like let me say 3-4 years time, some of these players will just freeze up. Like that's normal thing for when it comes to the international stage. When you get to that 30 years, like he will be now his 30. So you should be looking at somebody to replace him. Looking at that kind of stuff, like just like players like Frank Onyeka, they also take, you'll be looking at all those guys. You need to like start integrating players into the Super Eagles, players that are replacing them. Even this what's his name? Indeed, them, all those kind of things now. Like, look at the way that we just let them, what's his name, 2 seconds go. Because if we didn't have a replacement that was coming through the ranks, like, for like years now, with the way he just retired, I don't think we'll get somebody to replace him immediately if we didn't plan for that. So, I like that. I like the way that the coach did this, trying to get those players into the team, like, mixing them with the home-based players and all those kind of, and I love the way he pulled off a lot of home-based players, because that was what we were clamoring for, like for most of the time. But let us see how those players, talking about the NPFF players, if they are giving a chance, what is using your chance to do? Because that's always been what have been some of their problems. Whenever they are being called up to do something, you need to see the rest of them, because it's more like they are coming into a place and they are looking at it like this. Like it's more like a new thing to them, which is not right for a professional footballer. When you're a professional footballer, you're not supposed to be looking at where I found myself at the moment. Because as a footballer, you should also be looking at one day I will be here, one day I will be here, one day I will be here. Because you're not looking at playing for one club. One way or the other, you might, if you are not in Nigeria, let me say you are in England, maybe you're looking at going to Spain, you're going to Germany, France, all those kind of places. One day you might find yourself in Saudi or US. So if you are looking at playing football and you are different, I don't think you are ready. So let me see how they perform in this game before. Talking about this game, yeah, that's where my mind is.
1: Okay, let's still talk about this Unity Cup, Mr. Godwin. You really made mention of, Marvins, you made mention of local players being injected, if not 7 or 8 of them being invited. We have the likes of Junior Ayobami, Tijani Ami, something Al Amen, Michael Atata, Ade Ayo Aderemi, and a host of others, even the likes of Obina, also being invited to, you know, play in this Unity Cup. Talking about inclusion of local players, Mr. Godwin, I think this is quite a good way forward, because it will really help give them exposure. Yes, first exposure and also clarity when it comes to joining, you know, Super Eagles, not just for Unity Cup's sake, but other, you know, crucial games.
2: Of course, that is exactly how it is meant to be. Because to be frank with you, the whole base, the NPFL exists for a reason. You get what I'm saying? So they exist for a reason. And of course, when you get to have that integration, it helps the league. And of course, it brings about, the best out of the league. Because every player will want to, you know, be at his very best element to see whether if his performances will caught the attention of the gaffer. That is one of the reasons. And of course, these are the set of players that brings the energy, because of the fact that, base, when it comes to the drive, they got it. And because of, what they are used to, the kind of food that they eat and all that. So, the only reason why the classification won 2013 Nation Cup, that was the last time we won it now, was because of the perfect integration between the whole base and the foreign pros. And that was actually what won us that game. It was so compacted to a level that nothing can break Tipa Igozan. In the heart of the Mepid, it was watertight, full of energy, versatility and the likes. So it was very obvious that yes, there is no way anything can dominate. You need to, before you win a game, you must dominate. And the super ego, the strength of super ego back then was never really the top anybody can do it. And so for me, I think it's a welcome development. One thing is to invite them, another thing is to utilize them.
1: Mm.
2: That is another thing. Because we have seen many of such leads, at the end of the day, they don't get to even, you know, have a field of action. So I hope it's going to utilize some of those players. And some of those players that they actually selected are well deserving, if you ask me. We I saw a certain, though he's not a guy who is like Chubuike Inugwu, for instance, a very enterprising player anytime, any day. We saw, you and I saw what he's capable of, even with the last of people in his days here. And of course, look at him today, he's being called. Of course, news is not his first time anyway. Without being told, he's a man that can hold it down. He's a man that can torment the opponent. He's a man that can give you what you want. And so, but then, it's not just a matter of playing England now. You have to go beyond. It's a preparatory tournament, sort of. That's exactly what it is. It is set out to, you know, discover new players that can fit into Super Eagles and make Super Eagles more stronger. Because we're not beginning to see a weak Super Eagles. Because we saw that against DR Congo. At some point, when the Super was taken off, Super Eagles became a shadow of themselves.
1: Mm.
2: Their weaknesses started manifesting. And they were trying to, you know, hold it, not to even oppress or to take the game to the other Congo. They were pushed back as if they have lost a man or we are not playing with one man. It wasn't so because they couldn't offer the energy level the other Congo were offering. And it became something of concern to Super Eagles faithful, the fans, and all the football followers. So, but however, well, I saw, if you look at the, I saw the goalkeeper. Yeah, we even saw Okunkwo. It's also in the list. I don't even have a mic at So, that is, it's also there, apart from Otto Okunkwo, Francis Zoho, and Mike Atata. That is a new, it's even Zoho that is even a remarkable name. They probably, I think this guy is also there, Okoye.
1: Okoye is in the friendly. That is the international friendly.
2: So there are two tabs. So, but when you look at this one, straight up, I'm happy to see names. But I do not know whether those names are going to be part of the action. That is my worry. Because you talk of a whole base integration. Very fine. Look at so many names that we have not really seen before. I'm seeing the hair. Apart from, look at the midfield. We said the though, I don't know. It shouldn't have even been there. Well, but probably for a reason. I think it's even the captain now.
1: Yeah, he's the captain.
2: He's bound to be there probably. And we have Raf Onyedika. These are tested and trusted. We have Tochukwu Nnamdi. Very good. Have we really tested this guy?
1: Tochukwu.
2: I don't think so. He looks, he's a new
1: Nnamdi, no, he has been tested.
2: Okay.
1: Yes, he has. He played in the last, AFCON game.
2: Ebenezer Akasimiro.
1: That was his debut.
2: That is another one. Ah, so it's super. It's a well-known name. Adarim Adioye, a new name to me. This should even be Adaremi Adioye. This should be one of the hobbies. We have Samson, Tijani, Ayomebi Junior, Chosin, Ayodoku. These are new names. But however, good one. I'm not against it because you need to, just like Kiravi said, how did we actually discover Frederick?
1: It was through this
2: tournament. So, if not because of injury, I don't even think that we would have lost those games that we lost. Because that guy is one of the best defenders as far as the Nigeria Super Eagles set of his concerns are today. I don't even think there's anybody that can compete with him.
1: How about Kelvin?
2: Kevin
0: they beat a very good partner.
1: Yes,
2: you know,
1: yes.
2: Why I'm particularly emphasizing on his role. It just came.
1: It was shocking, yes.
2: And the way he neutralized every threat, I can't afford to ignore all of that. Whatever is there, it gives you confidence that there is no way you can pass. Just look for another go to pass. That is what he brings. So, but if he was not given a chance, how on earth would you have known him? So for me, there are many Frederick everywhere. Even in this list we are saying now. It is not for them to prove to the coach that yes, we are good enough to hold it down. So for me, it's a welcome development. Even look at forward, Yeah, the household names are usual suspects. Aqua Adam, yeah, Mrs. Salmon, Filippo Telli. Should be one of the home-based players also. Yeah, I don't know. Filippo Telli, Owen Useni. This is another new name. Abu Zadok. This is a new name. Yohana. Yeterem Monk is the household name. And Dorosimi Fermi Aziz. So, you see, there are a lot of new names, really. You cannot know who will deliver for you. I remember the last time, was it in 1996, of course, I think we won a Nation Cup. In the game in Nigeria play against Zambia, everybody, all as well, Kashidi Yekin. And they never knew, nobody knows much about the Manuel Amunike. Manuel Amunike, they don't play any games in that final, if I'm not mistaken. And so, when they were busy chasing shadow over Rashidi Yekini, trying to demobilize him and render him redundant and to frustrate Nigeria. And of course, that game was one of the toughest games Super Eagles have ever played. But then, to lo and behold, Amunike came from nowhere. The moment he was introduced, they don't know what he was made of. Mm. They don't know him. He's not like, forget about this one. Amunike, you know, seize that moment, apart the Zambian this thing, fly heading here and there. So before they could know it, win is a win. Mm. The game was not called for Rashidi Yekini before we celebrate. So that is what we want to see. There are many Manuel Amunike even yet to discover as we speak now.
1: Mm.
2: All that is just to give them that platform, give them that support. Go out there and deliver. You have what it takes. So for me, I don't have a problem with the list. After all, like I said, it's friendly.
1: Mm.
2: It's preparatory. We are not in World Cup. There's no AFCON yet. He's not even qualifier. So if you cannot use all those players now, tell me when you will be able to use it.
1: Mm.
2: It's an avenue, a platform God has provided for the coach, which is Henry Sekouche, to do whatever it is that is doing now. And do it, let there be the benefit should be seen at the end of the day. We need to have some qualities. I want a bit of fortification in that midfield department, because that is the strength, the engine room of everything. I want some new introduction in that defensive phase.
1: Mm.
2: Because we can't continue to rely on Kevin Bass. He has been very ecstatic. Of course, we saw what he has been doing, but he's a human being. He can break down. And we need to have more combative player in that department to rock the show. That is exactly what I'm clamoring for. So even in the attack, it's not a finished product. Even in the wings, it's not a finished product. Yes, we have Moses Samuel. How old is Moses Samuel? Do you think that he will continue to remain active forever? How many years does he have left when it comes to football? Samuel Chukwueze is there. Yes, we know he's also injury prone, which means you can't back on him for a whole tournament. And so, Ademola Lookman, a good player, anytime, any day. Sometimes you can have a bad day in the market. You should have a substitute that can give you, that can surprise the world.
1: Mm.
2: That is exactly what we are looking out for. So for me, let us not anticipate an instant result. We have to be patient with him, no matter how you look at it, because when you are trying to actually, you know, utilize those set of players, definitely the team cannot, the shape of the team cannot be that top notch.
1: All right.
2: You understand? Mm. So let's give him the benefit of the doubt. The players themselves know that this is an ample opportunity for them to exploit. If you really want to make it in life when it comes to football, this is your time. Do not allow it to elude you. If you perform woefully, the end of the road has come for you. If you perform beyond expectation, you are going to market yourself so well that the whole world will start looking for you.
1: Mm.
2: So it's a win-win situation for them. If you don't play well, now, I don't know, now your village people do, I know, concern me.
1: All right. Let's switch gears a bit to talk about this World Cup. Yes, the World Cup preparation 2026. So much to talk about, especially we get to hear that DR Congo and that of U.S. government. U.S. government have come out to say, if you want to play this World Cup, you have to isolate yourself for 21 days and stay one place so that we can know whether you have Ebola or there is no Ebola. Why they are doing this is because there is, this Ebola outbreak in their country. So they have to, you know, isolate themselves for 21 days. And then after that, they can now, you know, come for the World Cup. Looking at the situation, the crisis of things and everything that surround DR Congo is quite unfortunate. You know, this is really coming out. But I think this is a way forward, because if they are not quarantined, if they are not properly, you know, checked, it may lead to spread of this virus. And you know how World Cup is. You touch this, you play with this other, you know.
2: Contagious.
1: Yes, it's very contagious. So I think this is quite a good way.
0: Other countries are coming. Other countries are coming to your country, so you need to, like, it's a very good one coming.
2: I think there is Ebola outbreak in the Democratic Republic.
1: Yes, DR Congo.
2: So the issue is, it's a normal thing. It's precautionary, and you don't have to blame US for that, because no matter what you are doing, human life is
1: more important
2: than even to poor itself, and so nobody can compromise that. For me, I know it has never really been an easy route for the DR Congo to pass.
1: I'm telling you.
0: So,
1: honestly, that even I saw the story, I was like, what's going
2: on
1: here?
2: So, it's as if their destiny is going to go. So, from one problem to the other. I really don't know. Because I was even surprised to hear that it's still the same DR Congo. I really pity them. But then, quarantining them for 21 days, if that is the only option, if you could go through all the playoff hustles and whatever.
1: And Nigerian sanctions.
2: And the rest. What is 21 days? Mm-hmm. You should be able to at least just make do with that, because rule is rule. Like I said, U.S. government are trying to be proactive at the same time, precautionary. And so then you cannot blame them for that. And so it's not a place where security or healthcare is being undermined. Yeah. So they value human life so much that even beyond your comprehension, beyond what you thought it is here, because here we don't have so much value. To be fair with you, that's why when you get to hear hundreds massacred in Bonu, nobody talks. The highest you get to hear, the government condemns the attack. Let me go that answer. So we have to be very pragmatic here. This is US. It's not a place where you can just go with all manners of a virus and then you expect to enter. It's not going to be
0: possible.
2: Into
0: the country.
2: They need to quarantine them. Let them stay for 21 days, I need to say. So, and who survives it?
0: We'll go through.
2: And there could be some drama, because if it actually exists, like we have already heard, which means it could happen. We saw it in there was a time when it was everywhere. So you might look good, but that does not mean that you don't have
0: you're healthy.
2: And so, and it's so contagious that nobody jumps with it. So for me, it's a pity for DR Congo, because they have been through a lot from the qualifying series down to Africa, I think that is the one that they organized to be able to get to confederational qualifier. There is that continental qualifier where they prefer over Super Eagles, and they now went interconfederational whatever to actually end the ticket. And now Nigeria said no, that they are confident with their evidence that they cannot go. They are not going to go. Despite all of that, running to FIFA, running to wherever, at the end of the day, they were still able to get that passage. And now when everybody told us, time for us to start preparing, they say they will quarantine all of it. And so it becomes an issue of concern. But then,
0: I thought it's every country.
2: A normal thing.
1: Just their country.
2: Not every country.
0: Just
2: so,
1: because of the Ebola.
2: A country with a particular
0: concern. What about the players that are there in Europe?
2: It doesn't matter. It doesn't matter, because they may still have to come
1: for training
2: to the continent, and before they will fly. You understand? And there's going to be a contact. Of course, football is a contact game. And so you don't joke with that. And they want to have a tournament devoid of, such an epidemic that could, you know, claim lives. You know, if need be, Democratic of Congo happen not to see players to go walk up. So be it. I'm not trying
1: to. All right, I think we have to move from that. I'm talking about.
2: Let the other one go.
1: Okay.
2: They have a journey ahead.
1: All right, let's talk about this. Can I say a very crucial one here? England leaving big stars. You know, we get to hear from the coach to say that he has his game plan, that some of these players that he's left out, they do not fit into his game plan. But looking at the list, I don't know whether you have the list. We have in the goalkeeping department Jordan Pickford, Dean Henderson, James Stratford, then defenders we have Rhys James, Tino Livramento, yes, Magei, Israel Ekonsa, also being invited, John Stones in the back, can I say back line? We have Gerald Kwanzaa, Nico O'Reilly, Dan Bourne, and Jed Spain. Also, those are the ones invited, talking about the defense side of England. Then the midfield, we have Declan Rice, Elliot Anderson, Jude Bellingham, Jordan Henderson, Morgan Roger, Kobe Minor, also being invited. Forward, we have Harry Kane, Ivan Toney, Oli Watkins, Bukayo Saka, Nani Madueke, Marcus Rashford, we have Anthony Gordon, and Eberechi Eze. Now, let's talk about the list, those that have been left out. A whole lot, though. We have the likes of Trent Alexander-Arnold, Ben White, Luke Shaw, Harry Maguire, Levi Colwill, Rico... okay, let me just put some names. Rico Lewis, Phil Foden, Cole Palmer, Connor Gallagher, and a host of others. We know the list, and we know some crucial players being left out from these groupings. I don't know. And the coach, talking about Choco, is it Tochu? He came out to say that. Let me just state out what he said. He said that some of these players that have been left out is because he has his own pattern in terms of his game plans, and it's not individual talent. It's about balance. It's about what I have in mind to deliver. Let me start with Marvin's. Looking at the squad and the one left out, do you think maybe the coach is maybe doing too much, or maybe he's not just doing in terms of selecting the right players?
0: See, JP, from the attack to the defense, I have issues there. Let me start with the defense. Who is John Stones? What is John Stones doing there?
1: Manchester City.
0: Like, what is he doing there? John Stones does not play ball for Man City. He does not play football. It's not that he comes into the game. He does not play football. What is Jed Spence and Livramento doing in that squad? Jed Spence, look at this from this angle. Livramento, sometimes he's being played as a left back. Most times he's been played as a left back because Trippier is the first right back of Newcastle. Now, Lewis Hall is the left back. He's been left out of the team for the player that he benches. Now, do you understand this? You are the guy that stays on the bench, and you are going to the tournament from the bench. I'm the one that plays as the first team player. I'm now not going to the tournament. The person that stays on the bench now goes to the tournament. Jed Spence is one of the worst players in the league this season. The worst left backs in the league this season. He's going for this tournament. Now, if you are trying to look at Livramento going to the right back, he has never, this season, he's never been good at Trent Alexander-Arnold. He has never, he's not even 25% as good as Trent Alexander-Arnold. I'm not giving him a pass mark, which is 50%. I said he's not as good as 25% of Arnold this season. When it comes to delivery, passes, everything, Arnold is so good for Real Madrid this season. But leave about the defensive side. I'm not going to say that he's so good in defense. But when it comes to every other thing in general, passes, every other thing, he's just been so good for Real Madrid this season. Since he started playing, he came back from that long-term injury that he went through. He's just been very, very good. Livramento has been injured. He might just come back now, play two games, he goes back to being injured again. Even said, in the game that he played, that was the friendly that they played, England, he also got injured in that same friendly.
1: Mm.
0: And that is who you are taking to a tournament. Now, what's his name? Lincoln O'Reilly will be the first team left back.
1: Mm.
0: So now, if something happens to him, are you going to use a player that has a very terrible season and a player that is that has been going through injuries to go and play a tournament that everybody in England are looking at England to be one of the favorites? Is this now giving them that preference that they are also a favorite going to this team? Now look at let me look at the midfield. Jordan Henderson, that was going to that tournament, has not played the football for over 3 months. He has not played football for a very long time. And he's going to the tournament over Watson of Crystal Palace.
1: Mm.
0: That guy has been so good this season. And you're taking Jordan Henderson that has not played football for God knows when. And he's going to a tournament. You're taking injury-prone players to a tournament and you're hoping to win it. Then, here comes Gibbs White.
1: Mm.
0: Which attacking midfielder in that whole England is better than that guy the whole of this season? But is anybody where you want call? He can even be par for par with what's his name? Morgan Gibbs White.
1: Mm.
0: Who, if you're talking about attacking midfielders, the both of them are the best in England. I'm talking about somebody that scored 14 league goals. 14 league goals and as an attacking
2: midfielder.
0: 18 in 34 matches. 18 goal contribution in 34 matches does not go to a tournament. Like, what is going on here?
1: He talked about game plan, balancing.
0: What kind of game plan is
2: balance.
0: That?
2: What is he balancing?
0: What is he balancing? Now let me come to the right wing. That is where my own issue will come from. What is Madioke going to that tournament today?
2: You
0: say? What is Madioke going to that tournament today?
2: I don't know.
0: Because
1: okay, just for your thoughts.
0: My thoughts.
1: Hello. Oh, good evening. Yes, sir. Good evening.
3: How are you?
1: I'm fine.
3: I greet you. A bottle of love. Godwin, I greet you.
2: Hey, my chairman. Good evening.
3: Davis, how are you?
0: I did fine. I'm fine.
3: You see, I think Tuchel has disappointed me with that color. That is simple truth. As for me, like I told JP and Kingsman yesterday, I'm happy. In fact, 100% happy that he did not call our Kopama.
0: Why you put that power?
3: Yeah, because Palmer is a shadow of himself. So taking him to the World Cup to make him up.
0: He was afraid. Just afraid of doing that surgery. That was why he was looking at that World Cup. Mm. Now he's not going to the tournament. He just needs to go for that surgery.
3: No, it's not. You know, Palmer is playing a special prosthetic boot for about 3 months now. He can't sacrifice his performance because you know that going to World Cup is based on performance. This is where a coach wants to make a good selection.
0: Thank you.
3: Not what he can just exhibit.
0: This guy knows
3: if you look at that midfield, the people he picked from that midfield, apart from Kobe Minor, Anderson, who has not played for Burnley for more than 2 months now.
0: For Brentford.
3: For Brentford. In Birmingham, who just returned from injury. He's not yet matched. We saw his performance in the last 3 months.
0: He's not been it. Benham has been terrible this season.
1: Yeah.
3: And you're taking the World Cup with Anderson. The only person, and in fact, he's not a genius, he's twice. For what purpose did he let to give out of that?
0: I thought that was the most shocking part of it. This why I'm not going for that World Cup.
3: Apart from Anderson of Nottingham Forest. Now, when you pick players, you pick players on merit, not on sentiment. You are disappointed people. Like, you are not a fan of James Carragher. But this time, I don't understand this lineup against the World Cup. Whether he thought World Cup is playing Champions League or
0: Conference League. So
1: like, all right. Okay. Go on. Be fast.
3: You see that England, they will have the worst performance of England's tournament.
0: There's no creativity in that lineup. No creativity.
3: But I don't know if it's best level. In that midfield, apart from both the Watkins and Harry Kane, the wings, Saka is injury prone. This cannot give you 90% performance. This is serious. I have been in the World Cup before. I have been in the field for a long time. But you pick players based on. I see this more than Rosa. He's going to suffer in that team. Because he's the only person that's going to walk from the flank and the midfield to make this team progress. But what he has done, only he knows what he wants to do. I don't know what I see what he's going to come out with. Thank you, guys.
1: All right, so thank you so much. Yes, thank you so much for joining us.
0: Like I was saying.
1: Okay.
0: What is Madden getting in that lineup? Because it doesn't make any sense with the government. Asna. Their two right wingers are Saka and Madueke. So how is it possible that two of them are going to the tournament? So who sat on the bench for who? You know Saka. Saka has 8 goals in the league.
1: You come and sit.
0: Saka has 8 goals in the league as a starter. Forget about when he was injured. He played 60-70% of Arsenal's games. Talking about Bukayo Saka. That's it. He Foden did not play enough. He has 7 league goals for somebody that did not play matches.
4: An assist as well.
0: 3 assists. That was everything was 12. Mm. 12 for somebody that did not play again. Madek can get 1 goal. Look on the goal for him. He has 1 goal and he's going to a tournament.
4: 3
0: goal contribution and he's going to a tournament. Like, what are we? Even if this farmer that is not so informed, or like,
4: it's better than.
0: I'm not talking about that farmer should go to the World Cup. I'm talking about, can you give?
4: What of weapon?
0: Even if
4: 14, which don't want to see. I don't want to talk of Gifford.
0: Gifford. I was so shocked that Gifford. On my own, when I was looking at, I was just trying to do my own preference about who I'm looking at, and I'm looking this side by side, all these players who I think that can go for the World Cup. His wife was my number one midfielder. Then I had started calling players like
4: Jordan Bowen
0: and Morgan Gibbs White.
4: Jordan Bowen has 18 goal contributions.
0: Bowen was the best right winger for England,
1: yeah.
4: And yet he's not
0: going for the World Cup.
4: And you are taking a
1: he's talking about balance.
0: What kind of stupid balance is that? What kind of balance is that?
4: For a season.
0: Who is okay now in this game now? Who is the best creator in
1: creative team? Player?
0: For me, let me say this. I will take Eze as a winger. Take out Gordon from that place.
4: Eze play Mumuda. Eze is slow.
0: I'm not talking about being an explosive winger.
4: He's slow, and at the time, he's injury prone. We're talking of World Cup.
0: Morgan Gibbs White can play as a left winger.
4: As far as I know, it's a
0: Morgan Gibbs White can play as a left winger. He can play as a eight, which is a central midfielder. He can play as an attacking midfielder here. Then, I'm talking about this guy. What's his name? Yatagila guy. Morgan Rogers can also do all these jobs. So what are some of these guys that in this lineup, what are they going there to do? They're just doing this.
4: It's not their fault.
0: The only person that I was so shocked about was Maguire. I don't even know how he's doing.
1: Hello? Hello? Okay, you're not ready for us.
0: No, I'm going to play for Mayu.
4: How many games?
0: Who says it's not me?
4: They come from bench.
0: No. Don't.
4: No, that way.
0: Maguire been playing for Mayu. Week in, week out.
1: Yeah, let's talk about something else. We don't really have much time again. Let's talk about the Premier League. Can I say the winner of the Premier League of the season? Talking about Bruno Fernandes. Not too long ago, he won the Football Writers Association award, and now he has been crowned the player of the season. There have been controversies about it should come from, you know, Arsenal, being the fact that they won the Premier League. We've seen the likes of Declan Rice, adding colorful, can I say, contribution when it comes to Arsenal. David Raya too, very fantastic as a goalkeeper, having 18 clean sheets. But now we get to hear it is, of course, Bruno Fernandes of Manchester United. Mr. Godwin, can we say this is deserving of Bruno Fernandes?
4: Of course. It's really well deserved. It's not a matter of winning the league. It's an individual accolade. You understand?
1: Mm.
4: And so, looking at his contribution overall, I think it's well deserved. 20 goal contribution. Sorry, 20 assists, not even goal or whatever.
1: 8 goals.
4: So 8 goals, that is about 28.
1: Mm.
4: And he could still even assist more. He could still have more game to go. And of course, he has not joined the highest assist list when it comes to per season.
1: Mm.
4: So, of course, where you have the likes of Thierry Henry and, of course, Kevin De Bruyne, these are the players that have actually had up to 20. And if he should even score
1: 21.
4: 20.
1: Yes, 20. I say if
4: should he even
1: the outstanding game now.
4: One more. He will surpass
1: the record.
4: And so for a player to be that instrumental for a season, to be able to, even at the verge of breaking all those records, it would be unfair to him if you give it to any other player. David Raya, he has his own accolade, which is usually the best goalkeeping award. I think that is enough for him.
1: Mm.
4: And so he shouldn't get involved in others. And so,
1: Someone has done that before.
4: Well, I don't know. Yeah. Even if someone has done that before, probably other player did not actually
1: deserve it.
4: What Bruno Fernandes has produced now. And so, because they might not have won anything, but at the same time, you can conveniently and comfortably distinguish him from every other player. And whenever he's there, the manner with which he organized the team, the manner with which
1: Hello.
4: He assists, is incredible.
1: Yes, sir. Good evening.
5: Good evening. What about your 5 and 6?
1: 5 and 6, did they chill with Kings and the Queens?
5: You don't let work for him, and he himself don't let
1: work for you. Welcome to the show.
5: Good evening.
0: Good evening.
5: Yeah, that is last month I've been calling from.
1: Welcome.
5: Yeah, please. Would you guys, when they make me laugh somehow, when they take a group of division where my duty can contribute, and the one way all these ones, what are they called? Go to the other way and the other. When I just said to be champion, he said it's easy. Even if they don't contribute, even one goal, so to be champion, he said it's easy.
4: What was his contribution?
5: Even if it is our poor boy, those dogs that are picking ball outside.
4: Oh, so wow. to go walk up and represent Igladabi.
0: So somebody that a defender has more goals than, and you're telling me he should go to the World Cup.
4: See, you are very sentimental.
0: We are talking about an attacker here. This is not a defender. This is an attacker. So he should be going to the tournament on merit, not a defender.
4: We are talking of a player that has a team goal contribution.
0: We are talking about an attacker, not a defender. It's not about being a champion.
4: And is it even fair to you, even as an Arsenal fan?
0: I'm not talking about this being a because of I'm talking about everything in general.
1: Okay, let's just.
5: How many champions do we have in England this season? Okay. It's only one. And when I get lost, they don't back all that player carry the good deal. When I for that,
4: anyway, that is his own opinion. whatever you like to say.
1: All right.
4: But you know that you are very offended.
1: All right. Thank you so much, Lazma Sunday. You know, now is Arsenal's moment. Everything was with Arsenal. Hello.
4: So, as Man City won.
1: Hello.
4: Who won it last season?
1: Liverpool.
4: Hello.
1: Yeah, good evening. Yeah, welcome to the show. Calling us from where? All right. All right, thank you so much for joining us. Let's talk about the MPFL. Yes, it's going to be a crucial game tomorrow. Looking at the, the last game, which is match day 38. We are going to see Barua FC take on Nasarawa United. 4 p.m. time, yes, tomorrow. And then Bayelsa United will take on Kwara United. Bendel Insurance will go with Remo Stars. Enyimba, yes, will play a crucial game with Academy Warriors. Ikorodu City will play with Rangers International. Funkalifa, yes, they will play with Wiki Taurus. Niger Tornadoes with Shooting Stars. Plateau United will take on Kanu Pillars. Rivers United will take on Casino United. And that of Warri Wolf will take on Abia Warriors. Let's also look at... okay, let me pick this call. Hello.
6: Hello, good evening.
1: Yes, sir. Good evening. Welcome to the show. All right, welcome, Samuel.
4: Yeah, good evening.
6: And what's your name?
1: Marvin.
6: Marvin, good evening.
0: Good evening, sir.
6: You people should remind us now, but you know, this point is that they are too fired. Because of this, they have the things they have done. They didn't overlook any other thing. So, for your analysis, it's like if you know how to work the ball very well, you understand that whatever you people are saying. The very man, the coach of England, after when he comes out from this court talk, he will go home. You should have looked at your credit and the contribution of the individual in their own club, not all about the champions of England. Champion of England is not made the champion or a champion of the world. But what he's looking at is just because of Arsenal guy and then they wanted to use their players and some other things. Arsenal fans are very fired, so we should continue your
4: football. I don't think it's all Arsenal fans.
0: No, it shouldn't be all Arsenal fans. Some, it's just about some.
6: Most of them are so fired. So that's all I have to say. Thank you.
1: All right, so thank you so much. Yes, so thank you for your contribution there. Looking at the table, the NPFL table, you see that Rangers International, they are leading with 65 points. And then Rivers United, they are, of course, followed with 64 points. Shooting Stars, they are third on the log with 60 points. Ikorodu City, they are fourth on the log with 58 points. And then we are going to see, third on the log is Nasarawa United. I don't really have much time, but let's go down there. Talking about the relegation zone side, this is where the battle is going to be a little bit intense. Because looking at the table, you see that 14th on the log is Kunkalifat with 46 points. Enyimba, 15th on the log with 46 points. Remo Stars, 16th on the log with 46 points. Warri Wolves, 17th on the log, which is relegation zone side. 64 points also, they have 64 points. Niger Tornadoes, 18 on the log with 45 points. Then Bayelsa United and Wiki Taurus, they've been relegated from the season, which means they are just playing for pride. But let's start with this relegation zone side. I'll start with Mr. Godwin. Looking at the games at hand, yes, talking about the likes of Kunkalifa, 64 points. They will take on Wiki Torres, and it's more like home game for them. Eyimba, yes, tomorrow, home game for Eyimba. They will take on El Kenemi Warriors. And then Remo Stars, yes, the defending champions I'm talking about, they will play away game with Bendel Insurance. Warri Wolf, they still have a chance there. Yes, they'll play against Abia Warriors, and it's going to be home game for them. Then Niger Tornadoes, a slim chance to survive if they're able to utilize their points well, their games well. They'll play against Shooting Stars, and they're at home. What do you think, you know, who do you think is going to survive, and who do you think will go down the drain?
2: Well, I think it's very interesting to see, you know, it's a table that you can't predict now. And of course, we have actually confirmed two teams relegated already in the likes of
1: Bayelsa United and Wiki Torres.
2: Of course, Wiki Torres. Those ones have been confirmed. Their status in the table has been, you know, confirmed. Very good. But then, we still need more two to join. And that will be decided tomorrow. No extension, no postponement. It's going to be tomorrow. So, looking at the table, JP, is full of uncertainty. Nobody knows. Yes, I will have to look at it from this angle, because there are so many teams that can potentially drop into relegation. Even Remo Star, yeah, they are out of relegation now. But unfortunately, they are playing away from home against Bede Insurance. Well, Bede Insurance have nothing much to lose.
1: Six on the lock.
2: Yeah, very comfortable. They can potentially do business if need be. You know, others can play out. I saw Bede Insurance the other time when Bayelsa were going down. They played their last game in Benin away from home. They won Bede Insurance. And I don't know how it happened, but I don't play for such to repeat this, but it's a possibility. Not just only from that center alone. You're likely going to play out from some other quarters, because this is the business end now. A team that don't want to delegate will do everything not to. You understand? Most importantly, when you don't really have much to fight for. And so that is by the way. And again, well, let even start to take him back. Anybody is also in that category, because they are still fighting for relegation. They are not safe. I think they have the same point with the Remo Star for the
1: season.
2: So which means it is not a huru. But then anybody are more comfortable because they are playing at home against Casina. Economy Warriors, I meant to say. Should they win? Of course, which they have to. They don't have option. They are safe. They don't even need to know.
7: Who give them option?
2: They don't even need to know what is going out on from other center. that is my point of view, because their destiny is in their hands.
7: But others will be even looking at their own.
2: You understand? So what any background need to do? Remain focused and resolute. Do get your job done. Even if it warrants whatever politics that you have to play, whatever exchange that might have to take place, I don't care. But whatever it is, you just have to ensure that you win that game. Even if it's 1-0, it's okay.
1: Yeah.
2: At this point in time for Yimba, what they need is just 3 points. To be safe. To be on the safer side, because not getting it can be very, very catastrophic and dangerous.
1: Even drawing.
2: A draw will not even help their cause. Because you don't know what the result from other quarters will be.
1: Like.
2: And so, Yimba, I'm advising you. Of course, you know what is at stake. We know what is before you. Just win your game. And of course, start celebrating. Though there is anything to celebrate, anybody celebrating, not being relegated. But of course, at this point in time, it was celebrating anyway. So let's leave that aside. There is, Warri Wolf is also in that category. Are they even relegation? I think they are, but
1: yeah, they are drained already.
2: Yeah, they can still make it up.
1: Yes.
2: I think they are playing host.
1: Yes, they are playing host.
2: They are playing host.
1: Abia Warrior.
2: Abia Warrior. Abia Warrior, of course. I don't think they have anything
1: to fight for.
2: Because they have already disappointed a lot not to be able to match up with the heart that they were last season and last two seasons. But anyhow, they are safe. They are not playing. They are not fighting for relegation now. They are not fighting any relegation. That to me, it will be very difficult for Abia Warrior to prevail over Warri Wolf tomorrow, because there is a lot of Benjamin in
4: So let's leave that aside because. I say Baba, if you say give that, I use Abi. So let's leave that aside. So that is what it will for you. That if you get to see them surviving, coming out of the division tomorrow, don't be surprised. Mm. It's a huge possibility.
1: How about the defending champions?
4: That is against Remo Stars. That was even where I started from. Okay. Against Better Insurance.
1: Mm. Yes.
4: That away from home is all is not in their favor.
1: Mm.
4: But then, how can potentially be in their favor because of their needs?
1: Mm.
4: And they are very desperate to get that liquid to stay afloat because it could be a negative history for a defending champion to be relegated. I don't think that we have seen that before. So they will not want that to happen. And even me, to be frank, I don't want it to happen. If the insurance feel that they do not have anything to factor that much, I don't know. There is no, helping one another. I don't think that it's much of a crime. But then, going to bar world, it's a crime. But you know how you will go about your team. So away from that, we have a Cook Caliphate. You know, I like that team a lot.
1: Mm.
4: Cook Caliphate, you hear the name? Yeah. So that is a team that don't want to be relegated.
1: Yeah, I think this team has really fought to
4: the They fought so well, and they can't afford to go back at the last day. And again, they are the one playing host.
1: Mm.
4: Against, what is the name?
1: Cook Caliphate, they are taking on Wiki Torres,
4: that has already been relegated, which means they're to fight.
1: Yes.
4: Nothing to fight for. With what we have seen recently from the side of Cook Caliphate, they are not nonsense team.
1: Mm.
4: They are ready. They are ready to do everything humanly possible to stay afloat. And the only thing that they needed to do tomorrow is just to win a confirmed relegated Wicked Tourist. So that there will not, you don't even need to know what Kenyaba are doing.
1: Mm.
4: You don't need to know what Warri Wolves are doing. You don't need to know what Remo Stars are doing.
1: Even though they draw, they will still survive.
4: Yeah, but it's better for them to be on the winning side.
1: Mm.
4: Because draw could still take you to a position that you never bargained for.
1: Mm.
4: For me, it's a team that actually fought so well from the position of, I think I said before, they were even 19 on the table.
1: 20.
4: Even 20.
1: Yes.
4: And so, how they were able to navigate, and of course, against all odds, and found themselves out of relegation, I think I must give them a credit, a thumbs up for that. So, beyond all of that, is there any other team that is moving around there?
1: Niger Tornadoes.
4: Niger Tornadoes.
1: 45 points.
4: Team that is not here, not there.
1: Mm.
4: And they are playing away from home.
1: They are playing at, they are playing at home. Yes.
4: They are playing at home against Shooting Star.
1: Mm.
4: That will be very difficult for them. But then, Shooting Star has only to lose.
1: Mm, they have nothing.
4: I don't think so.
1: Yes.
4: So
1: they have to fight.
4: For Cap.
1: Yes, for Cap.
4: Yes, they have something to fight for really because if they win, it will take them to a continent.
1: Yes.
4: Of course, which means to compromise will be very difficult. But then, Niger Tornadoes will not want to just see heaven and choose to make a reversal to hell. And you just have to enter that heaven. And the only way to do that is to win. Shooting Star have continental ambition or not. That is none of your business. Your own is to win.
1: Mm.
4: Forget about the ambition that they have. It's for them. If they don't achieve it now, must they achieve it at powerlessness? So it's not for them to fancy their own. Their destiny is in their hands.
1: Mm.
4: Win your game as they say. Failure to win. Okay, you are go and test laugh in NLA. You know how difficult it is.
1: To come out. Aqua United can testify that.
4: But today, Aqua United are still Nagushi. And then even Hatna, Amunike, Tutor team, they are still Nagushi. Nazi Millionaire cannot even use their million to come out. So, no slot to buy again. It becomes an issue of concern. So, that is the way I see it, JP. Very interesting, of course, full of dramas.
1: Mm.
4: We do not know where the pendulum will swing tomorrow. We know it's going to full of the table will continue to metamorphose, will continue to change shape. You will see team getting into relegation and moving out of relegation while the other one is dropping. They will be swapping position until the final whistle is sounded.
1: Mm.
4: Of course, those fans who belong to those things that we just mentioned now should never sleep in that slumber.
1: Mm.
4: Never to even be able to eat well because there is trouble in paradise.
1: Hello, good evening.
8: Hello, Jay.
1: Yes, sir.
8: Please, I heard again.
4: Good evening.
8: Please, I want to contribute by saying that all these changes, I wonder why Nigerian food is different. In England, three is going down and three is coming up. I don't know why Nigeria own is four.
4: Nigeria is four.
1: Hmm.
8: Yeah, I don't know why Nigeria own is four. Why?
0: Let's see. Even in Germany and France, there are two teams. So you shouldn't be saying that.
4: I think it's about the way they designed the league.
0: In Germany, you will not copy everything. In Germany, it's two. In France, it's two.
4: So, three, four.
8: So, what I want to say is, nobody in NPFL, no team is greater than anyone. Did you remember that someone like Kaplan is down there in relegation? And after United also are down there in relegation. There is some team called Rankers B. There was a time they are playing in NCFL. But they go relegated and they are preparing. So I want to say that Mr. Godi, you're not showing that you're a good Nigerian by telling us that any of us should do whatever to even one or two things that they have to do. So I want to say that Mr. Godi, you're not showing that you're a good Nigerian by telling us that any of us should do whatever to even

0: Simba will not go there. They will not go there, my brother. Now today is that.
1: All right.
0: Did you see what Enugu Ranger did to Better Insurance?
2: No. That is why I said Nigerian League is harder when it does this VAR in Nigerian League. Corruption is pushing us to introduce VAR in Nigerian League so that.
0: Even with the VAR, they will see
3: rough people. Do magic.
2: Any receiver who goes in last match, as just as this match tomorrow will be the last match of the NDFL. Any receiver who goes in last match, let it go ahead. I'm not going to do it. And see whatever team you do here. You do. I'm not going to do it. And it's maybe the end of your career. So that is
1: why
2: I want to
1: mention
2: here. Thank you.
1: All right. So thank you. Yes, so thank you so much for joining us. Yesterday, we had the likes of Chidera Michael, Samuel Okechukwu, and the likes of Obichere Wisdom in the studio. They talked about, you know, doing everything possible to win against El Kenemi Warriors tomorrow. Let's just hope for the best for Ian Babette. This is more like a call-up for fans. Yes, come out in great numbers to support Ayimba. Remember that this is going to be like the last match for this particular season. And there is a package for you. Yes, the first 50 fans that will be at Ayimba Stadium tomorrow, first 50, will get a package of gifts for you, special package for you. So come out in great number. Get ready to, you know, cheer Ayimba to victory. Hello, good evening. Oh no, okay, we lost that one. Let's talk about still MPF, especially the upper part of it. We are going to see the likes of Rangers International in action with Ikorodu City. But the drama here is that it's going to be an away game for them. Okay, let me pick this. Hello.
4: JP, hi, Godbar.
1: All right, welcome.
4: Talking about Apostle of Love.
1: Mm.
4: If you're talking about the tomorrow match, should I say the do or die?
1: Mm.
4: For Enugu Rangers and Rivers United. Rivers United, they shot themselves on the leg. And it will be difficult for Rangers to lose to Ikorodu, even though Ikorodu needed the match also. The truth is that Rangers fans in Enugu they are going with 1,000 fans from Enugu to couple with the ones in Lagos to share the stadium of Lovelady Johnson Arena. Rangers, I want them to win the league. That's why what they did to us 2 weeks ago. But I want them to win the league. Anybody who lost Papino should please advise him to leave Enimba. He should resign honorably. Whether Enimba survives the relegation or not, the players, they promised us yesterday they're going to win the game. They are content to do that. But this is not what you want to see next season. Papino should honorably leave the team alone. Let somebody that has experience. There is no, you know, pedestal or guarantee that you are a very wonderful player and you are going to make a very good administrator. So he should surrender. We have seen him for 2-3 seasons now. There's nothing to offer us. He has to leave so that Tenimba will come back to where we belong. Okay.
1: All right.
4: Thank you, guys.
1: Yes, so thank you so much for joining us again. Yes, let me start with Marvin's. Looking at the table, we are going to see Ikorodu City play against Rangers International. I don't know whether you've really observed Rangers of recent. They even won, you know, their away game against the likes of Bayelsa United, who have been relegated already. Do you think they have what it takes to win against Ikorodu City?
3: JP, I don't think it's my destiny over 5 weeks ago.
1: Mm.
3: Rangers are the champions.
1: Mm.
3: I told him this like over 5 weeks ago, even before I went on sabbatical. I went on sabbatical. Even before I went on sabbatical, Rangers are my own champions. I don't know for any other person. I've been saying it because I think that the motivation that they got was when they got that stadium ban.
1: Mm.
3: They were playing all their games. Anyhow, they saw it. More like, we there away for everybody. Anywhere or anywhere in away, move just they play and they go.
1: Mm.
3: So that's the motivation I saw that they got. And now, you see tomorrow?
1: Mm.
3: See tomorrow?
1: Yeah.
3: Rangers go win. Remo go win. This is not with Benjamin Matao.
1: Mm.
3: This is not with Benjamin Matao. Like Mr. Gordon was trying to chip in. And he said something different. But this one, I don't see it.

0: of this thing that I just talked about it like weeks back. Rivers will be winning. They'll win their home game. But you see Rangers. Rangers go win. Remo go win 2-0.
1: Okay. Short prediction.
0: This is another short prediction.
1: Hello.
0: You go see him. This will happen.
1: Yes, sir. Good evening.
2: Get your call back with Samuel.
1: Welcome, Samuel.
2: Yes. I want to say this, I don't like contributing in anything concerning our league. But there's something that makes me want to say what I want to say now. When you talk about introducing power to Nigerian league, my brother, the person that said that, for now, the NFL is not trying to control the way referees are fixing games or are playing against their away team or control the fans. If they bring VAR into Nigerian football league, I'm telling you, when they will blow that thing, you can't take it. Before you reach there, maybe the television is a lot. If you are doing things now, or we can even press the television so that what the place should be, what it is. Nigerian league, Nigerian NFL league is trying to manage to handle things in the right way first before that very, that comes into the place. They should learn how to see right now. Let the referee be fair. In everything they do, they will handle the key very well, so that while you are handling the key very fine, then the fans can follow up. You know, some of the time when you hear that they are fighting, they are problems, it's because of the way the key has wrongly, you know, maybe turned out or something. That is the reason why some people who know the ball will come out and turn alive, and from there, a problem bust out. So they can learn how to handle their key very well, so you know, do the right thing. Before bringing in VAR. Because if they bring in VAR, my brother, that the supporters, they are the ones that will go to break the television, or even carry the television. The television will just leave before the team will come here. So, that is all I have to say.
1: All right.
2: How to handle the internet.
1: Thank you so much. Yes, so thank you for joining us today. Let me go back to Mr. Godwin. We are going to see a very crucial game for Rivers United tomorrow. Yes, it's going to be crucial as they take on the likes of Katsina United. Hello, good evening.
3: Good evening.
1: Yes, sir, good evening.
3: You need to be in the studio, dear.
4: Yeah, good evening.
0: Good evening.
3: So tomorrow will be hard too. Tomorrow will be hard. We've seen that they are decorating both the two teams away and the home, you know. So we don't know what we come out with that tomorrow. But I believe that the Rivers United will go through. You know. I want to ask you whether in the other team did get open or.
1: Okay, the gate, we've not heard anything about the gate being open.
4: It's not free.
1: It's not free, so we can say. But the thing is, if you go out there on time, you'll get a package.
4: Very special one indeed.
1: Hello, okay, all right.
4: See, Jennifer, if you look at that top three or four, as the case may be, NPFA table, it's very interesting. But though, I don't really know what informed the decision of my colleague here, Mavis, to say
1: it's Rangers. That,
4: Rangers. I really don't know. Yeah, because whether he has forgotten that they are playing against the Kudu City or Gambo,
1: who are also
4: fighting for coordinators. So should they win, and shooting star, Fepo, they will be there. They will be in a cup competition. And they can afford to compromise. And they are very good at it. And it's very difficult for them to, you know, compromise result there. For them to get to that level, it would mean they have been doing well. Yes. So, which means there is a very huge, you know, a caging a cracker between the two sides. Enugu Ranger, we saw the struggle against Venezuela at all. They did whatever they have to do to get that victory by hook or by crook. That's exactly what we saw. Would they be able to do that away from home? No, because that game was to end in a draw. And they manufactured a penalty from God's nowhere, which never even in any way close to it at all, in, for whatever reason. It's a sin against football. But then they did it. I'm not really, I don't want to dwell on that now. Yes, should they win by any margin at all, they will clinch the title at the expense of River United. But then, River United, in the other hand, they are the one playing at all.
1: Mm.
4: And so, they are the favorites. Even all is in their favor, except otherwise. Should they win Casina tomorrow, which I think is a new possibility, but I don't think that Casina have much to fight for. They are not there. They are not going relegation, but they are not going for continent. So, of course, do you honestly think they will go to River United tomorrow and a square market for River United? It's not possible. Mm. In this Nigerian league, we know it very well. And so, I do not see River United losing that game. Even drawing. Draw itself is almost as good as you have lost it. If you draw, of course, it means you have lost the league.
1: Mm.
4: And so, for me, I think the odds is more in favor of River United than that of Enugu Rangers. Because if Enugu Rangers were not playing a team that is competing for cup competition, such as, you know, Ikorodu City, mm, away from home, it would have been some kind of, you know, something that is full of possibility. I'm not trying to say it's not possible, because I do not know what is going to play out. But we are trying to look at it realistically. Do you honestly think River United will lose and Enugu Rangers will win away from home? It is a mission impossible. But then, in football, impossibility is not in nevertheless. But I am looking at it. You know, if you are to judge by the manner with which the league itself is being structured, you will agree with me that it will take a miracle of all miracles for a certain, River United not to win the league.
1: Okay.
4: It's as simple as ABC. Jennifer.
1: All right. Now, looking at even both sides, Rangers International and Rivers United, you get to know for sure that there will be two trophies. One in, you know, the camp of Rangers, like Ikorodu City, if I'm not mistaken, yes. You know, and also that of Rivers United tomorrow, which means any side that, you know, gets the highest points or the goal difference, I don't know how it's going to look like, will get to win the MPFL title. Hello.
3: Yeah, JP, I got back.
1: Yes, Shapali.
3: So, I think it's the Ikorodu that they are playing.
1: You mean who? Rangers?
3: Yes,
1: they are playing Ikorodu.
3: And the Ikorodu is playing for continental distance, I think.
1: Yes, absolutely.
3: It's not really an easy problem for them. Mm. And only thing they can get there is draw, if they can be able to get that draw.
1: Mm.
3: And so it's a reverse United day. So, my conversion has maybe we are hearing that they throw the thing open. I want to confirm from you people.
1: No, they've not said anything like that.
3: Mm. Mm, that we have been hearing such, you know. Okay.
0: People have been talking about all something
1: right
0: like that.
1: Mm, they've not sent any information like that to us. If it's so, no problem. I've not heard. I can't say what I've not, you know, heard. Now, talking about the messages we have here, we have a message from Uzoma. All right, let me pick this one. Hello.
5: Hello, Jerry.
1: It's JP, no be Jerry.
5: Okay, good evening, JP.
1: Yes, sir, good evening.
5: Please, Nana Slapani, don't forget.
1: All right, so, welcome.
5: I want to ask you, when I will be born this way, know about your mother and you. There's this kind of idea producing two trophies for a match. It doesn't happen for anywhere in the world before.
1: Two trophies?
5: Yes, one goes for the other two nights, the other one goes for the other. It doesn't happen before. I never think that can be happened before.
1: It's because of how crucial this game is, and because any side that wins, we celebrate. My God. Last man standing.
5: Yeah.
1: And that question, it gets us every. You know why it's so. You know why it's so.
5: Yeah.
1: Mm-hmm. All right.
5: That is why Mr. Ademode is talking against corruption, because it's not in the favor of the Nimba. He's talking against God. For a man to say somebody to do backhand, because he don't come to the door of the Rangers. Let me tell you, thing, let me tell you, you have a good news for me, Mr. Adeboto. They have given out their key players, three of them, out. They are giving it, including their goalkeeper, they are giving it out to Sky Blues. So, come what may tomorrow, Rangers is going to beat them. So, there's nothing I draw there, they are going to beat the answer. So, Rangers is going to create that trophy. So, like I'm supporting you to give it up. So, don't
1: all right.
5: Annoying.
1: Yeah. Okay, thank you so much, Last Master Din. But I don't know whether Mavi, did you hear when Godwin said about
0: He was talking about Rangers losing tomorrow. Because
1: okay,
0: of what
1: because
0: I said,
1: okay,
0: that's
1: okay.
0: What he's talking about.
1: All right, but they're talking about the two trophies. It's because you know we don't have jets that will just fly in and fly out the trophy. And you know the distance between these two matches is not in the same place, so they have
0: they
1: to.
0: They just have to find.
1: Yes, they just have to find a way of making. They've already made two trophies,
0: yes,
1: which
0: have,
1: is
0: yes.
1: One must be in the camp of Rangers and one in camp of Rivers United, which means anyone who gets the final whistle of a win, because the two matches 4 p.m. so whoever wins it gets to celebrate. All right, okay, I think we don't have much time again. Let's read messages that we have this evening. We have here from Uzoma, says okay, texting from Ogiri Mbano. Bruno Fernandes winning the Premier League player of the season is a good one. It really shows that Manchester United is going to be the champions of Europe come next season. Congratulations to Bruno Fernandes. And glory, glory, Manchester United. Great tidings to Michael Carrick. Kingsley Ahoma. Okay, I hope that name goes well.
0: Ahoma,
1: right?
0: Ahoma.
1: Okay, he says, good evening, good afternoon, JP. It's evening already. And Mr. Godwin. Bruno deserved winning the Premier League player of the season because he really worked for it. Joseph Chukwu says, it's amazing to see Okonkwo and Femi Azee joining the Super Eagles London camp for the Unity Cup. I'm excited to see how they will contribute to the team's success in the upcoming matches. Keep pushing, boys. And then Chigos, yes, Sam, yes, Nwogu says, Bruno Fernandes winning Premier League player of the season ahead of some players in Arsenal and Manchester City. I wonder the criteria they use in judging this. Anyways, congratulations to him. At least Manchester United have won something this season. And then Chimobi, yes, we acknowledge your message. Okay, we acknowledge your message. Let's see what we have on WhatsApp. Yes, on WhatsApp, he says, we have something. He says, there is no mission impossible in football. When Rangers went to Bayelsa and won by 2-0, did Enugu Rangers rob Bayelsa United? Well, that particular question, now who will answer? Anything is possible in football, and I wish Rangers good luck tomorrow. We don't have your name here, but no problem. Then we have another message. Right here. Okay, this is a lot. Okay, Bruno Fernandes winning the Premier League player of the season. This had shown that the people who analyze these player statistics after a season are blinded. Okay, are blinded persons or their computer season or computer system have a major malfunctioning and it needs a major update or replacement. They have given a cock, okay, a toothpick just because him was present in the party and they called it equity. For the selection of players for a major tournament, World Cup, previous experiences shouldn't be one of the criterion of choosing a player to present at the tournament. But physical and psychological fitness should be most important for choosing a player. That is the case of Joe Pedro and Neymar. Does Brazil really want to win a World Cup again after 2002 for Thomas Tuchel? Okay. He did a marvelous job choosing his players, even though my boy Phil Foden is not there. Thank you. Okay, thanks. I'm J.I. Chimobi from Aba. Good evening to you all. Yes, another message here says, okay, Abe, congratulations to us, Ghana. We done, okay, I can't use that word, okay. Too much, bet, okay, make we winner. Okay, I don't understand this English, my brother. Make we win them. Okay, this time, up Ogana. Looking about two Champions League now, bro. All right, Nwogu Chigozie James. We've acknowledged all your messages. Yes, thank you so much, everybody, for joining the show. That is Sport 360 today. Yes, Marvin, it's been a long time, but I'm happy to see you today. Thank you so much for coming. I'm telling you, it's really showing. It's showing.
0: I think that's about it. I've just been listening to the show. But
1: okay.
0: Feeling the urge to call. I say no. I just feel it. This man even knows I'm there.
1: Right? Oh, wow.
0: I want to surprise them. Sure. You know, I know where I go home tomorrow.
1: All right. Absolutely on Sunday.
0: Yeah, I'll be going to the studio. I know, okay, about that one at 50. Best place where they come. I will go to them when I like.
1: But try and be there on time. All right, Mr. Godwin. Yes, thank you so much for making it today to the show. You know, joining Sport 360.
6: Thank you very much, JP. Of course, it's always good to be here.
1: Absolutely. All right, this is where we call it a wrap today. But don't worry, on Monday we'll be back again with another exciting edition of your sports. Talking about Banta Arena and also, yes, Sport Frenzy. My name remains with JP. My name remains with Jennifer Odor. Good night.
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1: Mama
0: class.
1: They pray for me, make I know the cemetery. Secure the amenities, put them from enemies. 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
1: Oh, my body, she could you call? 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

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I'm on this mind, word dog. I'm hanging out with the Flyers, DJ Spicy Clef, DJ Spicy Clef, Fresh Shop.

0: baby. 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I would definitely call you, I baby. We the go to Dubai soon, I baby. Got a mad phone, right? A shot, yeah, baby. But now, yeah, I swear you, I baby. Oh, my baby. I wish so you want go, I baby. Hello, I baby. Salam alaikum, I baby. If you're ready, let's go, I baby. I told you, I baby. Where the money at, that baby? I would definitely call you, I baby. We the go to Dubai soon, I baby. Got a mad phone, right? A shot, yeah, baby. But now, yeah, I swear you, I baby. Oh, my baby. I wish so you want go, I baby. You get it, if you don't get it, forget it.
1: Okay.
0: Spend anything by Gucci and Fendi.
1: Okay.
0: Enjoy the money, don't you worry, baby.
1: Okay.
0: You know the money longer like a little business.
1: Okay.
0: My delay, know the shot to talk and beg it.
1: Okay.
0: If you got a big diamond, ring a bag.
1: Okay.
0: It's with a stupid like you that I'm whacking.
1: Okay.
0: Whack, whack, whack, whack, whack.
1: Yeah,
0: you shouldn't be stressing. If you don't impress it,
1: okay.
0: Pressing with the best, with a Benjamin's messing.
1: Okay.
0: Love super sexy, whole lot of messing.
1: Okay.
0: This is how we're living every day in case you guess.
1: Okay.
0: Ducky December, we blow away like I'm a town. They don't find me for Lagos, but I know. Then I just did one place to sick off for Qatar. Still not a proper Saudi and ball for Qatar. What you say, fam? Hello, Habibi. Salam alaikum, Habibi. If you're ready, let's go, Habibi. I told you, Habibi. Where the money at, Habibi? I'll definitely call you, Habibi. We did go to Dubai soon, Habibi. Got a max 400 kids. A shot, yeah, Habibi. But now, yeah, I'll spoil you, Habibi. Oh, my baby. I wish so you won't go, Habibi.
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1: DJ Wiz.

0: wind abandoned, they say they must have been. Man stand tall, man masculine. Anyway, you go, you wanna blast the thing, blast that. Picking one, everyone. 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I love to play the villain. I like to make a killing in the disco. DJ, play my rhythm.
1: It DJ, we spy.
0: Before we wiggin. My later to this class in your face. And let me teach you to be class when I think. Cause toxic as the children, I don't know any other way. Toxic as the children.
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0: I have to remind you that stepped in the place that they're climbing us. Cause my brother's first name is Bala, last name is Clap, I did Balaba. Science, Baba, Chuchu Kalaba. But you skate them on control, they put like that. Toxic as the children, don't know any other way. I've been doing the band, they said they must have been. Man stand tall, man masculine. Anyway, you go, you wanna blast the thing, blast that, but picking one, everyone. Man can't just stop picking seat. I love to play the rhythm. I like to make a killing in the disco. DJ, play my rhythm. Man, have a dance right before we begin.
3: That's when I lock off this party. We take it early, start the mascot. You score the rich million. Slap him silly, you know the hierarchy. Man, gotta check him when they come to my city. Bouncer can't search me. Got a bone sound by my willing. And that's my killing. You pull up outside and I'm at Kawasaki. No talkie talkie. One everyone here, we're not too picky. Who's moving hippie? Bunny if he moves. Take off his helmet. That's when he met hell. That's when don't excel. Tryna catch a crew. Take off his chain, real nice and smooth. Take off the rest of his jewels. Let me hold the dollar. You know the rules. Yeah, but I'm only bang off the bang off the
0: legend upon them, they say they must have been. Man stand tall, man masculine. Anyway, you call, you wanna blast the things, blast that. Picking one, everyone. Man can't just stop the things. I love to play the rhythm. I like to make a killing. Let's go, DJ, play my rhythm. Man, have a chance right before we begin.

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1: Yeah, I go by the name Rough Coin Raw, but in your number one. And right now, you're locked on to DJ Spicy Clef.

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Follow me like you be disciple. You 12 disciple with the Bible. Now me the big lead disciple. 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

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Because that's me, boy, we don't get money in a black. If she like a casting, lonely and casting, we stay outside. Cause we lost the ask, you look here, or I can make sure you get key, AP and roll it. If what's expensive, yeah, we think I never be boring. We party, we're in it on Sunday. But we lost the best to his scoring. And we did party this Sunday morning. Yeah, we think I never be boring. We party, we're in it on Sunday. But we lost the best to his scoring. And we did party this Sunday morning. One for the root, give me one for the root, give me one for the root. Like I see the pool, for a shoe. Let's see your pool, money not the antidote. One for the root, give me one for the root, give me one for the root. God, like I see the pool, for a shoe. 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

0: in a holiday for them. And they take back to when I day for them. They day money just a salary from us. I just chop money to you and I call it even. 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Baby send your cash to shout Jesus. I'm on boss of man, cause I'm just a good daddy. I just a back a lot. Hey, well, give my intel. I'm a Yoruba, I'm gonna evil. I'm gonna come to you, you know, go see what. If you know me as a man, try to be loved. I'm a man, I'm a man, try to be loved. I'm a man, I'm a man, I'm a man, I'm a man, I'm a man, I'm a man,
1: I'm not sure you're just going to stop.

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money, money, money, money, money, money, money, money, money, money, money, money, money, money, money, money, money, money, money, money, money, money, money, money, money, money, money, money, 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money, money, money, money, money, money, money, money, money, money, money, money, money, money, money, money, money, money, money, money, money, money, money, money, money, money, money, money, 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

0: 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She rolled with my next thing, that's the way.
1: Choices are shaped by information, and that's what we bring to you right here on AIMBA 94.3 FM Aba.